0: find stuffed in my fishnets.
1: Well, if the corn cob fits.
0: Ew. But right now, it's time for the third degree. Are you up for some thinking? Who is it during a three-hour tour through heavy metal heaven? I'm going to play three right now, and you're going to tell me why I did. They've all got something in common, and it's your job to figure out what it is. No hints on this one. It's too damn easy. Plus, I hate hints. The third degree is heating up with Cinderella's long, cold winter. Oh, yes, winter is coming, my friends. Winter is coming. So, fire!

0: Rainbow kicks Cinderella. That's why it's called the House of Hair. You're welcome. I'm Dee Snider. Whether you wanted to or not, you just participated in my third degree. So here's the deal. You tell me what those last three have in common, and if you got half a brain cell working, you got this one. I'll be back in a minute with a reveal and more of The Metal. Sit your ass down.
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9: It's the Storm Tracker 6 forecast on Q106.
17: Partly cloudy to mostly clear skies take over as we go throughout tonight. Temperatures dropping into the mid-50s for our lows. We do see our high temperatures for tomorrow rise and rise quickly into the higher 70s to lower 80s across mid-Michigan as well, with partly cloudy skies throughout the day. For Storm Tracker 6, I'm meteorologist Daniel Nemes.
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22: The house. This is the House of Hair.
0: Yo, hoes, the House of Hair is back. Did you miss me? Me too, you. D's out of here. And before that short break, I gave you the third degree. The three songs in question were Rainbow, Stone Cold, Cold Blood by Kix, and A Long Cold Winter from Cinderella. You don't got to be a meteorologist to figure out the answer. It's cold. Got a better idea for a future third degree? Lord, I hope so. Well, shoot it to me at housefaironline.com, and maybe I'll give you credit. Or maybe I'll just steal it, and you'll have to try to convince your friends that it was yours. All right, what they say is true. No matter how much you wiggle, no matter how much you dance, the last drop always ends up in your pants. Or spandex, as the case may be. I was a little too busy to pick a song during the break because I was dealing with that issue, so I'll play a request instead. This one is from Dennis in Topeka, Kansas, who listens to 101.5 K-Rock, and here's what he had to say. D, I want to hear All Lips and Hips from Electric Boys because I think I knew the girl this song was written about. Seriously, this chick had a huge booty and an amazing set of lips on her. Plus, it's just a kick-ass song. Well, Dennis, if you knew this girl, then you must have been hanging out at a strip club in Sweden back in the day, because that's where Electric Boys are from, and this song is all about a lady who knows how to use what she's got to get you to fork over your hard-earned cash. But no, D, she really liked me. Yeah, sure. Here in the House of Hair Bangers, it's time to shake those hips and pucker those lips.

0: Judas Friggin' Priest. Yep, old school heavy metal is addictive, but hey, it's legal, and some of us worked really hard to keep it that way.
1: Thank you.
2: Amen to that.
0: You're welcome. D-Side here, you just got yourself evicted playing the Hellion Electric Eye at maximum volume, and it was totally worth it. All right, you're an HOH, so let's dive right back in with Fly High Michelle from Enough's Enough. Louder is always better.

0: on to you. You love the metal, don't you? I knew you were good people. That was Hurricane D-Side of here, and you're in the House of Hair. Now, if you're not following the House on Facebook, what the hell is up with you? Go click on it right now, and I'll catch you back here in a minute with a game-changing Greasy Roots of Metal. Don't go nowhere.
1: And Doug.
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0: This is the original Casa de Pepe. I mean metal. Welcome back to the House of Hair. Dee Snider here. We are going down to the greasy roots of metal to honor a true metal influence, Iron Maiden. Now, what can I say about these guys that I haven't said 1,000 times before? Let's find out. Iron Maiden rode in on the new wave of British heavy metal, a.k.a. New Album, and went on to become one of the most successful metal bands of all time. They've sold over 100 million albums worldwide and graced the top 10 of many top metal bands of all time lists, despite the fact that they were never favorites of most radio station programmers. Thank God this radio station understands, right? Formed by bassist Steve Harris in 1975 on Christmas Day, Maiden would undergo several lineup changes before landing a record deal in late 1979. Paul Di'Anno was at the mic for their self-titled debut, as well as their second album, Killers, but he was soon replaced by Samson singer Bruce Dickinson. Bruce's first record with the band, The Number of the Beast, was a hit in many parts of the world, but it was the next album, Peace of Mind, that helped them really break through in the U.S. All told, they've released 17 studio albums and a bunch of live records and compilations. Plus, they've got their own 747 to boot. Ed Force One is an awesome way to tour. Iron Maiden's influence is widespread. Punk, alternative, and rock bands. Their hardcore fans come from all over the place musically. Even Lady Gaga is an uber Iron Maiden fan. Who hasn't been influenced by Iron Maiden would make a very short list that I wouldn't even want to read. So, I'm going back to Iron Maiden's Paul Di'Anno days for this one. It's from their very first album, and they play it at every live show they do to this day. Get ready to bang, to run and free, deep down in the greasy roots of metal of the House of Hair.

0: Whoever wrote that song was a damn genius. I humbly accept your praise. Of course, that was me and the boys in Twisted Sister for you. You're welcome. And before that, you heard Megadeth and Iron Maiden. Does this house rock or what? D's out of here, and I'm about ready to release another hour of mayhem. But first, I got some bathroom business to attend to. Want to join me?
1: Oh, my.
0: That was metaphoric, sir. You do your thing, I'll do mine. Meet me back here in two shakes of a white snake, or whatever color your snake may be. I'll be back in a few.
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15: It's Dee Snider in the house.
0: Boom, baby! Hope you're ready to raise some unholy hell, because the House of Air is back! D's out of here, and I'm at the top of another full hour of bombastic, glamalicious, over-the-top metal! I've got Motley Crue, Rat, Queensryche, and more ready to go, and I'm going to start it off with a double shot by request. It's from Nancy in Asheville, North Carolina, who listens to 105.5 The Mountain. D, first of all, you are awesome and have amazing hair. The song I want to hear is It's So Easy by Guns N' Roses. Well, Nancy, I'd love to play your song, but I can't do it because of all the F-bombs. However, since you are the first requester

0: Yeah, Mama, an Aerosmith cover and a song about being addicted to heroin from the Gunners on the HOH. Can I get a hell yeah?
1: Hell yeah!
0: Well, no, whoa, not for being addicted to heroin, of course. That sucks. But the song rocks. This is Dee Snider, and after a very short crap, I mean break, I've got a rarely heard cover of a Jimi Hendrix classic. Don't touch anything that I wouldn't. I'll be right back.
2: 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It's the house of hair.
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13: It's the Storm Tracker 6 forecast on Q106.
19: Partly cloudy to mostly clear skies take over as we go throughout tonight. Temperatures dropping into the mid-50s for our lows. We do see our high temperatures for tomorrow rise and rise quickly into the higher 70s to lower 80s across mid-Michigan as well, with partly cloudy skies throughout the day. For Storm Tracker 6, I'm meteorologist Daniel Nemes.
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25: It's the House of Hair.
0: There you are. I missed you. This is the Saturn. You're in the House of Hair. Come on in. As I hinted up next, I've got some hair farmers who covered Hendrix. Any guesses on which song or band? Well, actually, hair bands that covered Hendrix is a short list. But this singer is one of my faves and a great friend. Here's Sebastian Bach from his days with Skid Row doing Little Wing. Please enjoy loudly.

Did you know there's an entire porn category just for people who like dirty talk? So I'm told. That was Poison doing Talk Dirty to Me on the HOH. This is D-Snider, and hey, I got another request. And guess what? It's my official request of the week. All right, my ROTW comes from Swami in Jackson, West Virginia, who listens to Rock 105. D, this is my wife's favorite song. You know what they say, happy wife, happy life. Would you please play this for her? No, really, D, I'm begging you. Please play this for her. I have to admit that I'm featuring Swami this week because his plea made me laugh. I totally get it, buddy. So here's to a happy wife. This is Rat with Lay It Down. Now, turn this bad boy up because you're in the House of Hair.

0: other great thing about the ultra-tight border control between the U.S. and Canada? Only the best metal gets in. That was Canada's own prog rock masters Triumph on the House of Hair. He's out of here, and I feel the burn coming on.
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15: The house. It's time to make the metal. It's the House of Hair.
0: Are you here to headbang or what? This is the House of Hair, my mulleted minions, Seaside here, and I got a mucho excelente request from Tony in Stanhope, New Jersey. And like many of our listeners, he listens to the HOH online. Tony says, hey D, I'm chilling on the deck with my boys, listening to your show, and drinking some scotch. Would love to hear some Motley Crue. Ah, yes, a man on his deck, his sons or friends, not sure which, by his side, a scotch in hand, and the crew drowning out the sounds of all those annoying cicadas. That's a perfect life. You're in the HOH, and this is Kickstart My Heart. Now,

0: The HOH just blew your spiked up dude even higher in the air with those three. Is it Dee Snider and Queensryche, Aerosmith, and Motley Crue just took over your airwaves? And now, the sweet, sweet sound of my voice as I tell you that I've got one more for you. So while I'm gone, head over to housefaironline.com to submit a request for an upcoming show. I plays what you want, but if you don't tell me what it is, how am I supposed to know?
1: Well, this piece is called Lick My Love Pump.
0: Do it now, and I'll see yous in a minute. But hey, before you do anything, check out this message from me.
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0: Hey everybody, it's me, Dee Snider, host of the HOH. So how many times have you said, if there was only a way I could get Dee Snider to record a personalized video message for a friend, family member, or coworker? Survey says, never! But now that I've used my mind powers to plant the idea in your brain, let me tell you about Cameo. Cameo is a free app that allows celebrities to make personalized video messages. All you gotta do is book the Cameo video, tell me some basic info on who and what the message is for, and voila! Your favorite rock star air personality, that would be moi, will record a message that will delight whomever you give it to. I've done birthdays, anniversaries, proposals, congratulations, award presentations, get well soons, graduations, motivational messages, and more. People absolutely love them. So go to cameo.com, put my name in the search engine, and check out the hundreds of rave reviews and messages I've done. And next time you need a unique gift, think, I'm going to download the free Cameo app and get Dee Snider to record a personal video message. 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
16: 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This is a house of hair.
0: Dee Snider back with you, but only for a precious few minutes. The HOH is heading out for the week.
17: Boo! Boo!
0: 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And while you're there, buy a t-shirt or something, you cheapskate. Is that too much to ask? They're really cool. All right, I got to kick you out the door, but as my boot hits your ass, I'm screaming, if it ain't metal, it's crap! UFO is taking us out. See you next week.

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11: It's the Storm Tracker 6 forecast on Q106.
12: Partly cloudy to mostly clear skies take over as we go throughout tonight. Temperatures dropping into the mid-50s for our lows. We do see our high temperatures for tomorrow rise and rise quickly into the higher 70s to lower 80s across mid-Michigan as well, with partly cloudy skies throughout the day. For Storm Tracker 6, I'm meteorologist Daniel Nemes.
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9: It's the Storm Tracker 6 forecast on Q106.
10: Partly cloudy to mostly clear skies take over as we go throughout tonight. Temperatures dropping into the mid-50s for our lows. We do see our high temperatures for tomorrow rise and rise quickly into the higher 70s to lower 80s across mid-Michigan as well, with partly cloudy skies throughout the day. For Storm Tracker 6, I'm meteorologist Daniel Nemes.
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1: It's the Storm Tracker 6 forecast on Q106.
6: As we go throughout tomorrow morning, cloud coverage does start to build up once again with partly cloudy to mostly cloudy skies expected throughout the day. Our low temperatures for tonight do drop into the mid-50s, but our high temperatures for tomorrow do rise and rise quickly back into the lower 80s across mid-Michigan. For Storm Tracker 6, I'm meteorologist Daniel Nemus.
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0: It's the Storm Tracker 6 forecast on Q106.
10: As we go throughout tomorrow morning, cloud coverage does start to build up once again with partly cloudy to mostly cloudy skies expected throughout the day. Our low temperatures for tonight do drop into the mid-50s, but our high temperatures for tomorrow do rise and rise quickly back into the lower 80s across mid-Michigan. For Storm Tracker 6, I'm meteorologist Daniel Nemus.
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1: It's the Storm Tracker 6 forecast on Q106.
7: As we go throughout tomorrow morning, cloud coverage does start to build up once again, with partly cloudy to mostly cloudy skies expected throughout the day. Our low temperatures for tonight do drop into the mid-50s, but our high temperatures for tomorrow do rise and rise quickly back into the lower 80s across mid-Michigan. For Storm Tracker 6, I'm meteorologist Daniel Nemus.
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1: 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Coming up Monday morning in the Bob and Tom Show, Christy Lee is back, along with comedian Nick Novicki and Kelly Collette.
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0: It's the Storm Tracker 6 forecast on Q106.
7: As we go throughout tomorrow morning, cloud coverage does start to build up once again, with partly cloudy to mostly cloudy skies expected throughout the day. Our low temperatures for tonight do drop into the mid-50s, but our high temperatures for tomorrow do rise and rise quickly back into the lower 80s across mid-Michigan. For Storm Tracker 6, I'm meteorologist Daniel Nemus.
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8: 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Ingham County Fairgrounds, 700 Ash Street in Mason. 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
1: It's the Storm Tracker 6 forecast on Q106.
9: As we go throughout tomorrow morning, cloud coverage does start to build up once again with partly cloudy to mostly cloudy skies expected throughout the day. Our low temperatures for tonight do drop into the mid-50s, but our high temperatures for tomorrow do rise and rise quickly back into the lower 80s across mid-Michigan. For Storm Tracker 6, I'm meteorologist Daniel Nemus.
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1: Now, some more Bob and Tom.
2: You want it. You need it. 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
1: This is Bob and Tom Extra.
3: I'm Chick McGee, and I have something for Tom.
4: What do you got?
3: Pat and I were minding our own business in the break room, and in comes Jess, and she makes an announcement. I have a new perfume, she says.
5: I do.
3: And Pat says, what's it called? And she replies,
5: cannoli.
3: Cannoli.
5: That's the scent.
4: Are you serious?
5: Now, I'm dead serious.
3: Now, is that the most an Italian thing you've ever heard in your life?
5: I found it. It's Laurel Bathhouse, and that's cannoli.
3: Look at that.
6: You weren't lying.
3: Have you ever eaten a cannoli and thought, man, this smells great?
4: I always think of the movie The Godfather.
6: Yeah.
5: Yeah.
4: That's the great line in the movie The Godfather.
5: Yeah.
3: Leave the gun, grab the cannoli.
4: Wow. Does it indeed smell like the food?
5: You want to smell?
6: Sure.
4: Pat Godwin is going to take a whiff.
6: It smells like a little vanilla,
5: yeah.
6: Right? Yeah.
5: It smells like a sweet treat.
6: It does indeed.
5: I am a sweet treat.
3: It smells like a sweet treat, Tom.
4: Did she just say, I am a sweet treat?
6: She did.
4: That's somewhat provocative. I think I'm going to call HR.
3: Yes. Hey, you know what? If it's fact, it ain't bragging.
4: Okay. Very good. Very good.
6: Well, no, my scent's called meatball. Want to smell it? Want to smell my meatball?
3: Your aftershave, big salami hog or something over there, Tom? Huh?
4: I imagine
3: they put that in an aftershave.
4: Salami hog?
3: Yeah. Why not?
4: I don't use an aftershave.
5: No,
4: I don't use any perfume.
3: I don't have any cologne.
4: And I have a scent. What is it called? Unscented deodorant. I insist here, for example, that we have unscented soap.
5: Yeah.
4: I hate that thing when you're in a restaurant, you go in and you wash your hands and you come out and you smell like a fruit bowl.
5: Yeah, I'm with you.
3: You don't have any body wash or anything?
4: No. Ivory soap only.
5: Ivory soap is a good scent, though. I like that smell. Yeah,
6: so
5: for
6: boring.
5: Sure.
4: Nice and fresh.
5: I'm
4: what do you use to bathe, Pat?
6: Sandalwood and anchovy.
7: Oh, yeah. I like it.
3: You're playing with us, aren't you?
5: Sandalwood's good, though.
6: It is.
5: That is really good.
4: Yeah, I don't know. Jeffrey, do you use any?
7: Today I used a Squatch coconut.
5: Mm-hmm.
7: Coconut and something.
5: Yeah.
4: Is this a perfume?
7: No, it's like a soap.
5: Bar soap.
4: You put beard. You have a huge beard. You put oil in that?
7: I didn't oil the beard today.
4: Does that have a scent?
7: No. Well, yeah, sandalwood.
6: I like that.
5: Yeah, that's a good scent for guys.
3: I'm looking up my body wash, everyone. Calm down. I'll have it. I order it from Molton Brown, of course. And here it is. Rose Dunes is what I use. I love the Rose Dunes.
5: You smell like roses?
3: Rose, saffron, and something Accord.
6: I'm just mad about saffron.
3: O-U-D-H.
4: A little bit of Donovan for
3: that
4: you.
3: That was my, I also like, there's Russian leather. I like that.
6: Oh.
3: That's for when I'm feeling sassy. Russian leather.
4: Wow.
3: Yeah.
4: Now, it's time for us to investigate the world of sports.
3: Oh, before we get to this.
8: Stupid world record.
4: This is a really stupid one. I will admit it.
3: Well, there are three, right?
4: Yeah. Oh, are you going to do with the unicycle one? Because that's the stupidest.
3: Well, do you want to save that for last?
4: No,
3: you said something now. I don't even know how the guy did this. I hope we have video.
4: There isn't video. There are a series of still shots.
3: I'm going to try to read this as written, and I hope it makes sense. Because I've read it four times, and it doesn't make sense.
4: I couldn't fix it either.
3: A man has broken the Guinness World Record for the heaviest weight squat lifted while riding a unicycle. Once again, that's the heaviest weight squat lifted.
4: So he's got a big barbell over his shoulder.
3: Over his shoulder.
4: Like the kind of big barbell you would do a bench press with.
3: Okay.
4: Not a little guy, the big one.
3: Yeah.
4: And he's on a unicycle. Okay, go ahead.
3: By pulling himself into a standing position on the unicycle, Jason Auld was able to hold up 133.37 pounds of weights on a barbell with both hands before twisting into the record-breaking position.
4: So he never comes off riding a unicycle with a giant barbell, and he's able to stand in the unicycle, lift this barbell all the way up, and then put it down, and then spin around and keep riding.
5: Wow.
3: The 38-year-old removed one hand from the barbell, reached down, grabbed the seat of the unicycle for balance before letting go and popping quickly into a squat. He managed to regain stability on his unicycle to maneuver back to the rack to the rest of the weights. and claim the record title. Oh, there we go.
4: Yeah. So, looks like a very strong dude.
5: Yeah.
4: I know that if my gym, if you came in with a unicycle, you'd be looking for that unicycle somewhere between your butt cheeks because someone would cram it there. Get out of here with your unicycle. Well, So that's, can you imagine?
3: That's a record.
4: The guy's a weightlifter and a unicycle rider. He's got to be fun at parties.
3: Here's another one.
4: I have a question. He's a strong man and a unicycle rider. Does this mean that the circus is cutting back and everybody's got to have two gigs?
5: Maybe.
4: Okay, just asking.
3: A lion tamer, trampoline artist?
4: Yeah.
3: Trapeze, that's what I meant.
4: Yeah, trapeze guy and lion tamer.
3: A retired British Army major has taken to the skies again, completing a wing walk at the age of 94. A wing walk involves riding outside an airplane, strapped securely to a platform mounted above the wings.
4: So, to explain this, the guy is, it's a biplane. He is standing up on the top wing, strapped to a pole.
3: He's okay. Standing.
4: Yeah. Do you follow me here?
3: But he's strapped to the pole.
9: Not walking. Yeah.
4: Yes, Ace, that you raised a good point.
9: Not walking at all. In the least bit.
4: Yeah.
3: He can't walk. He's strapped to the plane. He couldn't fall if he wanted to.
4: But
3: he'd need a knife to fall. Why is this a record?
9: It's not.
4: Do you have a picture of this old dude?
3: You know,
4: I mean, he was a very brave parachute artist, and
6: he just wants to die.
4: There he goes.
3: Yes, he doesn't care about life. Look at him. He's trying to get out of here.
6: You strapped me to this.
4: I have a question. I'd have to ask a pilot this. The trail of smoke coming off that.
9: Yeah,
4: is that just for looks?
3: I'm sure it's
4: Is the engine on fire?
3: I'm sure.
5: No, it's a chemical.

0: 20 miles per hour. He could have just hang his head out of a car.
1: They say he did. He did. They say while up there.
0: What's the big deal?
1: Well, he did poop his pants, but it was the fourth time that day. So
2: yeah,
1: pretty much nothing new.
3: He's all dressed up and coughing ready. Look at him.
0: He's coughing ready.
1: Well, kind of cool.
2: Okay.
0: I like his shoes.
1: I wouldn't do it. I'd be terrified.
2: No.
1: Oh. Could you do that, chick?
0: I don't know. If you had me strapped to the plane and I just had to sit there, I think I would.
1: Oh, I'd be terrified.
0: There wouldn't be any way, you know, unless the wing comes off, and that's catastrophic anyway. I went up in the Mustang. That guy took me up in the Mustang.
1: Yeah.
0: Remember that? One morning on the air? That was the morning I vomited. Morning, you thought was real funny. Remember that? Real, real funny. You laughed really
4: hard. Did
0: he
4: do like tricks and stuff?
0: Yeah, he said, watch the horizon. And he did a flip, and it was the next thing he said was, grab the air sickness bag. Just grab that. And oh, I can't tell you what you feel it in you feel the G forces.
4: Okay.
0: And then you see things moving, and it's like a really bad trip. It's nuts.
4: And you threw up in the plane?
0: I threw up in the bag in the plane. I didn't get on the plane.
2: Well, that's good.
0: And then I threw up when I got on the ground. Then I threw up. Then I threw up trying to get into my car. And then I threw up.
1: See, in this case, this guy
0: it's
1: essentially.
0: It's a stunt thing, Jeff. It's a young man's game. I can't tell you. Oh, yeah.
1: This guy's what, 94? 90s?
0: Something
3: 94,
0: like that.
3: 94, yeah.
1: So, but he's essentially a hood ornament, but still.
0: Yes.
1: It's terrifying.
0: He's a hood ornament.
1: I couldn't do it.
2: No, I don't think so.
1: Could you do it?
3: No.
2: I'm out.
4: I think I'd pass out. Like, I think I'd just be slumped over. Mm-hmm. They'd be.
3: I can't do commercial planes.
1: Yeah. Well, are we still doing world records?
0: Well, we got. Is this a world record or a chess prodigy from the United Kingdom become the youngest player in history to earn the woman grandmaster title?
1: Yeah.
0: Which WGM, that is a title.
4: Yes.
0: Woman grandmaster.
4: Yes.
0: Oh, yeah, you're the big chess.
4: I like it.
0: The BBC reports 11-year-old Bodhana Shivanandan. Earned the title after securing her third and final certified title level performance representing the England at the 46th Chess Olympiad in Uzbekistan. You got to go check this out, Joe.
4: Oh, yeah.
0: Right? The preteen said she was happy about the achievement, but wanted to keep going and keep making history. Well, you're 11. You should keep going. What the hell?
1: But I mean, that's amazing.
4: Well, she's reached the highest level of what she can do at 11.
2: Right.
0: So some just quit and I've conquered the.
4: Well, I mean,
0: okay.
1: I mean, when I was 11, you know, making armpit farts was the only thing I was really decent at.
2: Well, it's a good day when you learn how to do that.
4: Oh, yeah. But
0: you're shortchanging yourself. Were you setting things on fire at 11?
1: On occasion.
0: The family home.
1: Wasn't that great discovering that crumpled up newspaper just lights so well?
0: That's the comment of he's a firebug. He's a pyrotech. What are you doing?
1: Sorry. No, this is an amazing feat for this young lady.
2: Yeah.
4: I don't know if you're aware of this. They have a male grandmaster and a female grandmaster because the women can't compete with the men, literally can't compete with them.
2: Okay.
0: In the world of chess.
4: In the world of chess, there isn't a woman in the top, 500.
2: Okay.
4: It's all men.
0: Really?
4: Yeah.
0: And is that justified?
4: Well, men have bigger brains. And so I think that has something to do with it.
0: You know, I didn't.
4: Yeah.
0: I think I might have a woman brain while you're telling me this. I didn't think of that.
2: I'm not fighting you on this. I mean, if it shows that women can't hang with men in chess, then they flat can't. Our brains work better. I mean, we can walk in the pantry and find exactly what we're looking for within 1 second. You idiots.
4: Just yesterday, I could not find the mustard, and I had to go get my lady to find the mustard, which she found in less than 3 seconds.
2: Right. Which, this goes back to our purse talk yesterday when we were talking about purses and men not getting into their wives' purses and looking through things. It's not about being respectful or minding someone's privacy. It's the fact that whatever you're looking for, you guys won't be able to find. That's why you have us look for it. It has nothing to do with I respect my lady and I want to be mindful of her things and her. No, it's not. You're just dumb and you can't find what you're looking for.
4: All right, I'll give you that. That's a fair trade.
3: Well, she's not wrong.
4: No, I was taught growing up, you never get in a lady's purse.
5: Yes.
2: Yeah.
4: Like, it was taught to me

0: from my dad.
1: Yeah.
0: You don't get in your mother's purse.
1: Yeah.
0: That's her stuff. You stay out of a lady's purse.
1: Yeah.
2: Hmm. So, now, are you a big purse gal or a small purse gal?
1: I keep a small purse in my big purse.
2: Wait a minute.
1: Yep.
2: It just happened.
1: Yeah.
3: What do you think of that?
1: It's like a nesting doll of purses.
2: I see.
1: Yeah. So that when I am doing like a run into the grocery store, I put my crossbody purse on and then my phone and my wallet are right here. But when I come here, I have my laptop, maybe some lunch, some other things in my big purse.
2: How many purses do you have?
4: You fit a laptop in a purse?
1: Yeah. Oh, yeah. You mean all together? Not on me right now, right? You mean
2: altogether.
1: At home? Probably 10 to 12.
2: Really?
1: Yeah.
2: Is that standard for a lady?
1: I think so.
0: I don't think it's crazy.
1: You think it's low?
3: I would say that was low.
1: Yeah. Yeah. No, I would say 10 to 12 easy. Yeah.
2: No, I'll ask the guys in here. Do you notice the whatever make, model, brand, whatever of a purse that a lady is carrying? I don't.
1: No. He does.
3: There was a time.
0: It depends.
2: Really?
3: Yeah. How many have you bought?
2: That's an ace.
4: Oh, ace, man.
2: Ace, I don't think your microphone's working. I think you may have asked a question. I don't allow that.
4: Over the years?
1: Hundreds of thousands of dollars worth.
2: I have no idea.
3: Purses are kind of ridiculous.
1: And he's only bought 10.
2: But I don't know which ones are the fancy ones. I mean, I guess
1: you could probably look in your closet.
0: Exactly.
2: I imagine I could.
1: Yeah.
2: But I don't know why. I recognize the one, the Louis Vuitton one.
1: Yeah, sure.
2: I recognize that one.
1: That's classic. That's timeless.
4: Kate Spade too, right? Gucci.
1: Kate Spade, Gucci. Yeah.
0: Birkin.
1: Yeah, Birkin is that's.
0: That's all I buy.
2: Yeah. Yeah. When I need something like that, I use a name brand. If I have a lot of stuff here, I use something called Kroger,
1: and
2: it's a paper bag. It's nice to know that the purses are fancy and.
1: Variety,
2: like
1: yeah. I have some vintage.
2: Do you have a chick sometimes talks about how he has a what do you call it a go bag? What is
3: oh with $50,000 in disguise? Yeah,
2: yeah. You've got a disguise. You've got a weapon in there. Cash, a clear water,
3: an easily concealed. Handgun? Yeah.
2: Do you keep several purses like ready to rock? You've got everything in there you need except your wallet or whatever.
1: Yeah, kind of. Yeah, that's you're right. Actually, like there's. The signature things that you would have in your purse to where, yeah, you would just grab your wallet and your phone and stick it in there depending on what you're doing next. Yeah, I actually do. And they're seasonal. So they're starting to switch out right now because we're coming into fall.
2: Okay.
1: Yeah.
2: It's just something I never thought about. But back to this young girl who's so good at chess. And that's really amazing.
0: Oh, no, it is amazing. She would beat me in less than 10 seconds.
2: Wow. But
3: why do you think you always hear about in tennis and chess? It's like... 13-year-old are the best on the planet. I've never understood that.
2: I read that there are three things that people can excel in. Human beings can excel in at a very young age: music, chess, and math.
1: Yeah.
3: Okay. All right.
2: So you can be a prodigy.
3: All right.
2: Congratulations to her. She's 11, so another couple years before she starts vaping and getting called nerd girl and getting all depressed.
1: Yeah.
2: Poor thing. Okay.
3: Vaping and being called nerd girl.
2: You know, I'm exposed to
1: young
2: people these days. Oh, yeah,
0: they're the worst.
2: It's worse than it's ever been for both boys and girls of that age. With
0: I think it's worse for girls. Having both a son and daughters, I would say worse for them.
2: And then with the internet kicking in, social media, good luck, everybody. Now you can be beaten up by people you don't even know. You also suggested or stated that there were no women in the top 500. I did a little bit of research. In the current classic chess ranking, there is only one female. Her name is Ho Yifan. I mean,
0: don't have to insult her like that. Come on.
2: No, that's her name.
0: Oh,
3: parents called her a ho?
2: Yeah, I'm sure the different culture. Mm. Never mind. Well, point is, I wonder why. Is that because fewer women start playing chess, or
0: I believe so.
4: It's bros before hoes.
0: I mean, chess has been around for thousands of years, so I think it was a game that men played that women didn't throughout the ages, and I think it probably got inbred into the mind. And,
1: yeah, maybe.
0: I don't know.
2: Yeah, I did read something interesting that there are certain television shows that got young women to become more interested in science,
1: sure,
2: which is really important.
1: Mm-hmm.
2: Because if you see the stats about how math scores and stuff were declining. It wasn't because of intelligence levels. It was because of societal issues in right. which they were encouraged not to do things. So I'm just wondering if that's if there's a similar thing in the world of chess.
0: Probably.
2: Rather than you implying that it's because we guys are so smart.
3: No, he didn't say that. He said men's brains are larger than women's brains.
2: I really doubt
0: that. Get it
2: that.
0: Right.
3: It was about an anatomy, basically.
2: But that is a staggering stat that only one of the top 100 ranked chess players is lady. So, well, you go ho. It may be pronounced who. It sure looks like ho to me.
3: I hope it's who.
2: Doesn't that sound like a country song?
3: No, it sounds like
2: it looks like ho to me.
3: Who's on first? Who's number one? Ho. What? Ho?
2: Okay. Have we completed the sports broadcast?
3: Yes, sir, we have.
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17: It's the Storm Tracker 6 forecast on Q106.
18: I'm Storm Tracker 6 meteorologist Katie Nicolau, here to look at your forecast. Today, high temperatures will be in the low 80s, giving us a summer-like treat before our temperatures cool later this week. We'll have variable cloud cover throughout the day, and then overnight tonight, partly cloudy skies will also have the chance for some showers and thunder showers, with overnight lows only in the mid-60s.
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8: Hi.
7: There's Pat Godwin.
9: Hello.
7: At the Sports Desk, it's Jeff Oskey.
10: I have a man question.
7: Oh, great. We'll find some men and get them to answer it for you. There's Ace Cosby.
11: I'm ready.
7: I'm Josh Arnold. There's Tom.
12: What's the question?
10: Well, about a week and a half ago, I had a huge limb fall in my yard. Gigantic limb. I mean, I need a chainsaw to cut it up.
7: Right. Okay.
10: I come home 2 days later, and my neighbor had came into my yard and took my log and took it over into his brush pile. And so I had to go over and drag this gigantic limb back into my yard. So my question is, as a man, how do you feel about another man coming in your yard and doing yard work?
8: That's
12: Wait
8: bizarre.
12: A second. I have a question. Was the limb from a tree on his property?
10: No. It was okay. My tree and probably 40 feet inside my property line. So I take it as a slight as a man.
7: So he want it to burn it?
10: I don't know.
7: Huh.
10: I didn't talk to him. I just went and drug my gigantic log back
7: it
10: into
7: is
10: my
7: odd.
10: Yard.
12: Why do
7: that
12: you want
7: odd.
12: It?
9: Well, yeah.
12: What do you want it for?
10: It's my log. It fell out of my tree.
9: But
10: I want to cut it up and use it for firewood.
9: Oh, okay.
7: Do you think he was saying, are you taking it as your neighbor thought, well, he's never going to take care of this, or he's unable to take care of this. I better do it.
10: I took it as this man can't handle his man stuff.
7: Right. Okay. All right.
10: That's how I took it. And I want to know other men out there, our listeners.
12: I think he said thought he was doing you a favor.
10: Yeah. I'm a grown man. I don't need favors.
8: How long did it sit in your yard?
10: 4 or 5 days.
8: Okay.
12: Yeah, he was doing you a favor. I'll take care of that. I'll get rid of it.
7: Yeah, but you still don't know what the guy...
8: Yeah, you don't know. Yeah.
7: You didn't know what... I would have minded my own business, of course. I'm not taking a limb that fell...
10: So if you had a man come in your yard and start messing around with your stuff, how would you feel about it?
7: It happens a lot.
10: Yeah. Oh, really?
12: Well, you got to communicate.
7: And that neighbor did communicate with me, hey, this is kind of how I work out. This is
12: now, if it happened to me, the problem would be I don't speak Spanish.
7: Oh.
8: We're talking about.
7: I do not believe there is a Spanish speaker in your neighborhood.
8: No.
7: I will call a false premise on that.
10: Well, they
7: morning.
10: Are, but
8: Employees.
10: From 8 to 5.
8: Yeah.
10: 8 to 5.
8: Yeah,
10: yeah,
12: see, that was the nature of the joke.
7: Mm-hmm. Well, we're trying to talk.
8: About real neighbors.
7: All right. My neighbor explained, hey, this is kind of how I work out. I get out there and I walk around and I pick up sticks and I do all this stuff. And,
8: yeah.
7: And he did communicate to me. That's so mm-hmm. It's fine, but it's, in your situation, no. He should have minded his own business.
11: What if he just cut it up?
7: He could have also asked you, hey, no. I'd like to burn that. Are you going to burn
10: yeah.
7: it?
10: Yeah. No, I had to get a chainsaw from my dad. I hadn't gotten the chainsaw yet. It was being dropped off. And but he took my man stuff away from me, and I take it as a slight as a man.
8: What's your relationship with this neighbor?
10: I don't talk to him.
8: Okay.
12: Why not?
10: Because he's my neighbor.
12: Okay, that's the problem. I see.
7: I made my neighbor mad the other day. She was she had a bag of popcorn and a soda, and she was walking in front of my yard. And she goes, hi. I go, hey, how are you? I go, where are you headed to? She goes, oh, the new HOA meeting. And she goes, is there anything you want me to bring up? I go, yeah, tell them all to mind their own business. And she just started walking away, and she goes, if you have any suggestions, text me.
9: All snotty?
10: I was like, really? You really told her to mind their own business?
7: Yeah, joke. Because the HOA is just people who don't know how to mind their own business. But
12: Coming up, we're going to have a little special something, a little visit with that young lady over there. She is our a resident chef. She's at the Incogni News Desk. It's Jess Hooker. What's happening over there?
8: A Texas man is in custody after police say he deliberately crashed his SUV into a Kroger because he needed to use the bathroom.
9: Oh, boy, that's an emergency.
8: It happened around 4:30 Sunday morning in Rosenberg after it's about 35 miles southwest of Houston. The Kroger was closed at the time and wasn't scheduled to open until 6. Police say the 60-year-old driver became upset when he found the doors locked, then intentionally accelerated through the pharmacy entrance.
9: I had to poop!
8: The SUV smashed through the doors and came to a rest inside the store, causing extensive damage.
9: Man!
8: Police arrested the man on criminal mischief charges.
9: I mean, there are so many other options.
8: There was a 24-hour 7-Eleven nearby.
9: Yeah, I mean, even the parking lot.
5: Yeah.
8: Yeah.
12: It's, what was it, 4:30 in the morning?
8: 4:30 in the morning. Opens at 6.
12: Do you suppose once he smashed in there and got out of the car that he went to the toilet?
9: I sure hope so.
8: Yeah. I mean, time.
12: If you're the cops, do you let him, what do you do then? Do you let him go?
9: I mean, they may have arrived when he was standing up, putting his pants back on. Who knows? What would you do, Tom? You walk in, the guy's mid-dump. Do you let him finish, or do you yank him off the seat?
8: I mean, it has to be a number two, right? If he wasn't going to go inside.
9: Yeah.
5: Liquored up for a while.
12: There had to be something. There's some substance involved in this. I mean, I've been prairie dogging before, but I've never said, you know something? Worst case scenario, you find a tree and you lean against it.
9: Anything.
5: Parking lot, do it in your car.
9: Yeah, instead of ramming the grocery store.
5: Go around the back of the store.
9: I mean, he drove right into it.
8: Oh, my gosh.
9: His car's not half out. His whole car is in there.
10: I heard, though, they're going to take a little money off his bail because he had his Kroger Plus card with him.
9: Oh, that's good.
10: He is going to get some savings.
12: It looks like it's almost like a showroom. That car is, like you said, Josh, it is all the way in the store.
10: Yeah. Well, it's a PT Cruiser, so we already know he makes bad choices.
12: Is that really a PT?
10: I don't know.
9: It does look like one, but I can't tell.
10: Or one of those.
12: Oh, God.
9: Wow.
12: Well, it wasn't in a rural area. There were other places around.
8: That's what it says, yeah.
12: Okay. There may be more to this. We'll find out.
8: The story of a bakery in New York City is going viral because it's selling a $60 loaf of rye bread.
10: Huh. And it's rye?
8: It's rye.
9: Oh, I like the rye.
8: I like it too. That's $60. The Manhattan bakery called Rye sells a 3.3-pound rye sourdough loaf, which that's a lot of bread. 3 pounds?
9: It is a lot.
8: That's big. The business said the 100% rye sourdough loaf features only 4 ingredients: water, flour, salt, and thyme.
9: That's how you want it.
8: Yeah. Co-owner Tim Ayer explained that the bread's price reflects its size, importing organic rye flour from Austria, as well as lengthy fermentation and baking process.
9: Well, all right, so there's an audience for this. This isn't...
8: I'm curious, though. I want to know what it tastes like. $60?
12: For $60, they better bring you a basket full of steak.
9: Oh, boy. He did a little Dangerfield tie adjust and everything.
8: Yeah.
5: Good old basket of steak.
12: $60. Come on. What does the average loaf of bread go for these days?
8: Farmer's market bread can be upwards of $9 or $10.
9: What's a loaf of Wonder doing?
8: $4.99.
1: Yeah. Over $2.
8: Yeah. Okay, that's it?
9: It's not big.
5: It's like a Frisbee.
8: I need to see it from the other angle.
9: It's no bigger than any sourdough round you'll find.
8: Yeah, that is... that's
12: about the size of a basketball.
8: That's the one they would call the artesian loaf. It's or rustic.
9: I bet it's delicious.
8: Yeah. Oh.
5: Better be.
12: For $60.
9: Well, no, I'm not saying it's worth the price. I'm just saying for some people it is worth the price. Yeah.
10: Don't you buy expensive bread?
9: Yeah, mine's about an $8, $9 loaf. Oh. Yeah. Because regular bread is out to it's killing us.
8: Yeah, it's
9: so
8: the worst thing you could eat.
9: I'm done
12: with it. What do you eat? What kind of bread?
9: Ezekiel bread is what I eat, or I get a sourdough round from Aldi. Those are the two.
12: Is Ezekiel a name brand?
9: Yeah, yeah. Food for Life is the company, and then it's Ezekiel. It's the bread you would have in the Bible days.
8: Yes.
9: There's nothing else.
5: Very healthy.
8: Seeds, yeah. It's seeds unleavened. And grains.
5: I think it's leavened.
9: I think so, but I don't.
12: It's not matzah, is it?
5: No.
9: No, and do you mean manna?
12: No, unleavened bread is.
9: Oh, right, but.
8: Do you eat rye bread? Yeah.
9: I like it.
8: Yeah. I had a rye sandwich over the weekend. It's called a sailor's sandwich.
9: Oh, I like the sound of that.
8: Yeah, so it's not
12: worst. No, to me, a sailor's sandwich sounds like a gay porn.
9: Uh-huh. I like the sound of it.
8: It's not
12: all
8: worst.
12: All hands on dick, a sailor's sandwich.
8: It's not worst, like, which is...
1: It's not worst?
8: Not worst is, yeah. So it's like, so not it's worst better? Is a sausage of, like,
9: are you still laughing
8: beef.
9: At all hands on dick
8: he
9: over
8: is.
9: There?
8: Yeah. You guys don't want to hear about it. Never mind.
1: No, we do. Come on. He's being silly.
12: You heard sailor sandwich, and you were thinking the same thing I was.
8: I should have known. I really should have known. Not worst, pastrami, spicy mustard.
1: Now, what is it if it's not worst? I'm confused.
8: Yeah.
12: But what's coming
9: it's
12: up in the
9: Tuesday.
12: News?
8: I know. It's only Tuesday, and I've got to be here.
1: You're going to lose it
8: for
1: tomorrow.
8: The next, what, 7 days?
12: Yeah. I can tell you what's coming up. Let's see.
8: I can tell you.
12: No, go ahead.
8: Okay. There's a deaf dog.
10: Aw.
8: Yeah. That's as far as I read in the story. I actually don't know what happens after that.
12: It's a sweet story. It's a particular breed of dogs that a lot of them happen to be deaf.
8: Oh, okay.
12: But they're bred for a specific purpose.
9: Ah, yes.
12: And this dog is...
9: The Parisian earless schnauzer.
10: I was going to say a deaf-a-doodle, so that's way better.
12: I said here!
9: Well, our dog's broken. I don't know what... Yeah.
1: Old Keller.
12: There you go. There's the joke. Right there. No point in doing the story.
11: Don't leave. Bob and Tom Extra continues in just a minute. Jeez.
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27: It's the Storm Tracker 6 forecast on Q106.
28: I'm Storm Tracker 6 meteorologist Katie Nicolau. Here to look at your forecast. Today, high temperatures will be in the low 80s, giving us a summer-like treat before our temperatures cool later this week. We'll have variable cloud cover throughout the day, and then overnight tonight, partly cloudy skies will also have the chance for some showers and thunder showers, with overnight lows only in the mid-60s.
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6: Hi.
7: Where is she?
6: Uh-oh.
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7: Well, that's because there was a lot of dead air there.
5: 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As I took a breath? 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
7: Speaking of dead, Halloween's coming up.
6: No breathing allowed.
5: She's at the Incogni News Desk. Pat Godwin, hello.
8: Hey, Chick.
5: There's Jeff Oskey.
9: Hey, man.
5: Ace Cosby.
10: Hello.
5: I'm Chick. And Tom, we have special guests.
7: Angry with you for your lack of enthusiasm about the important fact.
5: About what?
7: July 4th and Halloween, both on Saturdays this year.
6: Well, I think we're missing the bigger point. The Super Bowl, Valentine's Day, and then the Monday after, Columbus Day. No, that's right now. Columbus Day is this month? Next month? What is it? President's Day. So we could potentially have the Monday after the Super Bowl off.
7: We don't, though, but with respect to...
6: Well, because you could make that decision.
7: No, but I respect the presidency too much.
6: That we have to come to work?
7: Yes. In fact, this year I was thinking of dressing up again as a president. Remember the year we did that? That was fun.
6: No, I dressed up as Jackie.
5: You're the only one who said that was fun. You're the only one.
7: It was great.
5: You're the only one who said it was great.
7: Pat McAfee was Jefferson, I think.
5: No, Pat McAfee was Marilyn Monroe. Yeah.
7: What? Okay. Was I Jefferson or Washington?
6: Ooh, that year, I'm not sure. We've done it a few years.
5: Millard Fillmore.
7: We should do it because
5: you look just like him.
7: Mr. Oskey, with a huge beard, you could be the aforementioned Rutherford B. Hayes.
6: Yeah, yes. I just looked it up. You definitely could.
9: Okay, cool.
6: Yeah.
7: So you'll do that? Oh, cool.
9: Yeah.
7: Chick, you look like...
5: Ulysses S. Grant.
7: Yeah.
5: It's my best.
7: He was the president. That'll work. Ace, you could do Obama if he let himself go a little bit.
6: Oh. No, just...
10: That was me.
6: No, just say a thick Obama.
7: There we go.
6: Yeah, a thick Obama.
7: Slightly thicker Obama.
6: Yeah.
7: That's fair. Let's see now. Where were we?
5: What else can happen today?
7: Joining us in the studio, comedian Tim Cavanaugh is here with us, and our the very fine guitarist Michael Clark is here. Michael, it's always a pleasure to see you.
11: Michael is featured
7: quietly on our forthcoming surprise album. I can't say much else about it yet.
5: The vinyl one?
6: I'm so proud of you. You're doing so good.
7: You mean not saying that?
6: Yes.
7: Yeah, thank you very much.
5: Vinyl part?
7: Be careful. Be quiet.
5: Man.
7: Okay. Before we get to Tim, they're plugging stuff in over there. Miss Hooker, what do you have going on?
6: We really need to talk about this. A woman is suing a Las Vegas bar claiming she was injured after getting thrown from a so-called mechanical penis ride. According to the suit, yes, according to the suit, Miss Amber Zambran and her friends visited the club known as The Nerd in 2025.
5: Amber Zambran.
6: And near closing time, they asked an employee to ride the mechanical penis attraction.
5: Did he mean that, or was he just using that as a pickup line? Would you like to ride the mechanical penis?
7: They asked, allegedly.
6: They asked the employee.
5: Well, because you would tell them, well, the mechanical penis ride is broken.
6: Yes.
5: However.
9: I like that.
6: Inside the bar,
5: organic penis ride. Oh, sorry.
6: Inside the bar, a caption on video promoting the ride says, "Ride it, slide it, stay on top of the world-famous gyrating Johnson mechanical member bull ride exclusively at The Nerd. Can you hang on?"
7: That's their pitch.
6: Yes.
7: And it's relatively, the language, they seek to be less graphic by calling it a gyrating Johnson.
6: Yeah, that's nice.
7: Male member bull ride. Do we have a photograph of this thing? Yeah, there we go. Yeah, it's exactly the same as the mechanical bulls you see, except sadly it's in the shape of a giant phallus. Circumcised giant phallus.
9: Yeah.
7: With a pair of giant. Fiberglass gonads. Clearly, this is something that only someone that is heavily intoxicated would want to participate in. Yes. I don't know.
5: And that might be pretty funny to ride as a guy too. I mean, come on.
7: Oh, I'm sure
5: you could act like, this is that's me.
7: You could act like it was the first time.
5: Yeah, that's right. Yeah, I could act like that. Yeah, that's funny, John. Yeah.
6: According to the lawsuit, Miss Zambrin's foot and/or ankle got caught under the main shaft area of the ride, where there is a large cutout section, throwing her from the ride and causing her injury. She is accusing the bar of negligence and liability for her serious and painful injuries.
7: Yeah.
6: She's seeking $30,000.
9: I mean, I've thrown a few riders before, but no one's ever sued.
7: Never been sued?
9: No.
5: What is that? Isn't there a joke about playing rodeo and you go in and tell your wife? You love her sister more.
1: So how long you can last?
5: Try to stay on as long as you can, or something.
7: If you can
5: like
7: stay
5: that?
7: long longer than 8 seconds.
5: Yes. Yeah. Okay, yes.
7: Yeah. This
5: See,
7: is
5: there's a joke in there.
7: What a classy joint. What else do they have? Like midget throwing and skee ball.
6: God. They have axe throwing.
7: Wait a minute.
5: Don't bring skee ball into this.
6: They have skee ball and yes.
7: No, I'm looking at the.
5: I mean, midget throwing and skee ball are two different things.
7: No, but I mean, this account of it says wait a minute. I'm sorry. They have dwarf wrestling and skee ball. What a great place to spend the evening.
6: Dwarf wrestling?
7: Yeah. That's what it's. I'm serious. That's what it says here.
6: I'll pass.
5: Didn't we do the story about dwarf tossing when it was. And little people were upset that people who were saying it's not a thing, it shouldn't be a thing, and they were upset they were losing jobs.
7: Yeah, but I mean, I think it's the hate that you're endorsing by doing something like that.
6: Yeah,
7: it is really truly awful. Okay. But if you get on a mechanical male member like this, what do you expect is going to happen?
6: I thought when it said mechanical penis ride, I thought it was one of those literal like it was you sit on
5: In Burn After Reading, Tom.
6: Yeah.
7: Oh,
5: that one he builds.
6: Yeah,
7: that's one of my favorite scenes in the movie.
6: Yeah,
7: I love that. It's one of my secret love movies that nobody's seen. Burn After Reading. Highly recommended. Very fun.
5: And the punchline is she's more excited about it than he is. It's hilarious.
7: Joining us in the studio, comedian Tim Cavanaugh. And as I mentioned, on the guitar, it's Michael Clark. And
8: hey, you guys.
9: Hi.
7: Tim, do you have a special song that you want to play? Is this holiday related?
8: This is not holiday related. It's kind of a special song because, Michael, are you right? Michael's going to be accompanying me, Michael Clark. Excellent guitarist, Indiana Hall of Fame for something or other, for his artwork and his guitar work. Anyway, this is a song that was actually written by my dog. And before you guys think about that, I'm just going to start it.
7: Okay,
8: here we
7: good.
8: Go.

gone. 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Could be. You don't know that about my dog. That's a big word for me. A veterinarian stole my self-esteem. I used to have a scrotum full of dreams. Once I was a happy little Scotty. Now I sing the blues with the other castrati. 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

0: My gonads, like nomads, have moved along. 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I used to have a scrotum full of dreams.
1: Ah.
2: Woo!
1: I used to have a scrotum full of dreams. Thank
0: He's
1: you very much.
0: He's pretty poetic, isn't he?
1: That, dog? Is lovely.
0: That is nice.
1: Yeah.
3: It makes me cry.
1: Yeah.
0: You know what? You should have seen him afterwards. He was not happy.
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5: Good Monday morning. I'm Megan Vaselli with Six News. The Lansing Police Department will announce what it calls a resolution in the cold case killing of Edric Hinton, a 19-year-old who was shot to death on Lansing's south side more than 17 years ago. Hinton was killed on August 1st, 2009, and since then, no significant progress in the investigation. It's not clear yet if police have a suspect or have made any arrests, but they're set to announce this resolution at 11 a.m. Be sure to stay with Six News for updates. As a reminder, the U.S. Postal Service will not deliver mail today in observance of Columbus Day. 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
13: Good morning, Mid-Michigan. I'm Tyler Driesengo with your sports update. The Detroit Lions got back in the win column Sunday with a 45-21 victory over the Arizona Cardinals. Jared Goff threw for three touchdowns and ran for another, and Jahmyr Gibbs had 151 rushing yards and two touchdowns. The much-maligned Lions defense also stepped up. The Lions posted five sacks, an interception, and held the Cardinals to just 56 rushing yards. On Michigan State's campus, the Spartan hockey and Spartan volleyball teams were both victorious at home Sunday afternoon. MSU hockey wrapped up its season-opening series against Northern Michigan with a 5-1 win, and MSU volleyball defeated Iowa in four sets. MSU women's soccer was also in action on the road, and the second-ranked Spartans were upset by 25th-ranked Purdue 2-1. For Six Sports, I'm Tyler Driesengo.
14: Andrew, you look like a young stud. So are you currently living with your girlfriend, or what's going on?
15: No, I did. We lived together. We had a bad breakup.
14: Oh.
15: She broke up with me when she did it. She said, one of the reasons I want to break up is I don't like that you write jokes about me. And I was like, wow, I'll wait till you hear the jokes all right now.
16: Yeah, no kidding.
15: But I no longer care about your feelings. We were close. She used to ask me all the time if I ever dreamt about my wedding. And I do, but I never wanted to tell her about it because she's not in the dream.

0: 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It's the Bob and Tom Show. Christy Lee returns.
1: Hi.
0: Look at her over there.
1: Good to be here.
0: Is that right?
1: Yeah.
0: She's at the Incogni News Desk. There's Pat Godwin.
2: Hey, Chick.
0: Hey, Pat. There's Ace Cosby.
3: Hello.
0: And, of course, I'm Chick McGee, and Tom, we continue with the In Memoriam for Josh Arnold. Remember when he was on the show, bless his heart?
4: What's this?
0: He was eaten by a boll weevil. Remember that? Like, well, yeah. Not just one, but...
5: I'm not sure what you said that made so many people think he was dead.
0: Yeah, I think he said he passed... I think I said, Josh isn't here, he passed away. I think that's what I said.
5: I see.
4: That could get people
0: thinking. Yeah. They give him the wrong idea.
5: Hey, Josh, how are you?
4: Hello.
0: Doesn't he look ruddy and healthy and...
2: Cheeks are all
4: red. Amazing what a week away from this place will do.
0: It just puts you right back on top.
1: You ought to try two.
4: Yeah.
5: Now, you were wearing a hat, I can tell, Josh.
0: Well, were you? Oh, yeah, a little bit. Yeah,
4: I was wearing a hat.
0: You're yar right now. Isn't that what they say for people who've been at sea? You're yar.
5: What? I don't know. You're very sunburned a little bit on your face.
4: Get any sunburn.
5: Really?
0: No, no. He's got some color.
4: I got tan. Yeah.
0: You would not know what this is. You don't spend much time in the sun, and when you do, you're covered from head to toe with a burka.
5: That's right. That's right. How was the fishing?
4: Terrible, but the trip itself was fine.
0: Oh, cool. Did Sir Dude the party night make an appearance?
4: No. I mean, that's a 12-pack for him to make an appearance.
0: Right.
4: So, no, he did not show up, sadly.
5: When is the last time Sir Dude the party night made an appearance? Do we have a date on this?
4: No, but it's been decades, I can tell you that.
5: Oh, really? Okay. Well, speaking of decades, today's a special day. Today is the 50th anniversary of Chick McGee going on the radio.
4: Whoa!
0: Yay!
1: Today, awesome.
5: 50 years ago.
1: Good for you.
5: And you went on the air for the very first time. Now, this is somewhat in dispute.
0: It was the 12th or 13th, I forget. But I figured I'd pick the 12th as it's a Monday.
1: Sure.
0: Monday shows are always slow.
5: And where was this exactly?
0: Welch, West Virginia. X Rock 13. That's right. We played Foghat at 8 in the morning. And it was 1340 WXEE.
5: A.M.
0: A.M., baby. Sunrise, sunset. We signed off certain times of the year at 5:15.
5: And do you remember the...
4: Oh, real quick. Tom, I can eat your music's playing.
5: Oh, sorry. Yeah. Sorry.
0: I can remember the first song you played just now. Oh, no.
5: Sorry. It was an A.M. radio station.
0: Mm-hmm. Mm-hmm.
5: What shift were you?
0: I did noon to 6. Well, pulled that 6-hour, baby.
5: Were there any? Did you have to do like obituaries in the news?
0: Not there. No, I did not.
5: Did you play music?
0: I did. It was top 40 at the time. If that means anything to anybody anymore.
1: A pop station.
5: I have been told
0: current songs. That's it.
5: This is the first song you ever played in the radio,
0: and it was the long version. You know, there's the album version.
4: This is the album version.
0: They made a shorter version for. But we were.
4: It skips all this, which is ridiculous.
1: This
0: rebels.
1: Is great.
2: Yeah, I love this part.
0: This sets a mood.
4: Yeah.
0: You're ready to rock when they get to it.
5: This is great.
0: Just kind of sneaks up
5: and
0: on you.
5: You were playing the album version on an AM radio station?
0: Yeah.
5: That's
0: how about that?
5: Very unusual.
0: Oh, yeah. We had the turntables did 33 and 45.
5: Were you talking it up during this part, or were you.
0: Somewhat, I guess. I never cared for that.
5: Is that would be the post right there. You would have to stop talking by the time that kicked in.
4: As a kid who would record songs off the radio,
0: yes,
4: I never liked it when, you shut up and
0: that's
4: then
0: right.
4: The song starts.
0: That's exactly right.
5: Well, there were radio stations that made a big deal. They would say that. They would go, hey, we never talk over the music.
0: Yep.
1: Yeah.
5: And when I was in DeLand, we didn't have a budget for records. And the station was so crappy, we didn't get any free records from the record companies.
1: What'd you play?
5: So, well, we would tape other stations playing stuff.
0: Even I never...
1: Oh, my God.
0: I never went through that.
5: Yes. And so,
1: really?
5: And so if the other station was talking over the music, you would get an abbreviated version from us. We would tape them. We would tape them on a reel-to-reel deck.
1: And then
5: transfer them over to what we called Carson.
1: That is very poor.
5: That was the worst radio station of my life.
0: You think you're poor? Well, get a load of Tom.
5: Oh, it was unbelievable.
1: Man.
0: Did they ever just toss you a newspaper ad and say...
5: every day.
0: Give me a 60 on that.
5: Every day.
0: Absolutely.
5: Yeah, Bob and I did that every day, too.
0: Yes, sir.
5: Yeah, here's an ad from the Yellow Pages turned into a radio commercial.
0: I remembered, I misspoke one more day on the air. It was Ramey Chevy City, and I did not say Chevy.
1: Oh.
5: Oh, live.
4: Yeah. That's tough. Chevy City.
0: Chevy City.
4: Yeah, I could see.
0: Yeah, and even when you say it right, you hear it different
4: right,
0: in your head.
4: Right.
5: Yeah, especially when Chevy City sells seashells by the seashells. Yeah.
0: They might have had the Chevy Vault. I'm not sure.
5: Do you remember the first commercials that you read?
0: I don't remember.
5: Do you have any tapes?

0: Yeah, we might have slipped and recorded you doing an intro.
1: Hey, how you doing? I'm Tom Griswold, the chief.
2: Did you ever have to go down to like the Five and Dime and buy 45s?
1: Well, I can top that.
2: Why wouldn't you bring in your own records from home or something?
0: I brought in a couple, but we were playing just such crap that I wouldn't want to own them.
1: My general manager, Jerry Davis, he's got to be, well, no, he's probably, he might be alive. He lived in Avon Lake or something up there near Cleveland, mm-hmm. and he would go to Cleveland like on the weekends, and that's when we'd get our new records.
2: Oh.
1: Yeah, and he'd bring a whole bunch of records back. Yeah.
0: Oh, yeah. One of our main guys would illegally sell commercials because the general manager lived too far away to hear the signal at night. So Lance, which was his name, would sell his own stuff, keep the cash, and he'd do a lot of stuff where he'd go down to the armory and be doing a live broadcast that was completely unauthorized.
2: And the general manager didn't know?
0: Nope, had no idea.
2: Oh, my.
0: Yeah, he lived in Crescent City, too far away to pick up the signal.
1: Yeah. We had a night guy named Earl Rogers. He went by E on the air, and he promoted a Major Harris concert at the Welch Armory and did not tell anyone on the radio station about it. He just did live reads at night and promoted the concert and didn't buy time, and I don't know how much money he made.
2: I was going to say, he probably made a nice
0: Major Harris's big hit.
1: I do. I think, isn't it? Is that Major Harris?
3: I don't even know who you're talking about.
1: Major Harris.
0: Yeah, it was a really good song. I forget what it was.
2: I don't know.
0: Is that it? Yeah, that's it.
1: I think that's it. Yeah. And we had a sales guy who would come back after being on the road talking cold calls with mm-hmm. clients and have a whole new advertiser and X number of spots to run in the next 5 days, and it was all made up. And then he would try to call the people and go, hey, your spots have been running for, you know, the last 3 days. You owe us.
2: Are you kidding me?
1: And the guy and the people would go, we didn't ask you to do this. Yeah. Wow. It was a wild west, huh?
0: Oh, yeah. Oh, believe me.
1: It was a wild scene.
0: The best thing about my first radio gig, Christy, when we would get paid on a Friday,
2: mm-hmm.
0: the idea was to be first to the bank
1: yep.
0: before the checks would start bouncing.
2: Ooh.
0: So, yeah, you'd want to rush over there.
1: We got paid on a Friday, and he would not cut checks until 8:30, 9 o'clock Friday night.
2: Oh, so you had to wait till Monday.
1: So you had to wait till Monday.
0: At least you got one.
1: True.
0: We have a quick letter involving, in a way, my first radio station.
1: Excellent.
0: Dear Bob and Tom Show, I work at a tire store in South Carolina. This is from Jeff. Lady came in on Friday to get service, and through polite conversation, she said she was from DeLand, Florida, which, of course, is where my first radio job.
2: Why'd they call it DeLand, Tom?
0: Well, I asked her if she knew why it was called the land. She said she didn't. I said, because it's near to sea. I was chuckling to myself.
1: That's right.
0: And she said, no, it's not. It's 26 miles from the sea.
1: Oh. Boy, that sounds...
0: That's still pretty close.
1: You know, that actually sounds like the imitation of Christy you were doing while she was on vacation.
3: Eerily sounds.
1: Yeah,
3: like
1: it was really
2: that.
1: Odd.
2: Okay.
0: I'm being thrown under the bus. I had no idea you were talking about. Thank you very much.
1: Ladies and gentlemen,
2: my name.
1: I give you, is this Major Lance?
0: No, Major Harris.
1: No, yeah, Major Lance is different, and Major Lance had.
0: Okay, sorry, which one is?
1: I don't know what Major Harris hit was. Yeah. This is a good song.
4: Walking through the park. It wasn't quite.
2: You know this song, Pat?
3: No.
2: Me either.
1: Oh my God, I'm turning into Tom.
2: I like it.
5: Major Harris had a song called Love Won't Let Me Wait.
0: That's it.
1: Yes. Love Won't. But it was hit by somebody else, I think. Love Won't Let
0: Me Wait. This may be it here.
3: Love Won't Let Me.
1: Yep. That's it.
2: Oh, I remember this song.
1: Yeah.
0: Oh, this is a panty dropper.
2: Yeah.
1: He was a bargain basement Teddy Pendergrass, I think.
0: And you played this one?
1: No.
0: Oh, this is the one that
1: the night guy did. And it wasn't our format.
4: The time is right.
0: This beckons. This is a great song.

0: Your grip may hard.
1: Grip it.
2: Well, then they just lifted the closer I get to you lick
3: the closer
2: in there.
3: I get.
4: He has another song called Loving You Is Mellow.
3: Oh.
2: I can hate that one without even hearing it.
0: I got to hear that. Okay. Loving You Is Mellow.
2: Well, when we come back, right now I want to talk about the world's greatest present.
0: It's true.
2: It is. There's one right. Look, there's a picture of me and Chick McGee.
0: Hey,
2: today's
0: is that our fat face picture?
2: That's it looks like 50 pounds ago.
0: Yeah.
2: Now, today we're celebrating 50 years ago. Chick's first day on the radio.
0: That's right. On to the next 50.
2: On to the next photograph. There's me completely buttered up outside with sunscreen everywhere, hats, shirts, the whole deal. That's the aura frame. It's cycling through photographs. We have dozens and dozens and dozens on there. With the Aura frame, you can load it. You can load it remotely. So this could be in Kansas City. 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The Aura frame, we got a special deal for Bob and Tom Show listeners. 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It makes a great gift, or get one for yourself. I got one in my house. When you first walk in, or there it is right there on the left, cycling through a bunch of photos.
0: There it is.
2: The occasional picture of Chick McGee.
0: Thank you.
2: The Aura Frame, A-U-R-A, it's a great gift. Tell them about the Bob and Tom Show when you check out, please. That'll help them, that'll help us, et cetera, et cetera.
0: Come on.
2: What's the matter?
0: Did this just happen?
2: What?
3: What?
0: Robert E. Hall and Michael Woodford just won the Nobel Prize for Economics.
3: You thought you were in the running, huh?
0: I was, and that's really...
3: I'm
0: gutted.
5: That hack Hall got it?
0: Yeah, yeah. He was just replicating my work.
5: Yes.
0: I need to lawyer up.
2: Well, maybe you'll get the Peace Prize next year.
0: Well, here, fingers crossed.
2: Okay.
0: It's coming up.
2: Comedians Kelly Collette and Nick Nowicki are going to be stopping by this morning in the studio. Looking forward to seeing them both.
0: Is Nick going to try to borrow money?
3: Again?
0: Well, you know, he's a little short. He's always a little short.
2: Let me explain that jocular effort.
0: Jocular.
2: Toward comedy. Nick is a man short of stature, you see.
0: Way short.
2: We'll get to that later on.
6: Until payday.
2: And I understand your team tied yesterday. Every team in your
0: glorious
2: little
0: fashion.
2: Area all
0: yeah,
2: lost.
4: I'm hoping Kelly Collette has some sort of severe dwarf phobia.
0: That would be good.
4: Stay tuned for good radio.
2: SDF. These are the O'Reilly Auto Parts Studios. 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
19: It's the Storm Tracker 6 forecast on Q106.
20: I'm Storm Tracker 6 meteorologist Katie Nicolau. Here's a look at your forecast. Today, high temperatures will be in the low 80s, giving us a summer-like treat before our temperatures cool later this week. We'll have variable cloud cover throughout the day, and then tonight, partly cloudy skies will also have the chance for some showers and thunder showers with overnight lows only in the mid-60s.
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27: Hi.
0: She's at the Incogni News Desk.
27: Yep.
0: All recharged and ready to go.
27: Yep.
0: Yeah, yeah. Okay.
2: No, I am, really.
0: Okay, yeah, me too. There's Pat Godfrey. Hey, Pat. Hello, Josh Arnold.
3: Hello.
0: You're back and ready to...
3: I am back.
0: There you go. Totally present. There's Ace Cosby. I'm Chick McGee. Hello, Tom. You're a flurry of activity over there.
4: I got a lot happening over here.
0: Sorting and moving around and got to get Eddie on some repairs, I understand.
4: No, it's all mine. We got everything under control. Well, Josh, did you give yourself an opportunity to come back and have a day back at your house? Christy, same thing. Come back from vacation, I like to be home, say, on a Saturday, so I've got all day Sunday to get back and everything back in place.
3: No, I drove mostly yesterday.
4: Oh, wow.
0: Do you do that, like give yourself an extra day? I mean, I always try to, but it doesn't ever seem to work out.
4: Yeah. I like to get to my house, have a day.
0: Right.
3: Oh,
2: go through all the mail, do all that.
4: And when I get to my house, I want no one there, and I want I want the washer and the dryer empty.
0: What about the wife?
4: Well, no, that's not what I mean. I'm just saying.
2: You have other people at your house all the time?
4: Yes, there's always somebody there. I've told you I've got a ghost. Every time I walk into my house, there's something in the laundry. It's impossible to do my laundry.
2: Do you come home from a trip and immediately do your laundry?
4: Absolutely.
2: So does my husband. It doesn't matter if we get home at 10:30 at night. He will stay up and get it done.
4: I immediately unpack my suitcase.
0: Is that right? Is that right,
3: Christy? If you get home at noon, I get it. If you get home at 10:30 at night, no.
2: No, he did.
0: So
2: I'm not making that up.
0: In the middle of the night, he's down there doing laundry?
2: Yeah.
0: Is that right? Does that upset you in any way?
2: No.
3: Oh.
2: Well, asleep. I don't care.
3: He's not going to a laundromat. That would be more
2: that
3: alarming.
2: That would be alarming.
0: I go to the laundromat to meet chicks.
4: Oh, she's going to be there. You know, the girl with the bad teeth. But boy, can she. Oh, I'm sorry.
0: She can gum it, can't she? She'll gum it for you.
4: We're celebrating Chick's 50th anniversary on the radio. This is unbelievable. Today is the day.
0: Oh, you just got to hang around a long time. I've become what I make fun of on the world records. I just... managed to exist
3: you
0: for
3: just
0: 50 years.
3: Were.
0: I just were. I am were.
3: Yeah.
0: How about that?
4: We have to move forward with some of today's business. How did you do in the shoe-in of the week?
0: Oh, there's no need to talk about that, Tom. One and four, Daddy.
4: Oh,
0: the only one I got was the Bengals. Yeah, everything else went went
4: south.
0: Belly up.
4: Yeah. I don't know. Just
0: I forget the guy's name, and he was a wonderful
4: Joe Mama. Joe from Riverside, California.
0: That's right. He agreed everything, right?
4: You guys missed it. He agreed with every one of Chick's picks.
3: Ooh. I think if I live in California, I want to live Oceanside, not just Riverside.
2: Yeah, Oceanside's a beautiful place.
3: He got ripped off. Mm-hmm.
0: Spend the extra money and live near the ocean.
3: Yeah, I can live in a river anywhere.
0: Right. That's some good thinking.
4: I see. Now, we do have a mail to get to here.
0: Yes, we do.
4: Even though you guys were gone. We really haven't asked you, Christy. How was your trip to Italy? 2 weeks in Italy.
2: Yeah, it was wonderful. We had a great time. Weather was perfect.
0: Yeah, that's nice. How was the shopping?
2: Shopping was great.
3: Oh. How was the bread? I hear good things about the bread.
2: Nice leather. Nice leather goods, Chick. You would have liked that
0: good
2: a lot.
0: Good leather. All right.
4: Lamborghini.
2: I saw a Ferrari. Oh, my gosh. You know how they have the rest stops, you know, along the freeway?
3: Did you see bread?
2: I saw a lot of bread.
3: Okay.
0: Josh likes the bread.
2: That's what you're into.
0: Please tell me you saw
2: the
0: Ferrari.
2: I'm more into the Ferrari.
0: You're standing on the street. You see the Ferrari. He pulls up. He gets out of the Ferrari and he goes, I'm Enzo.
2: No.
3: Yes.
2: No, and it was a type of Ferrari I'd never seen before. It was almost like a normal car, you know, not like the Ferrari. And he pulled up and this girl got out and he had to wait on her to go to the bathroom. That's what he
0: right
2: was
0: there
2: doing.
0: In the street. They
2: no,
0: do things
2: we
0: differently.
2: Were at a rest stop, sure do, yeah. Knucklehead. But that was pretty cool. That was my highlight for Italy.
0: Are you telling me the Ferrari looked kind of like a Taurus?
2: No, not like a Taurus, but very sleek. I got to look up that model because it was beautiful. Dark green.
0: This is how it starts.
2: Yeah. And then I saw a great Fiat at a winery. We have this winery coming up in the news today,
0: which was next door to
2: the winery I was just in last week.
4: Biggest heist in the history of
0: wine
2: at Villa Antonori, which is one of my favorite vineyards.
0: Is that right?
2: Yes.
0: Josh, do you have a favorite vineyard?
3: No, and if I ever do, light me on fire.
0: I would agree with that sentiment.
2: Well, the reason it is because it was like the first adult wine I ever had. Do you remember that?
0: I was 14.
2: Our friend Milt bought it for me,
0: Milt
2: and I'll
0: did.
2: Never forget that.
0: Really?
2: Yeah, Villa Antonori.
3: Milt would buy wine for an underage.
2: Oh, was yeah. it underage? He was 23.
3: Christine was Milt. He'll get his beer.
5: 15. His wine was 23.
0: Yeah.
2: What? My first real glass of wine was 23.
0: No.
2: Not
0: know.
2: The Boone's Farm stuff.
0: Oh, Strawberry Hill.
2: Yeah.
0: I don't know if you know this, Josh, but Tom used to be the proud owner of a Fiat. Isn't that right?
4: Wow. Great, great car.
0: Yeah.
2: A lot of Fiats in Italy.
4: Fiat Sport Spider.
0: Yeah. Mm-hmm.
4: It was, had the, engineers would agree on one thing about that car. It had the greatest convertible top of all time.
0: Oh. The engineering on that was.
4: You reach back,
0: badass,
4: boom, clip,
0: yeah.
4: clip, boom.
3: My uncle had, he was a mechanic and he had a shop that was strictly for Fiats.
2: Yeah.
3: It was called Fiats Don't Fail Me Now.
4: Because the old joke was that yeah. Fiat stood for fix it again, Tony.
3: Yeah. Oh, okay.
4: Yeah,
3: my new joke was Fiats Don't Fail Me Now.
5: Yeah, we all know the old joke.
3: So you didn't laugh at it because you were too busy going over the old joke in your head. But
0: you know, I was too busy going over the old joke in my head. And I knew what
4: but
0: was coming.
4: I should have appreciated it more because Feats Don't Fail Me Now is my favorite Little Feat album.
0: Is that right?
4: Yes. Yes.
0: How do you ignore Waiting for Columbus? How
3: that really does have Spanish Moon on it, though.
5: Yeah, that is so good.
0: So does Waiting for Columbus.
4: Oh, yeah.
0: Only it's live.
3: Oh.
0: It's all live.
3: Okay.
4: Well, let's...
2: I did have one incident that I thought of you, Tom.
5: It's called Incidente.
2: Incidente, yes. We were at a pasta...
0: Menzo.
2: I was in a pasta-making class, and the chef... Oh, my gosh. It was out of central casting.
0: Please tell me the chef came out and said... I'm Enzo.
2: His name was Claudio.
0: I'm Claudio.
2: And he was big and he had sausage fingers and
0: yeah,
2: he was
0: did.
2: Sweating and he was scratching his nose and then putting his hands in the pasta.
5: Oh, that's how you got in the flavor.
7: Oh, no, that is the secret ingredient.
2: And this was obviously all the Bob and Tom fans, thanks Colette Travel, and all the Bob and Tom fans were looking at me like, Tom is going to die if he sees this video. I mean, it was horrific. Mm. So then we eat lunch, and I'm looking at the pasta going, wow, this looks very familiar to the pasta that we just made.
7: It all cooks out.
4: And the boogers cook out.
2: He was sweating, and he was a big guy, and it was just, it was cringeworthy. I have it on video, but I was afraid to.
4: What kind of pasta did you make?
2: Well, he was making a bolognese, which I was very excited about. I thought, we'll have a nice bolognese. But we made linguine pasta, and then we made some kind of vegetable thing, and they just a bunch of
0: vegetables.
2: Well, now
0: you know, linguine pasta tastes differently than spaghetti.
5: Or the penne.
2: Okay. The chef said that the pasta is two ingredients.
0: Yes.
2: Flour and egg.
0: Yep.
2: That's it. There's no way the pasta is
0: no
2: going to
0: taste
2: different
0: differently. But...
2: Because there's nothing else in it.
4: Well, no, it's the shape and the way it's cooked. They're vastly different. It takes a palate with
2: the shape
4: some sophistication to understand
2: stick.
4: This. But I'm not going to argue with a bunch of Philistines. now,
0: and you know what? I thank you on behalf of the Philistines.
4: Coming up, we have, oddly enough, a news story about sauce. And the presentation of food, it's actually kind of interesting, believe it or not, in the world of food today, as a matter of fact. But right now we have to get to our letters. Chick McGee, do you want to open up?
0: Dear Bob and Tom Show, good morning, radio czars of the digital waves.
2: Man.
0: This is Tinley from Missouri, and we're spelling Tinley, T-I-N-L-E-I-G-H.
7: Tinley.
0: I'm a returning listener and have been listening on and off since I was a kid. I love you. I love the podcast. When I'm working, and my birthday was earlier this week. Well, happy birthday, Tinley. I think that's what you're angling for.
4: Is that a he or a she?
0: I don't know.
2: Huh.
0: I think it's a lady, Tinley. I think.
4: I would think so, yeah, now that I give it some thought.
2: I would think so.
0: My favorite bit right now is when I hear Tom yelling,
7: calm down, bitch!
0: I just love it. I can't help but lose my mind. Thanks for all the
4: You're
0: love.
4: You're very welcome.
0: There you go.
4: Dear Bob and Tom.
0: Oh, hang on. P.S. Pat is my favorite.
2: Oh,
3: Patrick.
5: I sent that email in.
0: You and Tinley sitting in a tree.
2: A-I-S-S.
4: Well, I'll tell you what we need to do. Let's see how much.
2: Gotta start with the kiss.
4: We have to have Pat play one of the songs that you guys both missed.
5: No need for that.
4: There were some good ones.
2: What song?
5: Oh, who knows? I did about 30 with you guys gone.
2: Really?
3: You actually got a word in edgewise?
4: You know, yeah, the air was like dewy. Yeah.
5: Moist with creativity.
4: Oh.
1: We'll get some from Pat in just a second.
4: Heavy with creativity.
1: Let's get to our... Oh, I should point this out. We opened up with a little bit of Paul Thorne today. Paul's going to be our guest in the studio...
2: Friday.
1: Coming up Friday.
2: Yeah.
3: Oh, right on.
1: We opened up with...
5: He's going to make us cry again. Tom.
4: Can I have a request for him not to play the song we all cry about? Please?
1: Oh, yeah. Where were you? No, where was I when you stopped
5: that
1: loving me?
5: That's brilliant. I love that
2: we can't hear that anymore.
1: That's a great song.
2: No, it's a sad song.
0: And we could dedicate it to Christy's husband.
2: He
5: came
2: around.
5: Back all in leather, didn't he? Yeah.
2: No, he did not
1: this,
2: come back all
1: that was a request.
2: A nice briefcase, though.
1: That was a request from Dane. He said, you guys just both came back from a vacation.
2: Yes.
1: He said, it was our 10th anniversary. My wife and I went on a trip. She got sick the second day. I got sick on day 3.
0: Mm.
1: My vacation was completely ruined.
2: Oh, that's sorry.
1: But
2: for that.
1: When I got home, there was a package. She had gotten me the Bob and Tom Show hoodie.
0: Oh.
1: It really made my day.
0: Very cool.
3: And it soaks up vomit.
5: And diarrhea.
1: No better way to pick up barf.
2: Right.
1: Speaking of picking things up, Dear Bob and Tom Show, we just got a yellow lab puppy. Oh, send me pictures.
0: Yeah.
1: I love puppies.
0: Let's see the pictures.
1: By the way, my puppy has become, I've had a lot of dogs in my life.
2: Yeah.
0: Bernie?
1: Bernie has the loudest bark of any dog I've ever had. It's ear piercing. I don't know why.
0: Well, but then it gets.
1: I hope it's. Yeah. Anyway, our new puppy ate too fast and barfed in the middle of our living room. I remembered Tom's method. I jumped up, cut a paper plate in half, scooped up the mess. My wife thought I invented the wheel. Then, P.S. I don't know why. This is from, I'll just say this guy's initials are T.G.
2: Okay. And,
1: he's got an unusual first name. He goes, later that night, I asked my wife, since she was so pleased with my Tom method, I asked my wife if she needed a good Rogering. I don't know how it came out, TG.
2: Oh,
1: let me know. Wow. A vigorous Rogering.
3: Did he use the paper plate method on the small of the back?
0: The letter that you had before that, the couple that got sick, the lady was
1: right
0: sick
1: here.
0: And then the
1: yes,
0: guy was...
1: that's
0: did
1: from
0: you know you
1: Dane.
0: You can, of course, you can catch a cold kissing.
2: Yeah.
0: Of course, too much. But you can also... catch colds from oral, from that area.
2: Really?
0: Yeah.
3: Well, you shut up. We've been getting away with saying, no, we can't kiss, but you can still do that for years.
0: Yeah, that's right.
3: And you're going to blow it for us?
0: That's right.
1: Now, believe it or not, I don't know. You,
0: or a man on the, up, on the woman can get it.
1: Coming up in the news, I don't want to go into much detail. There is a thing that's all over the internet that is more or less incorrect.
0: Oral, how do you do?
1: It's about a alleged epidemic and a certain thing that would be caused perhaps by a variation on that.
0: No kidding.
1: But yes, but the it's
0: all of a sudden I feel like I'm lost in the woods.
2: Well,
1: it's hard to say this without
2: giving it away.
1: It is. Gosh, I don't know. Will it give it away if I just say what it is?
5: The name of it is close to what happens. That they're saying happened.
1: Yeah. It's.
3: We can wait. That's all right.
2: We'll wait.
1: Okay. Okay.
0: Is it cold and flu season?
3: We're getting up there, aren't we?
1: I can tell what it's
2: called. Your flu shot.
1: Shigellosis. You ever heard of that, Josh?
3: No.
0: Let's
3: unfamiliar.
0: Can we...
3: Shagellosis sounds like something Austin Powers would get.
0: Behave. Can we rename it when we come back?
1: Well, it's got a name, but in any event, it's out there, but it's not an epidemic.
0: Shigellosis?
1: Yeah.
3: All right.
1: When you hear the street name, you're going to be quite surprised. Also coming up, we have guest Kelly Collette, comedian, Nick Novicki, comedian, will be joining us here in the studio this morning. Right now, let's talk money for a second. 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
20: It's the Storm Tracker 6 forecast on Q106.
21: I'm Storm Tracker 6 meteorologist Katie Nicolau, here to look at your forecast. Today, high temperatures will be in the low 80s, giving us a summer-like treat before our temperatures cool later this week. We'll have variable cloud cover throughout the day, and then tonight, partly cloudy skies will also have the chance for some showers and thunder showers, with overnight lows only in the mid-60s.
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4: Hey, welcome back to the Bob and Tom Show, the home of blatant hostility. There's Christy Lee.
5: Hi.
4: Ugh. Oh, hey, Godwin.
6: Hey, McGee.
4: Oh. Hello, Josh Arnold.
7: What of it, McGee?
4: Yeah, there's Ace Cosby.
8: Chicky Poo.
4: Yo, yo, yo.
5: Oh, I like Chicky Poo.
4: Chicky Poo, Chicky Poo. Hello, Tom. How are you, my
9: Hello,
4: friend?
9: Chick McGee, celebrating his 50th year in radio. The 50th anniversary of Chick McGee on the air in Welch, West Virginia, AM 1340. Does that station still exist?
4: I do not know. I have no idea. Maybe. I don't. Honestly, I don't.
8: Without
4: know.
8: You, it doesn't. That's
4: no,
8: all,
4: absolutely
8: yeah.
4: not. No. Well, there were two competing stations, believe it, in Welch, West Virginia. There was XEE and ELC.
5: Ooh.
4: ELC was kind of the heritage track. Station because, you know, it's almost Welch.
5: Ah. So, how long were you there?
4: 11 months.
5: Oh, okay.
4: Not quite
5: and then
4: a year.
5: And then you jumped to what bigger market?
4: Well, I made, I made $125 a week at the first station.
5: Uh-huh.
4: And I moved to Williamson, West Virginia, where I made $200 a week.
5: Wow. Nice.
4: Oh,
8: ooh.
4: Yeah.
5: Which one were you lived in the station?
4: The first one.
5: Okay.
9: Were
4: I
9: you married?
4: The back. I was not. Well, you know the story. I moved to Williamson. And during the process of that, I did get married.
8: Yeah. Ah.
4: And you can't be married three times until you start early.
5: I hear you, buddy.
4: And preach.
5: Yeah.
4: And I got married on a Saturday, and I got fired from that job on a Tuesday.
9: Oh, that's
5: ooh.
9: Nice.
4: Yeah.
9: Why'd you get fired?
4: Being chick. Too early, I guess. I was ahead of my time.
9: Is this the one where you made fun of the...
4: I was on Tradio, and a lady called up and said, hey... I did not hear my four white wall tires announced last week, and all I said was, gee, that's too bad.
6: Mm-hmm. A little sarcastic.
4: And, yeah,
6: right?
4: Yeah, huh? A little color, yeah. A little personality. Well, it turns out the lady was first cousins with the general manager.
9: Ah, I see.
4: And they fired me.
9: You were sacrificed. Okay,
4: but the general manager ended up in prison.
9: Oh,
4: yeah.
5: So was this in Williamson? Or
4: yeah, where? Williamson.
6: If you were making $125 a week, how did you even pay for rent or even food?
4: Well, that explains living in the back of the station.
5: Yeah.
4: And actually, the big reason I left and went to Williamson because they wanted to start charging me rent. That's a true story.
5: So you got fired. Then where'd you land?
4: Williamson, and then I went to Piqua, the beautiful Miami Valley.
9: Okay. I see.
4: Piqua, the Tri-Cities, Tom. Piqua, Troy, Covington, you're
9: off.
4: You're
9: of course, there. Yeah.
4: Sure.
9: Now, while you guys were gone, both Josh and Christy Lee were gone last week. Christy's been gone for 2 weeks, just back from her trip to Italy.
4: When are they going to be back? Are they back?
9: You missed a few songs. Pat, do you have one of the ones you'd like to play for the
4: kids?
9: Folks that were gone? Anything come to mind?
8: Come on, man.
6: We had a weird one where I didn't think anybody knew the song, and I was correct. I mean, half of this group knew the song I was satirizing, and the other half did not.
8: Don't tell us what it is. We'll see if we know.
9: Well, Christy will know. You'll know for sure, Christy.
5: Okay.
9: I don't.
4: Josh, let's not speculate. Let's just let it happen.
9: This does need a little bit of a setup.
4: Of course.
6: Yeah, you can go ahead and do that, yeah. I could do it quicker. We could get right to it.
4: You know what?
6: I'm kidding.
4: We need to have a hammer and an anvil sound effect when you say this needs a setup, and you clang, just bang out the setup.
9: Okay.
4: Everybody gets it.
9: Okay, play it without the setup. See if they get it.
6: That's not what I said. I said I could do it quickly. I made a joke. Go ahead. You got the story there?
4: We need the story at least.
9: What is the best way to get to this quickly? This involves...
4: Here's Christy with a news story.
5: I don't know what the news story is.
9: It involves, I want to say, one of those riding bull things.
5: Yeah, the mechanical
9: bull. Yes,
5: yeah,
9: yes.
5: Of course.
9: There's a mechanical bull. Okay, here's the story.
4: You might have seen this, actually.
9: There's a bar in Las Vegas. I forget the name of it, but they have replaced the mechanical bull with a similar ride, and it, of course, in a triumph of poor taste, it is a giant phallus.
7: Ah, why not?
9: Yeah, including a sac, sacular area.
4: Oh, it's frighteningly anatomically correct.
5: Yes. Oh. Is this for like the bachelorette parties?
9: Yeah, I guess so. But it's the same deal. Here we go. Here you can see
4: there
9: it.
4: There it is.
5: Yeah.
7: I see.
9: And it is really tasteless. And they of course have some huge boobed woman riding it.
5: Sure, of course.
4: Look at that, Josh.
9: Okay. Well, the story was a young lady got on this thing and fell off.
5: As you will.
9: Apparently, or something happened, and she's suing.
5: Oh.
9: She's suing the bar because...
4: She'll learn to love me.
9: Yeah, she got hurt doing something. The bar is called The Nerd, N-E-R-D. And here is the sign this is the sign from the bar. Ride it, slide it, stay on top of the world-famous gyrating Johnson mechanical member exclusively at The Nerd. Can you hang on?
5: Okay.
9: By the way, the bar also features, to give you an idea of what a classy joint it is, bowling, axe throwing, and skee ball. I love all three of those things.
7: Yeah, exactly. Yeah.
4: That sounds like an entertainment fun complex.
9: Yeah, I know, but I mean, you're not going to take the kids.
7: No.
9: Hey, I just beat you in skee ball, Daddy. Can I go ride?
7: Kids shouldn't be in Vegas anyway.
5: That's right.
4: Would you?
7: I want to go back to old school Vegas. No families.
4: If I told you I went to this bar and threw some axe and... enjoyed some cocktails, would you?
9: That's fine.
4: Would you look down on me?
9: No. I'm just saying it's the mechanical, they called it the Johnson Mechanical Bull. I mean, mechanical member, sorry. So you see, you get the idea.
5: Of course.
7: So and it's NERD. It's,
9: NERD is the name
7: But it's
9: of the
7: not
9: bar.
7: The acronym like the musical artist who has the great song Lap Dance.
9: Oh.
7: NERD.
5: I'm not aware.
9: And this news
1: account. You can get to see a lap dance for free.
5: Oh, not familiar with that.
7: Oh, it's fantastic.
9: We'll see if you're familiar with it. So the,
7: right.
6: You're not going to be familiar with this, maybe.
9: The artistry of this one is Pat has taken a great song, but it is not necessarily a top 40 hit.
7: Okay.
6: It's like a Crosby, Stills, and Nash tribute, primarily Nash.
5: All right.
6: Didn't have a lot of hits that Nash.
5: No. Okay.

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It was like a bronking bull. Oh. Ladies lined up at a dude or two. Slip, slip. There we go. Kept sliding round the tip just like a spinning top.

0: and blue. She says, look at me, I'm riding on a mechanical penis. Look at me, I'm flying off my mechanical penis. I'm gonna sue, my back's a mess. Oh, my neck, the pain. Why not just fades out and
1: of course,
0: a couple
1: America
0: of the kids
1: Hitch
0: in the
1: Express.
0: Room didn't
2: there
0: know what
2: you go,
0: I was
2: Christy.
0: Doing.
1: Yeah, I know that song.
2: America Hitch Express.
1: Yeah.
2: That's a great song. Graham Nash, I've said this before, one of the nicest guys. You ever met Graham?
1: I don't believe so. If
2: yeah,
1: I have, I don't
2: met him
1: remember.
2: A couple times and a terrific artist and a great gentleman. And
3: he banged Joni Mitchell, right?
2: I wouldn't use such vulgar language. But in any event, our apologies to Mr. Nash.
3: Drove to the hole, man.
4: Yeah. Oh, yeah, really.
1: So this girl got stuck on the sack? Is that what happened, really?
0: Yes.
1: Or did you make that up?
0: No, her foot was stuck by the testicle.
3: And she fell.
1: Gotcha.
3: Oh,
1: man.
2: Ever gotten your foot? Never mind.
1: No.
2: Let's just move forward here. Coming up, comedian.
3: A whole foot tripped on a testicle?
1: God.
3: What size testicle?
1: You got working over there.
3: Holy hell.
2: I do not have large testicles. I want to go on. I want to go on record.
3: All right.
2: My shoe is a size 12. My testicles are totally normal.
1: Good to know.
2: Comedian Kelly Collette. Comedian Nick Novicki on the way. Looking forward to that. Also, don't forget coming up week 6. In the NFL, week 5, what a weird weekend this one was.
1: Yeah, Packers won, though. It was a good day at our house.
2: And
3: Packers bounced the Bears, man. It's been a weird year so far.
2: So much for winning one for Ditka, huh?
3: In the NFL.
1: That's exactly what I thought.
3: Yeah.
2: I figured they'd come out smoking.
1: Yeah.
2: In any event.
3: Cigars.
2: We'll be reviewing what's going on and how you could win a great gift package from Steven Singer Jewelers when we return to the O'Reilly Auto Parts Studios. 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
8: Good Monday morning. I'm Megan Vaselli with 6 News. As a reminder, the U.S. Postal Service will not deliver mail today in observance of Columbus Day. 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Regular mail services will resume tomorrow. The Lansing Police Department will announce what it calls a resolution in the cold case killing of Edric Hinton, a 19-year-old who was shot to death on Lansing's South Side more than 17 years ago. Hinton was killed on August 1st, 2009, and since then, no significant progress in the investigation. It's not clear yet if police have a suspect or have made any arrests, but they're set to announce this resolution at 11 a.m. Be sure to stay with 6 News for updates. 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
22: Good morning, Mid-Michigan. I'm Tyler Driesinger with your sports update. The Detroit Lions head into the bye week feeling good after a 45-21 win over the Arizona Cardinals Sunday. Jahmyr Gibbs continues to look like arguably the best running back in football. He put up 151 yards and 2 touchdowns in the win. On the ice, Michigan State Hockey earned a 5-1 win over Northern Michigan Sunday to sweep the season opening series. The Spartans scored 11 goals in the two games, and 7 of them came on the power play. MSU Volleyball also picked up a win on Sunday, defeating visiting Iowa in 4 sets. The Spartans returned to action Thursday at Illinois. Finally, MSU Women's Soccer suffered just its second loss of the season Sunday against Purdue. The 25th-ranked Boilermakers upset the second-ranked Spartans 2-1 in West Lafayette. MSU's only goal came from Kayla Briggs less than 2 minutes into the game. For Six Sports, I'm Tyler Driesinger.
23: Were you raised by overly protective parents?
24: My parents, they were good parents. They're a little happier with my brother now than me. My brother has a baby, a wife, and a job. I like to call that the trifecta of in-your-face.
23: Yeah.
24: And they will talk to anybody about my brother. They're not as happy with my life, and I know this. I notice this because when people ask them what I do, they're like, oh, he's dead.
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1: Hi, good to be back.
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3: To news it up. Hello, Pat Godwin.
25: Hey, Chick.
3: There's Josh Arnold.
26: I have a question for the room about the incredible edible egg.
1: Okay.
3: Packed with protein.
26: Yes.
3: There's Ace Cosby.
27: Hello.
3: I'm Chick. Hello, Tom.
2: We should explain Christy Lee's been in Italy for 2 weeks.
1: Had a lot of eggs.
3: Please, it's Italy.
26: What do they call eggs in Italy?
1: Eggs. I don't know. I don't know what they call it. Everything was in English.
3: Actually, the waiter came out and he said,
1: "Buongiorno."
3: I'm Enzo.
1: He said, "Buongiorno."
2: Well, I'm glad you brought up eggs because I saw something over the weekend that I want to show you.
0: Yes, but please.
2: You go first. What have you got about eggs?
0: If you're, it's you and your significant other.
1: All right. Yep.
0: All right. You're making you're frying up four eggs, two apiece.
1: Yep.
3: Right.
1: Did that yesterday.
0: One of the eggs, as you're frying it up, the yolk breaks.
2: Oh, boy.
0: Do you take it or do you serve it to your significant other?
2: You give the significant other the one that has the proper yolk.
0: I'm with Tom.
1: I do that, too. I give him the good yolks. And I take the bad yolk and chop it up and give it to the dogs.
2: Now, do you do what I do? I break the eggs into a cup.
1: I do, too.
2: So if and then I pour it into the frying pan so I don't break them.
1: Yep.
0: My eggs don't break when I put the egg in the pan.
3: Yeah,
0: they
3: why
0: break
3: would
0: it,
3: they?
0: They usually break flip.
1: When you flip?
0: Yeah.
1: Did you cook them in bacon grease?
2: Oh, you flip
1: grease?
2: Them? Don't flip them.
3: Do you?
0: So you just baste, like, you just put some
3: water
0: on them.
3: You put a lid on it?
2: What I do is you take like a cup of water.
0: Right.
2: And have it standing by after the bottom started to cook.
3: So your eggs are soggy.
2: You pour the water in and then cover them.
0: That's essentially basted, yeah.
2: And it kind of poaches them.
0: Yeah.
3: I would give the significant other the intact yolk only because I prefer a broken yolk.
1: Oh, do you?
0: How about that?
3: Yeah.
0: Well, that's perfect then.
3: So it's not, well, okay, so, yeah, but it's not.
1: But I expect you, because you're a gentleman, you would do that.
0: I would hope all men would do
1: that. Yes.
2: Now, since I know you wouldn't believe me, I took a picture of this yesterday.
0: Okay.
2: This answers the question, are there too many lawyers in American society? Josh, I want you to read this. This is a photograph of at a store of a food item you can take off their hard-boiled eggs. What does it say on that label?
0: Okay, it says hard-boiled eggs, price $3.
2: And then what does it say at the bottom?
0: It says contains eggs. As if you're allergic to eggs.
2: Yes, it says hard-boiled eggs. Price $3, contains eggs. That should just say no. That's the no Sherlock.
0: Yes, they have to put it.
1: So you don't put another egg in and then fry another one? I do that. Rather than eat the broken one, I just give it to the dogs.
0: It varies.
1: Yeah.
0: But yeah.
3: So how many times?
0: Let's say you're down to your last four.
1: I see. Yeah.
3: How many times do you egg up again?
0: Right, it can turn into all of a sudden I have nine eggs on my plate.
3: Yeah.
2: Then what do you do? Eat them.
0: Do
1: you fry your bacon or bake it? Or do you know what I'm saying?
0: I bake my bacon.
3: Mm-hmm.
0: I have a bacon rack that you can bake, and they're perfect.
1: Really?
3: We do a bacon party for the ladies, and it's $3.75 for a half hour, man.
1: I fried it yesterday, though, and there's nothing better than frying your eggs in that bacon
0: grease.
1: It is
0: delicious. Yeah.
3: You get some grease on your nippies there?
1: Use a screen. Okay. Put a screen over
2: Thank
1: the
2: you very
1: top.
2: Much. Oh, could we move forward here? Do you have any more letters over there?
3: Well, of course. I'm chock full of letters.
0: Greaseless nipples, though. That's not a proper breakfast.
1: Greaseless?
3: Dear Bob and Tom Show.
2: Greaseless nipples. Isn't that a band?
3: Grease nipples is the word. Hey, speaking of getting phrases wrong, last week we were having trouble with idioms or something that people get wrong. You know what I'm trying to say?
2: Oh, yeah.
0: Like people often say chomping at the bit when really it's champing.
3: Yeah, champing at the bit.
2: What was the one that started this whole thing? The 50-50 thing, yeah.
3: Yes, hindsight
2: is 50-50.
0: Oh, yeah, that's funny.
2: Getting them close, but not exactly correct.
3: This is from James, Big Game James. Speaking of getting phrases wrong, I work in a grocery store, and there was two college girls having a discussion. One girl finally just said, "Let's call it even. You say tomato, I say potato."
0: Yes! Wonderful.
3: They were also upset because the store had plenty of cake mixes, but they wondered where the cupcake mix was.
1: Oh,
0: that's great.
1: Man.
2: We had one.
0: You know what, though? That's one of those things.
3: Yes.
0: I guess if you're a 19, 20-year-old girl,
3: absolutely.
0: You don't know that there's...
3: It's all...
0: We can't find the cupcake.
1: They took home ec out of schools. Look what happened.
0: Yes.
2: So my friend Steve Ali, the great musician, was on...
3: Oh, not the drywall?
2: Was on a cruise ship, thank you. And as you know, Pat, since you played many cruise ships...
4: The Philippine bands, they don't know the nuance of our language.
2: Very good. And a lot of times they learn the songs just based on the sheet music that the captain, hey, you've got to learn these songs. Mm-hmm. And he heard a, this, what is it, chantreuse? What is the word?

0: couple places have taken that scene out.
1: Oh.
2: Really?
0: Yeah. And isn't it more about the awkwardness of the family's reaction? Isn't it also
3: because they're embarrassed?
0: They can't help but laugh. Yes.
4: Yeah. It's the goose, right?
0: Mm-hmm. In fact, that's probably as accurate since a lot of those stories in that movie are based on the guy's life.
1: Right. Yeah.
0: That probably happened. And anywho.
4: By the way, I don't know how this got legs, but it's been a running gag for a couple of weeks now. You might not have heard about emails from our listeners insulting my mother.
1: Oh,
0: okay.
4: Yeah, it's really and what, the amount.
0: Is it for just insulting your mama in general, or
5: no? No, it started.
4: It started with
5: a great letter
4: from a little girl who couldn't think of the word trampoline, so she called it the jumpaline.
5: The jumpaline.
0: Okay. Wonderful.
4: And then somebody sent me a letter that said, hey, they were all jumpalines until your mom got on one.
0: Okay, yeah.
1: Oh,
0: yeah.
4: Implying she's a tramp.
1: Gotcha. Yeah.
5: Which is a subtle, I think pretty good, but they've escalated.
0: Okay.
1: Well, that's not nice.
4: And they also manufactured something maybe you're familiar with this, Christy, the bake ovens. And then my mom
1: the easy bake oven?
4: Got one, and it was called the Easy
0: Gotcha.
4: Bake Oven.
0: Yes.
1: Oh, yeah.
4: Dear Bob and Tom Show, hey, chick, your mom's moral values are so loose.
0: How loose are they?
4: That her heels are the roundest amongst the strumpets at the House of Ill Repute.
0: Oh, gosh. It's like a joke from the 1910s.
4: This letter's specifically for Tom. Thank you, Breck from Fulton, New York.
0: Yes,
5: The round-heeled ladies.
4: Yes, indeed.
5: That's
1: what they used to call them. Heels get round just being up in the air, but
0: no, they
5: it makes
0: they
5: them go
0: push,
5: down.
0: They go down.
4: Back.
0: Like those punching clowns that they have a round bottom.
1: Oh.
3: Well, Sinatra calls the lady a tramp, but he's kidding though. He's not talking about an actual tramp, right? When did that start? That's why the lady is a tramp.
4: Is a tramp.
0: Yeah, it's not as harsh as it became.
4: I think it is.
0: And then tramp used to mean what? Bum in a way,
4: yeah, hobo,
0: yeah.
5: I think it's a good kind of tramp in that,
0: right?
1: He makes it sound like she's kind of cool.
4: How about
1: this?
4: Have you ever gone for a tramp in the woods?
3: What?
4: No, I think
0: that's where the old school tramp, like Charlie Chaplin's tramp came from.
4: That's a walk in the woods,
0: right?
1: Tramp?
4: Yeah,
5: a tramp,
4: absolutely.
5: Okay,
4: Don't believe me.
5: No, does that mean a conjugal visit with some strumpet?
1: No, it means
5: woods?
1: A walk. Like no.
4: Let's go for
0: a homonym.
4: A tramp in the woods.
5: I was completely unaware of
0: that. Homonym, say what?
4: Homonym.
5: Coming up, we have comedians Kelly Collette and Nick Novicki joining us today. It's time to check in with Chick McGee. You had an interesting weekend in the world of the NFL.
4: I did. Football is heating up. 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
5: Thank you very much, Chick McGee. Thank you, Prize Picks. 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Week 6 begins Thursday evening. Week 5 concludes this evening. And the reason I bring that up is you could win yourself a nice gift certificate from Steven Singer Jewelers, a $500 gift certificate. We'll meet our winner from Week 5 coming up in just a couple of days. Obviously, it concludes this evening in the world of the NFL. Lots of stuff going on out there. Don't forget Bob and Tom Prize Picks. Also, we've got some really cool stuff we've done with our app. It's been completely redone. 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
12: 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But William Lawrence calls himself a socialist, a radical political activist more extreme than any Michigan Democrat. 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William Lawrence is too dangerous for Michigan and unfit for Congress.
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1: It's the Storm Tracker 6 forecast on Q106.
3: I'm Storm Tracker 6 meteorologist Katie Nicolau. Here's a look at your forecast. Today, high temperatures will be in the low 80s, giving us a summer-like treat before our temperatures cool later this week. We'll have variable cloud cover throughout the day, and then tonight, partly cloudy skies will also have the chance for some showers and thunder showers with overnight lows only in the mid-60s.
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4: 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We are in the O'Reilly Auto Parts studios at the Incogni News Desk. 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
5: Hello, hello.
4: There she is. There's Pat Godwin.
6: Hey, chick.
4: Hey. Hello, Josh Arnold.
7: Hello.
4: There's Ace Cosby.
8: Howdy.
4: I'm Chick McGee, and hello, Tom.
9: Hello, Chick McGee. Congratulations to Chick celebrating...
4: Thank you.
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4: That's right.
9: AM 1340.
4: No, it was AM 1340, but we went by X-Rock 13.
9: Yeah.
4: Right.
9: So sorry. I'm writing that down.
4: Thank you.
9: And I mentioned they're probably now X station. Did you know that?
4: Do you think 50 years it'd still be a station thriving?
9: Well, did you know that I want to say, I think it's Volvos and Volkswagens, I think are the ones that they're not going to put AM radios in them anymore, and there's legislation to stop them from not doing that?
5: Wait a minute, thought it passed.
4: Right now?
5: It passed. Here in the United States,
9: in the U.S.,
4: So it's an act of law that they have to put AM radios.
9: I forget what the status of the legislation is, but I started also on an AM only radio station.
5: So did I. No, I didn't.
9: But used to be the dominant format until the mid 70s.
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8: I remember I called an AM station once. I was in high school and I wanted to get into radio, and I said, "How does one do that?" I just called them up. And the guy, and I was talking to the guy who was on the air that night.
4: Right.
8: And he said, "Well, you're welcome to come sweep the floors." And then that's usually how people get in.
4: Huh.
8: And I thought about it for a little bit. Should I go sweep the floors in that place?
4: You know?
9: Well, that's the famous story of Kris Kristofferson.
4: I would have done that.
9: He went to Nashville. He was a Rhodes Scholar and a really, distinguished guy, but he went and swept the floors and met Johnny Cash and the rest of the
8: history. Oh, nice. Yeah.
5: Of working in the mailroom.
9: You could come here and sweep the floors. Of course, it's all carpeting.
5: Well, you can use a sweeper.
4: Oh, yeah. You have to bring it back.
8: Great. Sweeping carpeting is my... Remember, I was trained as an usher. I'm great.
5: Right.
4: Did you have one of those little push handle things?
8: Sock. Sock.
4: No good.
5: I have one of those now.
8: They may have gotten better, but no, it was all
9: the ones that
5: like the Fuller brush thing.
9: No electricity.
5: Yeah, and has the little cup. I took when my mother passed. I took that because it's kind of handy sometimes if you.
4: I've heard that's the last thing that she remembers.
10: What's the weirdest thing you found on the floor of a cinema?
8: Oh, the cinema.
10: Yeah.
8: I found a condom one time.
4: Nice.
8: Yeah.
4: I was
5: used?
4: Hoping for a condom.
8: It did not seem to be, but I didn't. I just swept it into the.
9: You didn't
8: the old
5: little pail.
9: Yeah.
8: We called those butlers. So I just swept it into the butler and threw those away.
4: The butler.
8: Yeah.
4: Nice.
8: I found $800 once.
5: What?
8: Yes, $800 cash.
5: Did you keep it?
4: Please tell me.
8: I kept it, and I went, I'm going to hold this for a week. This was my own. This wasn't like company policy or anything.
4: You didn't
8: the company
4: tell
8: policy was to immediately turn
10: sure.
8: it in. But I had done that before and watched the manager pocket that money and I went, no, I'm not doing that again. So
10: they came back for it.
8: I said I'm waiting a week and a week. It 7 days.
5: Yep.
8: On the seventh day, this old man came in, and he was really old, and he said, did anybody happen to find $800?
5: Oh,
8: I went to the bank, and I said, yes, just 1 second, please. And I had to go out to my car, because it was in my glove compartment. So I had to exit the building from the back and go around.
4: Nice.
8: And I came out, and I said, here's your $800. He took it, turned around, and walked away. Didn't say one word.
5: Are you kidding me?
4: Didn't give you like 10 bucks for the
8: hour. I didn't expect him to give me money, but I thought a thank you might be in order.
9: No. I've learned.
8: But
9: no matter what, don't worry.
8: I think he was just so shocked, maybe. I don't know. Whatever. I'm giving him the benefit of the doubt.
4: I think I would say No, no one found $800.
5: Oh, in no, my you mind, wouldn't.
8: Especially after I saw him, I went, this could have been for some prescription he needs.
9: Yeah. Old
5: guy. Right.
4: Yeah, poor old guy.
9: Oh, well.
4: My money now.
8: I had to wake up a few people, too, that I thought may have passed.
5: Oh.
9: During a movie?
8: Yeah. Yeah.
9: Which movie was it?
8: I remember one, and it's sort of ironic. It was Wagons East.
4: Oh,
8: John Candy's last movie.
4: John Candy.
8: Yeah. Oh, and he was the only one in the theater. He was an old guy, and I could not wake him up at the end of it. And finally, I went to the manager. I go, this guy's not waking up. And we both went in, and he was standing, and he was walking out.
5: Oh,
8: God. All right.
5: Thank you.
9: That would be very unpleasant.
8: Yeah, yeah.
9: Hey, the 4:30 matinee has been canceled.
8: Yeah.
9: Dead guy in seat six.
5: Ooh. Yeah.
9: Okay. Well,
4: Dear Bob and Tom Show, our email from a listener begins. My name is Nate. I'm from Ashtabula, Ohio.
9: Okay.
4: We were sitting in the living room watching Halloween movies, Hocus Pocus to be exact, and my son asked me to, hey, Dad, hand me the leg couch.
5: The ottoman?
4: Instead of the ottoman.
9: Oh.
5: I like that.
4: Of course, everyone in my family will, from this point further, be referring to all footrests as leg couches.
8: Yes.
4: Love you guys. Been listening since I was a kid on the Fox in Ashtabula. I'm 37 now, and I force my son to listen on the way to school. P.S. Chick, your mom's a whore.
5: Oh, my goodness.
8: Hey,
4: it's
8: look.
4: Just that simple.
8: It's just that simple.
4: You want to get in on this? Just that simple. One more. Dear Bob and Tom Show. This is from Liz. All of these mama jokes about Chick's mom got me thinking about my favorite one. Your mama's so hairy, when you were born, you almost died of rug burn.
9: Wow. I'm not familiar with that one.
4: I wasn't. I sure am now, though. What do you think of that, Tom? The old rug burn joke.
9: Okay. We'll see if we can maintain all this. We have Patty G over there working on a song. You guys missed a couple of them. Once again, Christy's been gone for 2 weeks on a trip to Italy.
5: Mm-hmm.
9: And,
5: buongiorno.
9: Josh gone.
4: I'm Enzo.
9: Fishing for a week. But it's time to check in with the sporting scene. You may be aware of what's happening to some degree, but here we go.
4: This makes sense now. When you left,
5: yes.
4: You looked at me and said, see you in October.
5: Yeah.
4: And I drove by. I said, what the hell does that mean? See you in October. What am I getting fired?
5: I didn't come back till October.
4: Turns out, no. Let's see. Major League Baseball. We got the National
5: They're still
4: League
5: playing baseball.
4: Championship Series.
8: Postseason, baby. Fall ball.
4: Mr. October. Bryce Terang.
8: Silly.
4: Thank you. Thank you very much. Homered off Tarek Skubal. Why hasn't he come up with a screwball yet?
8: I don't know.
4: The screwball from Skubal.
9: Did they ever talk about the screwball anymore?
4: I don't know, but
5: that's
4: they should.
5: That's a pitch, right?
10: Yeah.
4: No, it's a form of negotiation. Give her the screwball, we'll say. Bryce Terang homered off Tarek Skubal, and Milwaukee's bullpen shut down the Dodgers after Jacob Mizrowski's outing, sending the Brewers to a 2-1 victory over the Dodgers in the first game of the National League Championship Series opener.
8: When you hear that Terang sound, what do you think of?
4: An arrow hitting a target.
8: Oh!
9: I think of a cartoon.
8: I think of those springy door stops.
5: Oh, yes.
4: Oh, yeah.
5: That the dogs play with, or the cat. Does your cat
8: And that
5: play
8: I
5: with
8: used
5: them?
8: To play with it all the yeah.
5: You
4: Would
5: did?
4: You just lay there and flip them?
8: Yes. We were a low-income household.
5: You would lay on the floor and play with the door stop?
1: I'd just like to tell you, Josh, my favorite program's coming on, so why don't you go and play with the door stop?
8: Can I, Paul?
1: Well, just tonight, but only until the big hand is on
5: I
1: the...
5: I love you.
9: When you turn 14, your dad cut holes in your pockets and said, play with those?
8: Yeah. Yes.
9: Okay.
4: Go play with the door stop. The Brewers hosting game two tonight, 5 o'clock Eastern, and then the Guardians at Tampa Bay, game one tonight at 8 o'clock.
8: By the way, you know what Pa's favorite program was, Chick?
5: What
4: was it?
8: A Light Breeze. And he would go. He would go down. He would sit outside and enjoy the light.
4: I'm going to go enjoy a light breeze.
8: That's my favorite show.
4: I thought it might be Doctari.
5: Oh, Doctari!
4: Doctari, remember
5: love Doctari.
9: Never watched.
5: Never.
4: I think it was an actual program around. Think Mutual of Omaha's Wild Kingdom, but they had characters and things happened each week. Doctari.
9: Don't remember.
4: No, it's not a doctor named Tari.
9: No, no, I understand what it was. I just never watched it.
4: You made a judge. Did you give it a chance at least?
9: No.
5: No.
4: What were you?
5: Didn't.
4: What? No. What were you watching at this time?
9: I was doing homework.
5: Doctari, you were probably
8: Pat. What was one show you couldn't miss as a kid or a teen?
10: Batman. Adam West Batman. Yeah.
4: I lost my
10: mind. Yeah, it was great.
4: When I saw Batman for the first time in color, I couldn't believe it.
8: Yeah. And the colors are great.
4: Oh, vibrant.
8: Yes.
4: Saturated with color.
8: You learned a little about Eartha Kitt, didn't you?
4: Yes.
10: Yes.
4: Well, this is... That's weird.
9: It's if you're from that era, it's hard to realize, because today's the contemporary Batmans are also serious.
5: Right.
9: This was...
5: cartoonish,
9: not.
5: Obviously.
4: Yes, Commissioner Gordon.
5: Yes.
9: Yeah.
4: Now, I'm looking up Doctari.
5: 1966 to 1969. I looked it up.
4: Doctari is an American family drama that aired on CBS.
5: Yep.
8: Was that the region, Doctari? Like we're in the Doctari region?
5: Like somewhere in Africa, yeah.
9: I thought it was a jacket.
5: What?
4: A Doctari?
9: Well, that's a dashiki or whatever.
4: Good guess.
8: I thought it was a gaming console. Well, that's an Atari.
4: I thought it was a part of a car.
9: We're going to make this interesting if it's the last thing we do. We can't make it interesting. We'll at least make it offensive.
4: It was a part of a car. Your Johnson Rod, your U-joint, and your Doctari need to be replaced. Doctari was not primarily filmed in Africa. It was mainly filmed at Africa, USA.
5: Oh, Africa, USA.
4: A 600-acre wild animal ranch in Soledad Canyon.
8: There are other people who have different opinions about what Africa, USA is. We don't like to hear from them.
4: Yeah, I just realized what I read after I read that.
9: Anyway. No, we have to take away his computer. That's all there is to it. By the way, I have a complaint.
4: Oh, complaint desk is, hang on.
9: You guys probably missed it because you were out of the country, Christy. But the Cleveland Guardians, and I still hate the name. It was kind of a fun. I don't like the new C.
5: What do you mean they have a new C?
4: New Guardians.
5: Is it a whole logo or just the uniform. C change?
9: The C. The letter C. I don't know what era it's supposed to evoke. I just don't like it.
4: Well, first of all, Major League Baseball has jumped the shark. They have all these different uniforms now. It's like the city versions of classic uniforms, like the Philadelphia Phillies.
5: Well, wait a minute. The NFL does that, don't they? They change jerseys all the time.
4: Well, but those are...
9: Chris, you're talking about the NFL. We're not talking about religion here. We're back to the baseball world.
4: You're talking about something... I'm talking about Major League Baseball, something no one cares about. Now...
5: Okay.
4: I think they're called the city jerseys, and they, those are the. Is that the new C you're talking about?
8: I mean, that is classic baseball.
5: Yeah.
8: Old timey.
9: Yeah, I don't know. It's this.
8: It's the Red Sox font, essentially.
4: Absolutely.
9: Yeah, I don't know. It's weird.
8: I think it works for baseball for sure.
9: I don't know what era they're trying to evoke, but it's certainly not contemporary. It looks too religious to me.
5: Religious.
8: It has a gothic feel.
9: I mean, I don't know. Be nice. I mean, the Yankees at least have, fortunately, they're longer in the playoffs, but at least they have the classic pinstripes.
4: Yeah, you shouldn't mess with the Yankees, the Phillies, the Reds.
9: L.A. Dodgers have their classic
4: logo. Dodgers.
5: Yeah,
8: you don't mess with any of that stuff.
4: And the NFL, you shouldn't mess with the Packers uniforms.
5: I liked the jerseys yesterday. They were
4: pretty
5: cool. The
4: Colts uniform.
5: You didn't like them?
4: I didn't say that.
5: Okay.
4: No, I did not.
9: So is the head coach of your team is he aware that you can kick
4: interim?
9: Is he aware that you can kick a field goal when you're in overtime?
4: I think what actually happened was that in each half of an NFL game, the teams are assigned three timeouts. Like if Josh and I are playing it, he has three timeouts in the first half. I have three timeouts. Second half, he has three timeouts. I have three timeouts. Overtime, he has two timeouts.
9: Ah.
4: I have two timeouts. Ah. I don't know, but you would think a man who's making bajillions of dollars and a head coach of the team would know how many timeouts he has.
5: Mm.
4: I don't know, but who am I? And speaking of the NFL, Snoop Huntley, last night, Sunday Night Football, led Baltimore to a tying touchdown and two-point conversion in the last minute of regulation, and then scored on a one-yard sneak. He got up on tippy toes.
8: Yeah.
4: And went right into the... And then he threw the ball down on the ground. And the Ravens beat the Falcons by a score of 30-23. Derek, they call him King, Henry, ran for 102 yards. And Michael Penix Jr. left the game with a rib injury late in the fourth quarter.
9: Oh,
8: man, rib.
9: No one wants a Penix injury.
5: No.
4: Mm. That guy cannot stay healthy.
8: I had a rib injury.
5: Did you?
8: Chipped my tooth on a rack of ribs. That's a funny joke, right?
5: Yeah.
8: Sure.
5: Funny joke.
8: It is cute, isn't it?
4: You want to speculate how, like, you were eating too fast? Or is there a tag that would go with that?
8: How you do a bite into a bone, you know.
4: I bit into the plate by my fork.
9: Coming up, comedian Kelly Collette. Coming up, comedian Nick Novicki will be joining us.
4: Yeah, he's going to be. Is he going to ask to borrow money again?
8: Why would he do that?
9: Again?
4: Because he's a little short.
9: Oh.
4: Wow, well, silence is really deafening.
9: Turning
4: now.
9: Around the car.
4: No, he's not.
9: Nick is a small
8: no, chick, you're
5: good
8: fine.
5: Sport.
8: I mean, if he goes to punch you, just hold him by his forehead.
5: Oh my God.
4: Now, little feller, hang on.
9: Oh, if he kicks you in the crotch so hard.
4: We also have the new college football rankings and a trade in the National Football League that brings Ohio State Buckeyes together. And world records coming up.
8: You like togetherness? You like that?
4: I don't care for it. My favorite togetherness is being apart.
8: Yes.
9: Also coming up today.
4: Yeah.
9: We have a new way to cut your lawn.
4: With scissors, right?
9: Nope. Oh. With animals.
8: Oh.
5: Of course.
9: Kind of fun. And then we have a interesting.
4: There doesn't seem any way to regulate cutting your lawn.
8: Well, right.
9: We're going to find
5: out. Kind of willy-nilly, right? You know?
4: Yeah.
9: Plus, we have vinyl record news.
4: Oh.
9: And I mentioned this because we have a special.
4: This is top secret, I thought.
9: Okay. I'm the
4: Bob and Tom record?
9: Maybe. But right now, we're going to talk about a classic heavy metal band about to issue a cool vinyl album with something very special in it. We'll find out about that if you're a heavy metal fan. Right
5: what?
9: Now. We're going to exit briefly from the O'Reilly Auto Parts studios. This is the Bob and Tom Show.
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26: I'm Storm Tracker 6 meteorologist Katie Nicolau. Here to look at your forecast. Today, high temperatures will be in the low 80s, giving us a summer-like treat before our temperatures cool later this week. We'll have variable cloud cover throughout the day, and then tonight, partly cloudy skies will also have the chance for some showers and thunder showers with overnight lows only in the mid-60s.
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5: Buongiorno.
4: I am Enzo. There's Pat Godwin.
6: Hey, Chick.
4: There's Josh Arnold.
7: If I ever make a movie and there's a character named Enzo, Chick, you've got the role.
4: I'm Enzo. Well, what would the name be? Ozarks. What would that?
7: Oh.
4: I'm Josh.
7: I am Clem.
4: I am Clem.
5: You could pass as an Italian.
4: Is it a stereotypical, like a rural?
7: One of the great things about the Lake of the Ozarks in Missouri is the economic disparity. So, $8 million lake houses right next to a corrugated steel lean-to.
4: Ooh. Wow!
7: It's fascinating.
4: Oh. Man, yeah. Didn't you have one of those going at one time? You tried to. By the guy, remember, didn't you?
8: Oh.
4: The big White House, I thought?
8: No. I bought the house next door.
4: Yes. Yeah.
8: Because there were issues. I didn't want anybody else to be as red in the neck as that guy was.
5: Oh, God.
8: So I bought it, cleaned it up, and sold it to somebody else.
4: Speaking of rednecks,
8: a tragically unsuccessful investment.
4: I'm Chick, and hello, Tom.
5: Pat, I found a career for you if you want to retire in Italy. You could be a gondola singer.
6: I knew you were going to say that.
5: We had this guy. He was awesome. Good-looking Italian man.
4: Oh.
5: And he sang the most
6: On the gondola?
5: On the gondola with us.
6: Italian songs, right? No, I do only Beatles.
8: No, he did. He did a lot of 50 Cent.
7: You like it a Two Life Crew?
4: Help, I need somebody. Help, not just anybody.
5: No, he did do an Elvis song.
6: He did Elvis?
5: Yeah.
8: No, which I bet I know which
6: it's
8: one.
6: Now or
5: Go
6: never?
5: Ahead. Which one?
8: No, so no, no, no, no, no. Didn't Elvis cover that one?
5: No, it wasn't an Italian song.
7: And the gray Chicago morning.
5: What's the
4: little
5: song.
4: Baby Italian?
6: It's now or never.
8: It's
6: Solo
8: now
6: mio.
8: Or never. Yeah.
5: No, it was. Now I can't even think of the song. It's a ballad.
6: You ain't nothing about a hound dog.
5: No, it
8: what
5: was
8: is
5: a ballad.
8: What is a hound dog of you people?
4: Yeah.
8: It's a big of a sausage.
4: You son bitch.
7: Hey, you can dance with wood in the chair.
5: God, why can't my mind is gone.
8: Now, Pat.
4: You can dance if you want to. Look at your hand.
8: Chick McGee is celebrating 50 years in radio, and I was trying to think of something that had something to do with 50, some song.
4: 50 Cent, right?
8: Yeah, I got a little 50 Cent here for you.
4: Oh, no kidding?
8: Yeah.
4: Wait a minute. How do you pronounce 50 Cent?
8: It's pronounced 50, I believe. Is that correct?
4: 50 Cent?
7: It's your anniversary.
8: No here we go.
7: Yeah.
4: Oh, yeah.
8: A little 50 for you?
4: This is,
7: It's your anniversary.
6: Like it's your anniversary.
4: This is his hit, probably, right?
7: Biggest, yeah.
9: And you know we don't give a
6: whoa,
4: wait a minute. Wait. Hey.
7: It's beeped.
4: Hey.
7: That
6: would get you fired.
7: It's beeped.
8: Hey.
4: It was
7: and you guys
4: beeped,
7: had never heard that?
4: Imagine
7: I was
4: that.
7: Hoping it was. I was sitting here the whole time going, this is going to be fun.
4: Boy, oh boy.
8: Fortunately, it was beeped. Once again, congratulations to Chick McGee.
4: Thank you.
8: 50 years ago today, Welch, West Virginia, and the airwaves were never going to be the same.
7: Have you heard 50 Cent's Candy Shop? That's a good one, too.
5: Oh.
4: I never. Oh.
7: Like a candy shop.
4: I don't.
7: I'll lick you like a lollipop.
4: What about the gift? What? Who did gift store? Gift shop. I'm going to the gift shop. Is it?
7: Macklemore did that.
5: Yes.
8: Oh, the that
7: thrift
8: was the
7: store.
5: Thrift
7: right?
5: Store.
4: Thrift,
5: thrift
4: store.
5: Store.
4: Thrift store. Thrift store.
8: Yeah.
4: Half a century, kids.
7: yes.
4: 50 more years.
7: The world's better for it.
8: I have a letter here if I can find it.
4: Is it to me?
8: Oh, it says happy anniversary, Chick.
4: All right.
8: Apparently, you know this guy, Corey.
4: Thank you. He wants I know Corey.
8: What happened to the Chick McGee Rainbow Barbecue for all of us gay guys?
4: It's still open for business.
8: You want to do a rainbow barbecue and invite
4: all of my friends?
8: Of whatever lifestyle they may be.
4: Yep,
8: that's
4: and,
8: fine.
4: Different people from all around the world.
7: All right.
8: Mm-hmm. He enjoys when you have, quote, had enough of Tom. Please play the famous breakdown.
5: Oh.
8: We I guess we have to. This
4: no getting out.
7: Bob Seger song, Takedown.
8: This occurred a few years ago.
4: Yeah. I believe 2018.
8: Yes, Chick had a meltdown.
5: Yep.
8: And this is what it sounded like.
1: I got you, but no Houston.
5: No Houston. Not Houston. According to this.
9: Houston. Hello there, Houston. Hello there, Houston.
10: Whatever.
11: But he wants me to stop this. Yeah. Don't do that. That's irritating. Don't ever make that noise again. I can't make Houston hello there noise if you make that noise.
7: No, yeah. Stop slide whistling. People can't hear Houston and hello there.
11: Hat box. Woo!
5: We're watching a show breakdown. Nervous breakdown.
11: June 21st, 2018. June 21st, 2018.
4: That's right.
11: Houston.
7: I wish we did a team of men in white scrubs come in and drag you off while you're just Houston. Hello there.
10: We're going viral.
11: Tied up, breaking away.
7: Yeah, and then they inject you. They inject you with something.
11: 1936, Beatles. That's all. John Kennedy.
7: As they inject you, it's Houston.
1: Houston.
7: Hello, yeah.
5: Houston. Happy summer solstice, everyone.
8: There you go. A little bit of Chick McGee going back a few years. Celebrating 50 years today, Corey. Thank you for
12: every part of that.
4: Thank you, Corey.
12: Man,
5: I'm glad you didn't.
8: We haven't heard Houston for a while.
5: No, we just heard it.
12: That's what he's getting mad about.
5: Heard it.
4: Well, what about hello there?
8: They took away my hello there machine. I used to have a machine that had
4: at the ready
8: 50 things right there.
7: Yeah, that thing's gone.
8: Yeah, it's in this one. You've got a search, and it's got all kinds of issues.
4: It's got all kinds of issues.
7: Did they take it away, or on Dean's last day, did he take it out in the field with a baseball bat?
8: Well, I'll dig up a little hello there for you, because I know how it makes you feel so good.
4: NFL deal yesterday.
13: Hello there,
4: the Houston Texans. The Houston Texans.
5: Thanks,
4: say
5: Jason.
8: Who?
4: The Houston Texans say, Houston. They say, hello
5: say
4: there.
5: What?
4: Say hello there.
8: Okay, hello there.
13: Oh. Hello there.
4: Talk about half-ass.
7: You know, you tried to play along.
4: I am. I'm getting into the flow of it.
5: I can't help falling in love was the song he sang.
12: Oh, yes. Wise man. Oh,
7: thank say, God. It's you before yes. me, isn't it? Or yeah. one of those groups.
5: Yeah, you're right. They did do a cover of that.
4: The Texans say hello there to Marvin Harrison Jr., a trade with the Arizona Cardinals. That's right, you Ohio State fans, C.J. Stroud and his wide receiver, both Ohio State. And they are reunited.
5: And it feels so good.
4: The Texans receive a 2027 seventh-round draft pick in the deal, while the Cardinals add a 27 second-round and a sixth-round pick.
7: Who's responsible for the international terrorism that is the song Reunited?
5: Peaches and Herb.
8: Do you
4: and
8: say
4: it is Herb?
8: Do you say Herb or Herb when you're?
7: I say Herb jokingly.
8: I say
7: Peaches, you know, and Herb.
8: No, but I mean when it comes to cooking.
7: Oh,
8: would you say to a lady friend, "Hey, can you?
7: Herbs and
8: are there 11 herbs and spices?"
7: I think I am an herb.
5: I'm an herb.
12: Yeah. Of course, you're an herb.
5: Sure.
12: Yeah.
4: Reunited. Because
8: I mean herbs and spices.
7: Right.
8: No.
5: It's herb.
4: I believe Herb.
8: Best television Herb?
4: Herb Edelman.
8: Herb Tarlick.
5: Herb Tarlick.
8: WKRP.
4: No.
8: One of the great great characters of all time.
4: Herb was a cop, I believe.
5: Herb who?
4: Peaches and Herb.
5: Oh.
4: Shake Your Groove thing.
7: Oh, I like that one.
5: Yeah.
12: That was them?
4: Shake your groove thing. Shake your groove.
8: Now, is the groove thing? Yeah. Is the groove thing the woman's mommy parts?
4: No, it's
5: your butt.
7: It's her ass.
5: It's your butt. Shake your groove thing. Your
4: shake
5: butt.
4: Shake your groove thing.
5: Come
4: for
5: on,
4: that
5: Tom.
4: Ass.
7: You think it's shake your vagina? Boy, I love going to the clubs. I like watching other girls shake their vagina.
5: If they're shaking their vaginas,
8: I guess I never thought I guess I never thought through that one.
4: In the world,
5: that's a steak-em thing.
7: Boy,
5: isn't it?
7: Oh boy.
4: In the world of subtlety, you're a wrecking ball.
7: Is that a round of applause I hear? No. The dancers are just shaking their vaginas.
12: Not their tail feathers?
7: No.
4: Not your tail.
8: Coming up, unless she's turned around,
5: slap.
8: We'll be joined by comedian Kelly Collette and comedian Nick Novicki.
4: Thanks for the warning.
8: On the way, looking forward to seeing them. By the way, all those great comedians who come in here, it's brought to you by Lee's Famous Recipe Chicken.
4: Don't sleep on the pot pies.
8: I could go for some Famous Recipe Chicken right now. Now, we're going to come right back with Kelly and more.
4: We've got more sports.
8: And we have Christy Lee back at the news desk.
7: I've got more sports.
8: Christy hasn't been at the Incogni news desk because she's been in Italy for the last 2 years. Italy?
5: 2 years? I wish.
8: What did I say?
7: You said 2 years.
4: 2 years. Yeah.
8: It just felt like that.
4: Did you meet anybody over there?
5: Did I meet anybody?
4: I'm Enzo!
8: Goodbye. I'm so sorry.
4: Hello!
8: I will not press any more buttons.
4: Buenos dias. I'm Enzo.
8: Mr. Pfister will be back in the O'Reilly Auto Parts studios. 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
17: Good Monday morning. I'm Megan Vaselli with 6 News. The Lansing Police Department will announce what it calls a resolution in the cold case killing of Edric Hinton, a 19-year-old who was shot to death on Lansing's South Side more than 17 years ago. Hinton was killed on August 1st, 2009, and since then, no significant progress in the investigation. It's not clear yet if police have a suspect or have made any arrests, but they're set to announce this resolution at 11 a.m. Be sure to stay with 6 News for updates. As a reminder, the U.S. Postal Service will not deliver mail today in observance of Columbus Day. 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
31: Good morning, Mid-Michigan. I'm Tyler Driesgo with your sports update. The Detroit Lions got back in the win column Sunday with a 45-21 victory over the Arizona Cardinals. Jared Goff threw for three touchdowns and ran for another, and Jahmyr Gibbs had 151 rushing yards and two touchdowns. The much-maligned Lions defense also stepped up. The Lions posted five sacks, an interception, and held the Cardinals to just 56 rushing yards. On Michigan State's campus, the Spartan hockey and Spartan volleyball teams were both victorious at home Sunday afternoon. MSU hockey wrapped up its season-opening series against Northern Michigan with a 5-1 win, and MSU volleyball defeated Iowa in four sets. MSU women's soccer was also in action on the road, and the second-ranked Spartans were upset by 25th-ranked Purdue 2-1. For Six Sports, I'm Tyler Driesinga.
32: Karen, you are living now in...
33: Los Angeles.
32: Okay. How's the transition going for you?
33: It's perfect. As long as my parents stay in Massachusetts, I'm happy in Los Angeles.
32: That's good.
33: Wow. I'll never forget when I was little, my mother pulled me over and said, "You live with someone before you marry them." Whoa. And I thought, wow, I've never heard a mother say that to their daughter.
32: No kidding.
33: But, you know, it's funny because I really am too afraid to get married. But I heard a statistic that a woman over 40 has a better chance of being hit by lightning than getting married.
32: Really?
4: Yes. Hey, welcome back to the Bob and Tom Show. We are in the O'Reilly Auto Parts Studios. There's Christy Lee.
5: Hi.
4: She's at the Incogni News Desk.
5: Yep.
4: There's Pat Godwin.
12: Hello.
4: Hello. There's Josh Arnold.
7: Chickster.
4: Hey, man. There's Ace Cosby.
34: Howdy.
4: Howdy do. I'm Chick. And Tom, we have a special guest.
32: Joining us in the studio, it is the lovely Kelly Collette, comedian. And I'll say that about the male comedians as well.
5: Do you?
32: Joined later on by the...
4: Yeah, no, I don't...
5: Okay.
4: No.
32: The handsome Nick Nowicki.
35: Well, no, it's not so special.
7: It is special.
4: No, you really change your tune when we have a lady in the studio.
35: Which we appreciate.
7: Mm-hmm. You know what doesn't change, though? All guest comedian appearances on the Bob and Tom Show, sponsored by Lee's Famous Recipe Chicken, famous for a reason.
4: So good.
7: Do not throw away. This is to be used the entirety of 22... Oh, I didn't have to read that last part.
32: Okay. Very nice. Kelly Collette joins us. Kelly is on her way on October 16th. You'll be at the Rusty Fox Ale House in Sterling, Illinois. And then on the 17th at Yellow and Company, and I pronounce it Mahomet, Illinois, and their team, the Fighting Alis.
7: Oh, yes.
32: The Muhammad Ali.
7: rave reviews out of Yellow and Company.
0: So many. Yeah. They're really doing something really special over there.
7: That's awesome.
0: Very excited about this show.
32: Now, I'm trying to remember, you are not a mom, right?
0: No, I'm not a mom. I think I would have been, but I think the marketing needs to be a little bit better. You know, they always describe moms, they're like, it's the hardest job in the entire world. Right? You're going to sacrifice everything. And I'm like, I think you're describing the army. I think that's, you know, you guys are really trying to recruit me here. I think you need to be a little bit more.
32: Well, this is a great time to be a mom, though, depending on how old your kids are, because Halloween's just around the corner.
0: Yeah.
32: And they add so much excitement to Halloween.
5: True.
32: You know, I've got at least, I know Hart's going to wear at least two different costumes.
0: Ooh.
5: What? Oh, yeah. Do we know what?
32: I don't want to spoil it.
7: Will there be a costume change that evening, or is one for school, one's for...
32: Probably one for school.
7: Okay.
4: They have costume changes?
32: Of course they do. They're kids. It's fun.
4: Who are they? Diana Ross? Cher?
7: Those are the two costumes.
4: Son of a gun.
5: Well, that's going to tell. Never mind.
7: There's a rag involved halfway through.
4: I don't know.
32: A lot of schools... Yeah. Don't allow Halloween. I didn't realize this, but my kid's school, they do a nice Halloween parade. It's great.
7: I bet it's a fall festival parade, something like that.
4: That's exactly what
7: it is. An autumnal celebratory.
5: They're not allowed to wear costumes to school?
32: No, they are. Yeah.
7: Sometimes they can't say Halloween. Right?
1: Why
7: Halloween.
1: Is that?
7: I don't know. I don't know.
32: Who knows?
4: Halloween is of the devil.
32: No, because some people can't take a joke is what it is. But they'll be in costume. It'll be fun. So you're not going to get to do that. Are you going to dress up, by the way?
0: I always dress up for Halloween. Halloween's like my favorite holiday. I loved trick-or-treating as a kid. Not because I like candy. I always like trick-or-treating because I like to see the inside of other people's houses. Do you guys know those kids?
32: Absolutely true.
0: Those kids that get way too close to your doorstep on the Halloween, right? They're just like, knock, knock, beautiful credenza. What's this pink color called? You're just like, get out of my bedroom, you know.
32: That is an absolute
0: fact. Yeah, they're like in there.
4: I can see you doing that, parading the kids around and taking a look inside.
5: Do you bring them inside your home?
0: They try to get in.
5: I've never done that.
4: You're not supposed to let them in the door, Tom.
32: No. A couple of years ago, it was extremely cold.
5: Okay.
32: And it started to rain, and I suddenly had 50 people in my house. It was pretty funny. I didn't know half of them, but
5: it ended up being like a party.
32: Yeah, it was fine. It was great. But I mean, but she's right though. I remember in my old neighborhood, I'd lived there for years, and there was this one house I always wanted to get a peek inside.
0: Yes,
32: because it had been built whatever 90 years ago, and I thought I really just want to see what it looked like. And I finally got a chance one Halloween when same situation, kind of chilly. The guy goes, "Hey, come on in."
5: Oh,
32: this is great.
5: Did he have a nice home?
32: Yeah, it was cool. I mean, it had old oak floors and just a great old place, hand plastered walls, and the weird old funky light switches with the buttons on them.
4: Was there a smell? Sure. Was there a smell you noticed? Smell.
32: No, I'm just saying, but she's right. It's a chance.
4: Mothballs?
32: Rarely to go into somebody else's house, if they invite you in, of course.
0: Well, then you get to see like what kind of carpet they have and if they keep their air conditioning on in October. It's very fun. I would love to maybe rent a kid just to take it around, just to see what my neighbors are up to.
1: I got one.
32: Get to meet their dogs.
0: Yeah.
4: When you were living in New York, did you live in an apartment type situation?
32: In New York City?
4: Yeah.
32: Yeah.
4: And did you go to another apartment and go, oh, you have the... The dining room chair over there. Oh, okay. Maybe I'll try that. You ever do that?
32: No.
4: No, you didn't.
32: No, in my apartment, the furniture was largely...
4: A box and a... Oh, yeah. The spool?
32: The electrical... One of those electrical coaxial spools. Yeah.
5: Have the heavy pull-out couch thing?
32: I did.
5: Yeah.
0: The one that comes out of the wall?
32: No.
5: Not a Murphy bed, but a...
32: That's the Murphy bed. The one that's the couch that becomes a bed.
0: Like a futon?
32: No,
5: it's a couch.
0: Oh, yeah, I know what you're talking about. Okay,
5: that's what I slept on when I was in high school.
32: Yeah, those are great. They're very, very heavy.
4: Is that where you had the barber chair?
32: No, that was my friend Henry.
4: Okay.
7: And Tom, are you familiar with the slang term for a futon? The flipping, and it's another F?
0: Oh, no.
4: No kidding.
32: That makes perfect sense.
5: Yeah.
32: The flipping.
7: Yeah, just leave your coat over there on the flipping.
32: What? Whoops.
5: Well,
32: yeah, I would assume
5: things are going well watching the movie. You're right there. Yeah.
0: That's good marketing.
32: I would assume someone's ended up in an ER with a futon, some kind of injury, I would think. It folded at the wrong time.
1: Oh, the bar? Do they have to have had some sort of...

0: When we left, we left that in there.
1: I don't blame you.
2: Yeah, those things are 1,000 pounds.
1: Yes.
0: Yeah, we just, you know something? We're done.
3: No, if you're going to talk about leaving stuff behind.
1: What did you leave behind?
3: I still have the record, an automobile.
4: Oh, no.
3: At one of the apartments I lived in.
2: How'd you get it through the door?
3: It was called, cut that out. It was called The Hill Apartment Complex in Springfield, Ohio, overlooking the Upper Valley Mall.
5: And the hill is alive.
3: And I kind of regret it. It was the orange gremlin that I had. And
0: so did that ruin your credit for quite a while?
3: Yeah.
1: Was it paid off?
3: No.
2: Is it true you can't fuel up a gremlin after midnight? Thank you. Thank you.
4: Why did you leave it?
1: Did it still run?
3: I don't think it did. No, and the tires were flat.
1: Gotcha.
3: It was a
1: mess.
3: It was a whole thing.
0: But you got your credit back finally?
3: As far as you know.
0: Okay. Oh, good to know.
2: When you got Chick McGee cash, you don't need credit.
3: That's right.
6: That's true.
0: Now, once
3: credits
0: again,
3: of no consequence.
6: I've been working 50 years. This guy for $125 a week.
3: You damn right.
6: Save that up. You do the number.
0: You have a song for us, Pat?
6: No, I was just talking.
2: Hey, the jukebox just spoke. How did that happen?
3: That was officially the worst segue.
2: It was as though you were a dog and you barked, and Tom went, "Oh, you need to go out for me."
6: That's exactly what it was.
3: You got to go potty, Pat.
2: You only exist as a music machine for Tom.
3: My God, that was hilarious.
0: Pat has been rehearsing something during every break.
3: Oh my!
6: That's what I do anyway.
0: I assume you had a little special something for
3: him. Oh man! This is
2: when you call Tom. Does he answer? Oh, you have a song for me?
6: Yes.
3: You know, and it is puzzling because Pat sends him a song every morning, and he has them texted to. He doesn't pay any attention to them. Ever.
0: Hang on a second. Let me check.
6: In his defense, this morning you just got a picture of Mike Love from the Beach Boys.
0: Yeah, I was going to say, there's a picture of Mike Love. Is he in a wheelchair?
6: Yeah.
3: Well, yeah.
2: Oh, is he having a tough go of it?
6: Yes, Mike Love from the Beach Boys, isn't it?
4: It's just the look now.
2: Oh, it's that's
0: right. No, he's in a chair on stage.
2: I saw at the Met a lot of people.
4: Yeah.
3: Someone get my chair. It matches my slacks.
6: Last year, of course, Brian Wilson had gotten... Now also sick on tour, so there we're losing our Beach Boys.
1: Aww.
3: That's a shame.
4: Do we have someone filling in for him, though?
6: For Mike Love or Brian Wilson?
4: One of them.
6: Oh, well, there's always people filling in. Okay. John Stamos.
4: That's right.
1: He's a drummer.
0: And John Stamos looks great.
3: Yeah, he does.
4: Yeah.
3: You ask me, I think John Stamos is far better than Brian Wilson ever was.
6: Now, wait a minute. Now, Brian Wilson did try to change and grow.
3: Oh, is that right?
6: Yes.
0: Remember
6: he did...
3: No, see, this is how you set up a song.
6: Remember when he did songs primarily about...
3: Nimrod.
6: About just surfing. So we'll go through them.
3: You're surfing.
6: You got Surfing. That was the first hit. Then
3: right.
6: Surf's Up.
3: Right.
6: Surf City. He's starting to get sick and tired of it now. Surfer Girl.
3: Mm.
6: And the final one was Surfing USA.
1: Uh-huh.
6: And he actually wasn't even a surfer himself. His true passion was food. Did you know that?
1: I did not know that.
6: He said to the fellas... Mike Love included. Hey, can I sing about my passion, which was food? I'll do it for you.
1: Okay.
6: All right. I like everything this restaurant makes, but my favorite is lobster tail and steak. Surf and turf. I really love that surf and turf. I skip the salad and the fancy hors d'oeuvres and get right to the surf and turf. See, he would change it.
0: You can see what happened.
2: And well done with hors d'oeuvres.
3: I was just going to say, do not sleep on hors d'oeuvres. Yes.
0: Oh, thank you very much. Now, coming up, we're going to hang out with Kelly Collette. And Nick Nowicki is going to join us shortly.
2: Please be careful.
3: Remember, when he asks to borrow money, just say, Nick, no. Okay?
0: Go ahead.
3: He's always asking to borrow money because it seems like he's always a little short.
0: Poor Nick. He's not even here yet.
1: I know.
6: He's got a good sense.
0: Are you familiar with Nick, Kelly?
4: I'm not. I've met him.
0: He's a man short of stature.
4: Oh, okay.
0: Okay. We will.
4: We call those a king.
0: And I did not
2: exactly
0: mean.
2: Exactly. Yes.
4: Yeah.
0: I did not mean to say he'll be here shortly. And as soon as I said it, I realized it was just a mental
3: error.
0: They
3: represent a lollipop.
0: Oh, Nick, you have permission
1: to
0: punch all of us. Right now, a couple quick things I want to talk about. Why we're calling that the Incogni News Desk, where Christy Lee is sitting. Your phone rings. It's your bank. You think it is. They're super friendly. They know your name, your address. You know, the last four of your Social Security sounds legit.
3: This is amazing.
0: This is not your bank. It's a scam.
3: How legit it looks.
1: Yep.
0: They got that information from a data broker. Think of the number.

0: of times you've pumped info, you're buying something or whatever, you put all that stuff in there. Those end up on these lists that data brokers buy. I just got one. I got one last week from what looked like my bank. I mean, it was perfect. They had the logo and everything. It was fake. So this is happening a lot. You get a lot of these texts that are fake, emails and phone calls. So data brokers, there are thousands of them. They collect your personal info and they sell it. They don't care who they sell it to, anybody that pays. Last year, Americans told the FTC they'd lost more than $16 billion to imposter scams with fraud schemes out there. So be careful. This is where Incogni comes in. And I think Christy has the record. How many lists have you been knocked off of?
1: Right now, they're working on 388 total brokers. They've already gotten me off 18, 13. Yeah, my score's gone all the way up 14 points in just a month because my information is starting to be blocked.
0: What they do is they remove you from lists and they keep
1: they
0: you
1: sure
0: off
1: do.
0: Of them. 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And by the way, you can get 60% off the already inexpensive fee by going to incogni.com/Tom. 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
13: It's the Storm Tracker 6 forecast on Q106.
14: I'm Storm Tracker 6 meteorologist Katie Nicolau. Here's a look at your forecast. Today, high temperatures will be in the low 80s, giving us a summer-like treat before our temperatures cool later this week. We'll have variable cloud cover throughout the day, and then tonight, partly cloudy skies will also have the chance for some showers and thunder showers with overnight lows only in the mid-60s.
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4: The Bob and Tom Show. We're in the O'Reilly Auto Parts Studios. There's Christy Lee.
5: Hi there.
4: She's at the Incogni News Desk. Hello, Pat Godwin.
6: Hey, chick.
4: Hey, you got a song? There's Josh Arnold.
7: Hello.
4: Ace Cosby.
8: Hey.
4: I'm Chick, and hello, Tom, and let's relive the brilliance, the subtle genius that is Tom Griswold. You'll hear Pat here first, and let's relive this moment, shall we?
6: I've been working 50 years, this guy, for $125 a week.
4: You're damn right.
6: Save that up. You do the number.
9: You have a song for us, Pat?
8: Hey, the jukebox just spoke.
9: Once again, I thought you'd been working on something all morning. I thought
4: the jukebox spoke.
9: He was going to share it with us, but no. Kelly Collette is here with us. She's on her way to Rusty Fox Ale House, Sterling, Illinois, and Yellow and Company, Muhammad, Illinois.
10: I've never been.
9: Fighting Muhammad Ali's.
10: Yeah.
9: Huh. We've established this. You are a single lady, is that correct?
10: I'm dating.
9: Is there a boyfriend in the mix at all?
10: Boyfriend, yes.
9: Oh, there is one.
10: Yeah.
9: There's one special guy?
10: One. Yep, I got one right now.
4: Great.
10: Yep, haven't killed him, so very excited.
4: All right.
10: Yep.
9: That's nice.
10: Nailed it.
9: Do you guys live together?
10: No.
9: Okay.
10: No, I live alone, which is like really, it's really fun because I feel like I'm like developing some lore in my neighborhood as like the creepy witch lady, you know? I'm like... growing pumpkins in my backyard and, you know, yelling at kids. I'm really leaning into it.
8: Nice.
10: Yeah.
9: Do you have a dog?
10: I do. I adopt senior dogs. I don't know if I told you guys that.
6: Yes, wonderful. Yeah,
10: I recently, this new thing happened. I was really, really bad. Please don't judge me, but I took her to a hotel this past weekend when I was doing a road gig, and I didn't realize they didn't have a pet policy. They said no pets. So I had to lie and say she was a service dog. And they asked me the one question you're legally allowed to ask. They said, what service is this dog to perform? And I said, I said, I have night psychosis that is brought on paranoid schizophrenic delusions. So if my dog doesn't alert me, that means that the man I see in the corner of the room isn't actually there to attack me. And she had no follow-up questions. I got out of that pretty... Because I was like, what are you supposed to say to that? Just like, no, that's not real. I'm like, you're not real.
9: I'm allowed to ask a question at all?
5: I didn't think they were.
10: I think they're allowed to learn what service does it perform. Yeah.
5: Huh.
10: So I'll never do that again, because that was a very hard thing to make up off the top of my head.
9: Is that Chick McGee celebrating his 50th anniversary on the radio today? It certainly is.
4: That's me.
9: Congratulations to you, Chick. And I guess we'll have to let you finish your sports broadcast that you're famous for.
4: I guess you will have to let me. Number one in the Associated Press Top 25 College Football Poll. Georgia is the new number one following their win at Alabama. Texas dropped from number one to number seven after their loss to rival Oklahoma. Great ball game on Saturday. Tom, I hope you caught that one.
9: I did.
4: Oregon is unranked for the first time in 4 years.
8: Lied right to our face.
9: No. I was watching.
5: You watched that game.
9: I did. I did watch that game.
4: Honest to God. What?
9: And Arch intercepted there at the end.
4: Yeah. Oh, and what
9: and field goal came in? I will admit this, I was going back and forth because Shawshank was on.
4: Oh my God, I can't believe this.
10: What team is that?
8: The Dufresnes.
10: The Dufresnes.
4: That's exactly what I was doing.
8: I think they're out of Say Watanabe.
10: Yeah.
9: Were you? I really was watching it. I'd forgotten how great that movie.
5: Good movie.
6: Right. Fantastic.
9: God, when the guy with the sideburn gets it. Woof. Wow.
4: And go
9: right from the tower.
4: Go over your theory about why it didn't do better at the box office.
9: I think Shawshank Redemption did not. It's a great movie, and it now is recognized as such. I don't think it did well because the title's too weird.
5: It is weird.
9: I think it's
5: people didn't know what it was about.
4: And that's not even the whole title.
8: No, right? Yeah. No.
10: Have you guys been to the Mansfield State Penitentiary?
1: Well, I'd love to.
10: Yeah, it's very cool. They do a haunted house.
1: Yeah,
10: I've done the haunted house and I've done the tour.
1: Oh, cool.
10: It's very weird in there. It feels like you're underwater. It feels like you're in the Titanic. You know how that scene where they go under and they...
1: Oh, no kidding.
10: That's what it looks like.
1: Are there a bunch
10: rusty.
1: Of crying Irish?
10: There's a bunch of crying Irish. There's a bunch of topless photos of Kate.
1: drawings?
10: Yeah, just drawings of people sketches. And every... Yeah,
4: is
10: in
4: Victor
10: every cell.
4: Garber there underacting?
1: I love Victor Garber.
5: And he makes...
1: When he... That's one of the moments in Titanic when I cry. Yes, there are like four. And one is when he sets the clock to his watch as this ship is sinking. I just can't stand it. It kills me.
4: Victor Garber played Jesus in...
9: That's right. In Toronto, there was a famous production of Godspell.
4: With everybody.
5: And Victor Garber played Jesus?
1: I bet he was wonderful.
9: That cast had...
4: Second City.
1: Oh, yeah. It was... Eugene Levy, Martin Short, Gilda. Wow.
9: Legendary cast.
1: Everybody. Andrea Martin, all those people.
5: Huh.
9: And none of them were famous yet. You know who's great in Shawshank is the guy that plays the warden. It's Bob Grumman or something.
8: Oh, yeah.
5: He's scary.
9: That guy's so badass.
1: Yeah, he's great.
4: He's evil. He's pure evil.
1: Oh, I don't know how he can be so obtuse.
9: Nicely done. Now you're gonna be in solitary for a
4: month. Actually, it's interesting, Tom, that you would identify with the warden in Shawshank.
9: Yeah.
4: And single out that performance.
9: Yeah. It was great.
1: Hmm. A fair man.
4: Yes.
1: And
4: a religious man.
1: Yeah.
9: Yeah.
4: Would you say he was the, his personal credo was don't do as I do as I say?
1: He wasn't all on the up and up, was he?
4: No.
5: No.
4: Not at all.
9: Yeah. Puts the cigarette out right next to the dead body. Oh, that's nice. Good stuff. Yeah. You check out Shawshank.
5: Good stuff.
4: Nearly 100.
9: He's calm, cool, and collected.
1: He admires.
10: Oh. We were talking about
1: Bob
10: sports.
1: Gunton. It's Bob Gunton.
9: Oh, that's his name. I knew it was Bob something.
1: Yeah. I'm surprised you forgot Gunton.
9: Yeah. Wow.
4: I can't think of anything that rhymes with Gunton. Can you, Tom? Hey, nearly 100 arborists, and that's not what I thought it said when I glanced at the word. Oh,
1: people who work with insects.
4: Scaled pine, sweet gum, and oak trees in...
1: Oh, to find bugs?
4: St. Louis Park over the weekend during the ITCC.
1: I've never heard of St. Louis Park.
5: It's in St. Louis, I bet.
4: The International...
1: I've never heard of it.
4: I've never heard of it either, and I've only been there 9 times. International Tree Climbing Championship, the ITCC.
1: Okay.
4: That's what I was going for, and I knew you'd pick it up. This year marked the competition's 50th anniversary.
9: So they did this. They did this when Chick started on the radio.
4: Son of a gun. Contestants from 22 countries showcased their climbing finesse over 3 days.
1: They're not
5: like lumberjacks that use the
1: chain kind of deal. Yeah.
5: These are like actual, like you would climb a backyard tree.
9: I think, yeah.
4: Hang on, Tom. Chrissy, shut up. Competitors
5: you
4: tackled.
5: You missed me, didn't you?
4: I did. Competitors tackled trees reaching as much as 100 feet tall. Now, that's like 1 foot 100 times. In a series of events such as the belayed speed climb, aerial rescue, and the work climb, which involved ringing bells at the end of branches to simulate cuts an arborist would make on the job.
5: Ah,
1: oh, all right.
5: Okay.
9: Pretty cool. Fun.
1: Yeah. I thought the work climb was you'd get 6 feet up, have to hammer out an email real quick, get another 6 feet up, make some copies.
4: 6 feet up, go to lunch.
1: And so on.
9: Who won?
4: Got
10: Who
4: me,
10: won?
4: Buddy.
10: Yeah, I wonder what country.
4: You got
9: some,
4: me.
9: Some squirrel.
10: Has the best tree climber.
5: We did the store. We don't even know who won.
1: 50 squirrels dressed in a trench coat and a hat.
7: We did it.
4: I'm ready to compete now.
9: I just did that because it was in St. Louis. I thought that would be it.
1: Yeah, I wonder where St. Louis Park is.
4: St. Louis County? Is that a county, St. Louis County in St.
1: Yes.
4: Louis?
1: Yes.
4: Oh.
9: Isn't it the largest spread-out city in America or something?
4: St. Louis?
1: I don't know.
9: Yeah. Well.
4: Two long-lost siblings.
1: St. Louis Park is in Minnesota.
10: Is it really?
5: Is it really?
1: Yeah. That makes more sense for arborists.
5: Yes. Yeah. I was going to guess it was someone.
9: Why doesn't it say
5: trees.
9: That in the story? That's dumb.
4: That would explain
1: why.
5: I bet it did too.
4: And here's one of these stories. We need like sweet human interest music.
9: Yeah, there's a reason. This is this story is a. I guarantee this will be a Hallmark movie. I guarantee it.
4: Yeah, do a little of this. Two long lost siblings have found each other after facing off on opposing teams at a Montana softball tournament.
1: Mm.
4: Interested?
1: No.
4: No, not at all.
1: I do like softball.
4: According to People magazine.
5: Have professional women's baseball now.
1: Yeah.
5: I did not know that till yesterday.
10: Wait.
4: What? Oh, was that?
5: There were four teams this year. They competed this year.
4: Oh, so that's what the P is? Stands
5: yes.
4: For? Okay. Professional.
1: Shit.
4: I was
9: waiting. Can we get back to our story?
4: According to People magazine, 19-year-old Samantha Rensvold grew up knowing she was adopted, but after learning she had a younger sister, was unable to find her since she had a closed adoption.
1: Mm. Right.
4: And a closed uterus.
1: Oh, did you know that part of the
9: story? Could you get to the point?
4: That all changed during a softball tournament in August of 2025 when Ms. Rensvold's teammates spotted a player on the opposing team named Kyan Dean.
1: Why is it just making the news?
4: That bore a striking resemblance to her.
9: Are you following the story? I'll talk to you, Christy.
4: Please.
5: Yes.
1: She cares?
9: This girl's playing softball.
4: She don't care.
9: And her teammates walk up and go, hey, that girl looks exactly like you. Do we have a picture of these
10: and
9: two?
10: And they just do the Spider-Man meme?
5: They do look a lot alike.
6: Yeah, they do.
9: It turns out they're sisters, full-blooded sisters.
5: Well, how did they know they're full-blooded sisters?
9: They
5: did a DNA test?
9: Yes.
4: Here it is. After their families compared dates and details, the young women realized they had finally found one another. Go to colleges in different states, but they've stayed in touch and hope to get together again soon. But according to reports, Samantha still acts like she's busy.
1: You know
4: and
1: what's...
4: will not answer the phone.
1: But you know what's really interesting is they're both twins. They're brothers or they're sisters. They didn't know each other, but they both went into branches of the service.
5: Yes, that is
1: one's Army and one's Air Force.
5: Yeah,
10: and they both play softball.
5: Yeah.
1: Right.
9: Hmm.
1: And that's really interesting.
4: And they both have Yorkshire Terriers named Ichabod.
1: What?
4: Yeah.
9: Well, it'll be interesting. That's the perfect setup for a movie, I think. And then, but of course, in the Disney movie, then they would end up on the same team.
5: Sure.
9: And there's some.
5: They win and they some championship places. Or something.
4: So is the Montana softball tournament, is that the meet cute?
1: Not in this case. No,
5: there's
1: kind of a meet cute between sisters.
5: They can't be.
4: Well, yeah, they can.
5: No.
4: It doesn't have to be romantic.
1: No, it has to be romantic.
6: It has to be romantic.
4: Are
5: it's
4: you
5: a romantic
4: me?
5: Thing.
1: Maybe that's the cute part.
9: How about they meet twin boys?
5: But they're aww. Not twins; they're just siblings.
9: They meet brothers
6: on the same. Yeah,
1: God. I've seen that movie 12 times.
4: Yeah.
9: By the way, I went back to the thing. This
4: wasn't Lindsay Lohan.
9: This thing about the tree climbing doesn't mention that St. Louis is in Minnesota.
5: St. Louis Park.
9: Yeah,
4: and St. Louis is still in Missouri.
10: Did they say what country won? I'm just so so invested in knowing if we have the best tree climbers.
4: No, Uzbekistan won.
1: Again?
5: Yep. Best arborists.
10: They sweep.
1: The three-peat.
10: Yeah.
4: Dynasty. Not since the New England Patriots.
9: Okay, well, let's move forward here. Coming up, we're going to be joined by comedian Nick Novicki.
4: I got the world record right here.
1: Yeah, let's get that over with real quick.
11: Stupid world record.
1: Did you see? I was able to make the decision, and he just was quiet. I didn't know I could do that.
4: I can get away with it every now and then.
9: This world record.
4: An Austrian
9: blows.
4: Man. Now listen to me,
9: this
4: and believe
9: is so
4: me later.
9: Stupid.
4: An Austrian man has broken the Guinness World Record for the highest vertical drop on a bicycle onto a target.
9: Wait a second. Stop. So I figured, it's going to be like 150 feet.
1: Yeah. Well, he has to live.
5: And he has to land on a target.
9: On a bicycle.
1: Even 10 feet
4: There's something rotten in Denmark. Are you ready? 20-year-old Mario Neurauter dropped 12.46 feet onto a small box to achieve the title.
1: While he was on a bicycle.
4: Right.
1: The tough part was there was no seat.
9: Yeah.
10: just the bar.
4: And he seemed to really enjoy it.
10: Yeah.
9: Do we have video of this thing? Yeah, so the guy's
4: where is
9: on
4: he? I don't see him. Where is he?
9: Some kind of lifting device.
4: Oh, there he is.
9: He goes up. He's on a little bicycle.
4: I see the deal.
1: And he's bunny hopping on the back tire off.
4: Right.
9: And he lands on
10: it's so tiny.
1: Oh, he crushes the box.
9: He lands on a thing the size of a Big Mac box.
4: So if he doesn't hit the target, he fails, right?
5: Right.
1: Okay. Right. It's not very impressive.
10: I really thought it was going to be like a big box.
1: Right, right.
10: And I was like, no, I mean, why would
9: At least it's a small small box.
1: Yeah. Does he do this once a week for all his Amazon boxes? There's got to be an easier way.
4: I wish I had a nickel for every time I've said, well, at least it's a small box.
1: How have you been on the air for 50 years?
4: I don't know.
1: With a mouth like that.
4: True, pure luck.
9: It smells terrible, but at least it's a small box.
4: That's right.
1: You know, if you're riding a bike, you're not walking, are you?
4: No.
5: No.
1: But sometimes we do have to walk.
4: Yes, we do. And what do we need when we walk, John?
1: Well, first off, can I get an applause for that segue?
5: It was great.
9: I'm not sure where you're going with this.
1: No one is. So, if you walk, if you stand longer than 10 minutes without making a noise when you sit down, that's not me at all. It's just noises when I walk, when I sit, when I stand up. If you said yes to any of those,
4: you can make a noise when you sit?
1: Oh, gosh, yes.
4: Okay.
10: What is it?
1: It's a relaxing thing. And then when I stand up, it's, because I'm not relaxing anymore. I make a lot of that walking around.
10: Yeah.
1: Every step from downstairs to upstairs, I let them know that I'm not happy with them. Anywho, I am happy with, orange insoles. Feet get tired, arches collapse, heels ache, knees complain, lower backs tighten up.
9: By the way, they were going to get Arch Manning to do this commercial. Uh-huh. The arch collapse after the Texas game. Oh, sorry.
4: No, fallen arches.
9: Okay. Sorry.
4: Not collapsed arches. Now, hang on.
1: Do your knees complain?
4: Let's not give up.
10: Complain?
4: Let's try it again.
1: Yeah. My knees
4: fallen
1: complain.
4: Arches.
1: We want to be elbows.
10: Yeah.
1: Well, you're down there, so shut
5: up. You can't do that.
10: You never come
9: on. By the way, I made a video the other day. I said I had my shoes on. I said, do you want me to take my shoes off and show you my orange insoles? They taped it. I think we're going to be sticking it on the...
5: You did it on the air live?
9: No, I did it on...
4: But remember, orange insoles can't make your feet smell any better.
5: Yeah.
9: My feet do not smell. I took a big, deep whiff.
4: Well, no, your nose smells. If your feet smell and your nose runs, you're upside down.
1: Look forward to that video of Tom's feet.
4: Boy,
1: that'll move some
5: orange insoles. Yeah, that'll go viral.
4: Next to my Aura frame is by the garage door. This
9: it,
4: is
9: it
4: the
9: is.
4: Most illuminating
9: Do you want me to take a video of walking?
1: Shut up! Orange insoles deliver rich and hard support. 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
1: 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Oh, that's fatigue.
4: Fatigue.
1: Reduces stress on knees, hips, and lower back is what they do. I don't like when they wrote in like sort of hash, like bullet points as opposed to a full sentence.
10: Yeah.
1: So when I look at that, it's just reduces stress on knees and makes me sound dumb.
4: Right.
10: It sounds like Dr. Seuss wrote the copy.
1: Durable enough on a train.
10: Durable in the rain.
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9: So I was talking to the Orange Insoles people when they heard about my video that's coming.
5: Uh-huh.
9: I said, how about this? Why don't we do a special thing for St. Patrick's Day and go with green insoles?
1: Mm.
9: Then how about for Christmas, we do one red, one green?
1: Okay.
9: They said no.
5: No, okay. Because
9: they're going to stick with that orange thing. Okay.
5: Yeah.
9: So bossy. Don't let your feet boss you around. Get orange insoles. Now, there's a slogan. We're going to come right back with Kelly Collette. We're going to be joined by Nick Novicki shortly. And looking forward to seeing what's going on with those guys. Also, we have some pretty cool stuff coming up from the Incogni News Desk, including a phrase that has hit the internet big time in the last week. It's a term, sexually transmitted diarrhea.
10: Oh, yes.
8: That's sexually transmitted diarrhea.
5: You just told the story. 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
9: Oh, no. 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
8: Wow.
9: We'll find out what that's all about from the O'Reilly Auto Parts Studios. 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
13: It's the Storm Tracker 6 forecast on Q106.
3: I'm Storm Tracker 6 meteorologist Katie Nicolau. Here's the look at your forecast. Today, high temperatures will be in the low 80s, giving us a summer-like treat before our temperatures cool later this week. We'll have variable cloud cover throughout the day, and then tonight, partly cloudy skies will also have the chance for some showers and thunder showers with overnight lows only in the mid-60s.
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4: 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We're in the O'Reilly Auto Parts Studios. There's Christy Lee.
5: Hi.
4: She's at the Incogni News Desk. Hello, Pat Godwin.
6: Hey, Chick.
4: There's Josh Arnold.
7: Hi.
4: Ace Cosby.
8: Hey.
4: I'm Chick, and hello, Tom. We have a special guest.
9: We are joined in the studio by comedian Kelly Collette.
10: Hello.
11: Casey.
10: It's me.
9: Ms. Collette is going to be on the road in Sterling, Illinois on the 16th of October at the Rusty Fox Ale House. The 17th, it'll be Yellow and Company. In Mahomet, Illinois.
4: That's what happens when you leave your fox out in the rain.
5: It's rusty.
10: Oil can.
9: Mm-hmm. Uh-huh. Now, Now, we have a special request here. Once again, we've been celebrating Chick McGee's 50 years in radio. It's unbelievable.
4: My goodness gracious.
9: Just a kid when you started.
4: Yeah, just a baby. Baby DJ.
9: And it's a request in honor of your 50 years.
4: Oh, well, I'll read something from my new autobiography.
5: Yeah.
4: Ah. My aim is true.
7: Yes.
4: Oh. Uh-huh.
9: It's a request.
4: It was a cloudy day. Some might say raining. I strolled out into the street.
7: Critics call it a slog.
4: And the New York Times said, why?
9: A turgid.
4: Yes. Taut but limp.
7: Meandering and incomprehensible.
9: This is the story that this request is based on. A Michigan woman believes her 20-year-old pet chicken is the oldest chicken in the world.
4: Yep.
9: This was all about the oldest chicken. I don't really need to go into too many details.
7: Wait, the request is for a Pat song?
9: Yes.
5: Yes.
7: So, happy anniversary. I thought we were getting to a Chick request.
5: It has nothing to do with Chick.
7: No. No. I'm just trying to follow.
5: Yeah,
7: that's all.
5: Yeah, me too.
4: I find it best at these times to just let him go.
5: I thought you were going to do a song for Chick.
9: Well, I
4: love this Pat song.
5: Okay.
10: Oh, wait.
9: This guy knows that Chick loves this song.
4: Thank you.
9: So he wanted to hear it. So again, it's based on the true story of what may be the oldest chicken. Mm-hmm. And to sing the song, we have a special guest. Pat couldn't do it.
12: I am the world's oldest chicken. I'm Gertie.
7: Hi, Gertie.
12: Gertie. Next to me is a spring chicken over here.
7: Yeah. Have you met Kelly?
12: I am no spring chicken.
10: Oh, you're beautiful, though.
12: I'm the oldest chicken on earth.
4: Hey, there you go.
12: I'll sing for you. Where's my microphone? I'm blind.
5: It's right there. You've got it.
12: All right, here we go. Yeah. This is for Chick.
4: Thank you.
12: 50 years in radio.
4: Yes, sir.
12: $125 a week.
4: Each and every week.
12: I'm the oldest living chicken on earth.
4: Sing it, baby.
7: You still
4: it.
7: Got it, Gertie.
12: 15 years ago, my mother gave birth. God rest her soul.
4: Mm-hmm. Well,
12: I'm blind. I can barely walk, but I can still bark, bark, bark. I'm the world's oldest living chicken. Oh, I'm getting some energy now. Listen, my foot's stomping.
7: Oh!
12: I laid a lot of eggs and many roosters, too. Woo-hoo! They don't call me flirty, gritty, the dirty old birdie for nothing. They crowed for my attention. I said, any cockle-doodle-doo.
10: Gertie, you're bad.
12: I'm queen of the pen. Still a badass mother-flocking hen. You got to be careful the way you say it on the radio, Chick. Oh, yeah. You should know you're the boss of the radio. Power's oldest chicken. Oh, my offspring died, batter up, grilled and fried. Oh, man, it's really something. They never paired me with the dumplings. The world's oldest living chicken. This song's long. Rocking on the porch with a guitar just a-picking. Oh, I'm deaf and can barely squawk, but I can still bark, bark, bark.
7: Technically a squawk.
12: I'm the world's oldest living chicken.
7: Oh, Gertie.
10: Sure.
7: Yes, you lovely, Gertie. Lovely.
1: Love it. Love it. Love it. Very much.
9: Thank you. Thank you very much. By special request in honor of Chick McGee's 50 years. Now, have we wrapped up our sports broadcast?
1: Yes, sir, we have.
9: Okay. We have time for a quick story from Christy Lee. Yep. She's at the Incogni news desk just back from Italy. What's happening over
5: Buongiorno.
9: There?
5: Buongiorno. Health experts are saying that reports of a surge of so-called sexually transmitted diarrhea causes are being exaggerated. The interest in shigellosis, that's what it's called. It's a so-called, quote-unquote, sexually transmitted diarrhea, has spiked this week amid posts about rising case numbers and increasing resistance to medication. USA Today reports that while headlines suggest the U.S. might be in the midst of a major outbreak, Centers for Disease Control and Prevention numbers show otherwise. So there's really no cause for alarm.
9: Well, it's still out there, but it's not. There were people saying there was this big epidemic of it.
7: Huh.
5: Why are you that close to diarrhea?
9: It's you don't want to know what how you get it.
7: Rimming.
9: You know how we have. I can do this delicately.
7: Okay. No. Because if that's the answer, it's worth the risk.
1: I've got one. So go ahead.
9: Do you know how when Duke's in here, we have the brass to mouth horns?
5: Yeah.
9: You know what that's based
7: that's
9: on?
7: That's the coward's way of rimming.
1: I was going to say I used to work at a tire shop.
5: No.
1: And I was in charge of the rims.
9: Okay. Very good. Very good. Yeah, that's.
7: Did you salt yours before you?
1: Every now and then, 10, 15 rim jobs a day.
9: Now, so with the, we could start a new game.
1: Oh, yeah?
9: Yeah. How'd you get
10: centipede?
9: How'd you get that?
1: Oh. Human centipede.
5: That is horrific.
9: I was going to say.
7: And that's not a game, that's a lifestyle.
10: That's,
9: How'd you get that? Sex or lettuce?
7: Yes.
9: These days.
1: Hey,
9: it was the lettuce, Doc.
7: Did they ever figure out that last thing? Like, you know, a month ago, everybody
5: They were blaming
7: They were able to pinpoint.
9: They isolated a couple of different farms.
10: But imagine, like, getting diarrhea and being like, ooh, which way? Like, it's a fun way now. Like, you
7: right,
10: get to brag.
7: Right.
10: People are like, ooh, she's cool.
7: Yeah.
5: But when you have diarrhea, the last thing you feel is sexy, right?
9: That's why that movie,
10: so
9: Diarrhea.
10: Slim.
9: Diarrhea honeymoon never really went anywhere. No one. These articles and these things on the internet were implying that this was a huge epidemic. It is not the number one STD.
5: No.
9: It's the number two.
1: Okay. He's heckling himself.
10: Yes. Oh, my God. That took me a whole minute.
9: Yeah. But it is out there.
7: It was hard to recognize that as comedy.
10: I was like, what's number one?
9: Shigellosis to me sounds like the name of a rapper.
5: Shigellosis?
9: Mm-hmm. Yeah, shigellosis. You got a couple that have names just like that, right? Shibuti? What is it?
1: Shibuti?
9: Shibuzi? And shigellosis? Wouldn't you want to go see shigellosis open for?
5: No. Okay.
1: What about Chicago?
9: Okay. Coming up, we're going to be joined, I think, by a comedian, Nick Novicki.
1: 50 years, you think I need a little more respect.
9: Also.
1: Well.
9: Also, coming up, we have Star Wars news and a cool vinyl record offer coming up from a heavy metal band that's kind of cool. We are in the O'Reilly Auto Parts studios. 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
14: Good Monday morning. I'm Megan Vaselli with 6 News. As a reminder, the U.S. Postal Service will not deliver mail today in observance of Columbus Day. Customers can still use the USPS website and self-service kiosks for certain services, including buying stamps, scanning and printing labels, and scheduling appointments. Regular mail services will resume tomorrow. The Lansing Police Department will announce what it calls a resolution in the cold case killing of Edric Hinton, a 19-year-old who was shot to death on Lansing's South Side more than 17 years ago. Hinton was killed on August 1st, 2009, and since then, no significant progress in the investigation. It's not clear yet if police have a suspect or have made any arrests, but they're set to announce this resolution at 11 a.m. Be sure to stay with 6 News for updates. For the latest news, weather, and sports, be sure to tune into 6 News, and we're always online at WLNS.com.
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26: Good morning, Mid-Michigan. I'm Tyler Driesinger with your sports update. The Detroit Lions head into the bye week feeling good after a 45-21 win over the Arizona Cardinals Sunday. Jahmyr Gibbs continues to look like arguably the best running back in football. He put up 151 yards and two touchdowns in the win. On the ice, Michigan State hockey earned a 5-1 win over Northern Michigan Sunday. to sweep the season-opening series. The Spartans scored 11 goals in the two games, and 7 of them came on the power play. MSU Volleyball also picked up a win on Sunday, defeating visiting Iowa in 4 sets. The Spartans return to action Thursday at Illinois. Finally, MSU Women's Soccer suffered just its second loss of the season Sunday against Purdue. The 25th-ranked Boilermakers upset the second-ranked Spartans 2-1 in West Lafayette. MSU's only goal came from Kayla Briggs less than 2 minutes into the game. For 6 Sports, I'm Tyler Griesinger.
9: I believe we have comedian Bob Zaney, who was just our guest last week.
0: Hi, Bob.
2: Hi, guys. How you doing?
9: Hey, Bob. You? Before the break, I suggested perhaps that you may have redeemed yourself for the entire year with your Jenna Jameson joke.
2: Hey, here's some good news. Porn star Jenna Jameson gave birth to healthy twin boys. The new mom said the delivery was a breeze since this is the first time she had to pull two guys out.
9: This isn't the first time she had to pull
1: two. Back to the Bob and Tom Show. We are in the O'Reilly Auto Parts Studios. There's Christy Lee.
4: Hi, Chick McGee.
1: Hi. She's at the Incogni News Desk. Hello, Pat Godwin.
5: Hey, Chick.
1: There he is. Hello, Josh Arnold.
7: Hey.
1: There's Ace Cosby.
10: Hello.
1: I'm Chick McGee, and Tom, we have two special guests.
9: Two guests joining us in the studio. They would include, we've already met, Kelly Collette.
12: Hello.
9: She's right over there. She's the one with the blonde hair. And then next to Kelly is Nick Nowicki.
27: Hello.
9: Distinguished by the fact that he's left-handed.
27: That's right. Yeah, I am right-handed. But for those of you that can't see me, I'm a little person, and I found out I actually could throw better with my left arm because it's straighter and a little stronger.
9: Oh,
27: so I was playing football with, like, you know, Nate Bargatze I tore with, and we're playing, and I switched as a lefty, and I could throw farther.
9: Huh.
27: And he's like, "Are you really a lefty?" And I was like, "I might be. But I'm not ready to come out of the left-handed closet."
9: Sure.
27: Know? I mean, I feel like, look, I'm a little person. I'm lactose intolerant. I have ADD. How many boxes do I have to check?
9: Wow.
27: All right?
9: Yeah.
27: I'm not ready for society to be like, "Hey, wait a minute. We got a lefty coming in."
7: Did you go to college for free?
27: I could.
9: Oh, see, you may be
7: scholarships
9: a lefty.
7: For-
9: My dad was a lefty, but they forced him to right-handed.
1: Did
7: whack him?
1: Corporal punishment
9: but he
1: there?
9: Did,
1: they
9: he
1: smacked
9: did,
1: him?
9: He did. He would bat and throw left-handed style.
1: So if he had a baseball card, it would say bats right, throws left?
9: Is no, it would say said? Bats left, throws left.
1: Ah.
27: There but, was all these stories,
9: but
27: too.
9: Back in the day.
27: Yeah, nuns would, like, attack people.
9: Yes.
27: Like, nuns would be like, "Hey, I'm... You're going left-handed," and they go in and do it. And I feel like I'm deep down, I want to throw lefty. I just can't learn how to do it the right way.
9: That's really interesting. I wonder if – I hate to – I can't word it that way.
12: No.
7: Spack you late.
9: Well, you know they have those like conversion camps for certain sexual preferences. And I wonder if they have one.
1: This is him.
12: No more checkboxes.
1: This is Tom being delicate, everyone.
9: I wonder if there is a because it's your concept here of the notion of coming out of the lefty closet.
27: Yeah.
9: I wonder if there's a place where I've been a lefty all my life hiding it. That is so funny, but it's true.
27: I mean, it really is true, and it's funny because I think I probably am a left-handed person, but just everybody was like, "Just write with your right hand," you know. And
9: wow.
27: If you look at my arms, this arm is straighter. So I'm like, where was anybody to be like, "Let's go lefty"?
7: Can you write with your left at all?
27: A little bit, but not well, you know.
7: Okay,
27: so
7: yeah.
27: It's like I could throw farther, just not in the right direction. So
9: wow.
27: I'm like, well, there's a good throw to the wrong guy. You know?
9: That is so interesting. We're talking with Nick Nowicki.
1: Whose idea was it to play football with you? Was that Nate?
27: Well, you know, NIL, there's a lot of money.
1: I'm trying to get
27: on a team.
9: Yeah, yeah, you mentioned that you were a man small of stature.
27: Yeah.
9: And I want to apologize. I did not deliberately say this, but about 45 minutes ago,
7: there's a chance he didn't hear this.
9: I said, "Nick Nowicki is going to be joining us shortly." And as soon as it came out of my mouth, it went, "Oh, God."
7: When you accidentally insult someone and they don't know about it, you don't have to tell them about how you did it.
0: Oh, no, I want them to know that I'm boss.
7: That's a power move.
1: That's like a free space in Monopoly. You don't have to...
9: Let me ask you a question. You are... I'm just going from memory. Yeah. You are married to a woman who is also short of stature?
27: Yeah. I'm married. My wife is a little person.
7: How do you feel about the short of stature? That doesn't suggest that you're a little person. It suggests you're like 5'6".
9: Yeah. How tall are you?
27: I'm 3'10". You know, for me, look, I'm proud to be the way I am. I like it when people are just up front. You know, if people are dancing around, Nick, you know, he's a little Polish. He's a little Irish. He's wearing a blue shirt. I'm like... I'm a little person.
9: Yeah, okay.
27: Let's just call that out instead
9: okay,
27: of, you know,
9: so not
27: dancing
9: short
27: around.
9: Of stature, I should say. By the way, he's 3'10".
27: Short stature's okay.
7: You can also
27: care.
7: Say he's a little person.
27: I don't care. Yes. But you know what?
9: Yeah, but here's the thing, though. My daughter's a little person.
27: Yeah.
7: No, that doesn't count. That
27: she
7: doesn't
27: could
7: work.
27: Be.
21: No.
27: See, also and you know what? She could be a little person, but if she's, you know, not 4'10" or under, she's not in our club. She's just a little person. Not a little person.
7: The little person is telling you to use the phrase little person.
9: Yeah. Well, they don't get to boss me around.
27: But you know what? I don't like it when people dance around, too. I had one time, you know, I'm in a writing room for something, and

0: literally have had. I've had people. Unbelievable. I've had people, because I'm in a weird stage in my career where I get recognized a lot from TV and movies, so people have no idea what they know me from. So it goes from being really exciting to really awkward, because people are like, I know you. And then I get excited. And then they're like, what do I know you from? And then it gets awkward, because I got to like sing and dance. Like, ha, ha, ha, you recognize me. You started this transaction. Like, this one guy was like, I'm naming different things I've been in. And he's like, no, I don't know you from that. I don't know you from that. He was like, you were in Bad Santa, weren't you? I was like, he was black. All right.
1: Yeah. Have you ever had a number of, like, what we would call straight jobs? Like, did you ever work at a fast food place or any?
0: I mean, I've had a lot of crazy. I worked as a lifeguard, and that was an awesome job, except for the fact that I felt like people didn't trust me. That was the only downside, because I was a good lifeguard. You know, I was good at lifeguarding. But I remember, like, sometimes they wouldn't trust me. Like, this mom drops her kid off, and then she just stood in the corner as if she was lifeguarding me, lifeguarding her kid. So I went up to her. I was like, excuse me, ma'am. I'm starting to get the feeling that you don't think I could protect your son just because I'm little. So I want to let you know I also have attention deficit disorder. So if anything happens to your son, it wasn't because I physically couldn't protect him. It was because I just wasn't paying attention.
1: Oh, we're talking with Nick Novicki, and we're going to talk when we come back. Nick's got a special project out there on the way out, and I want to find out a little bit about your family background. And I'm also trying to remember, as you mentioned, your wife is a little person. And then are there any younger Novickis at this point?
0: Yes, we have two daughters. We have two daughters, and we actually don't know if either of them are going to be little or tall, too. Because my kind of dwarfism doesn't show up right away.
2: Oh.
0: So, like, they didn't know until I was, like, almost four. So we have no idea.
1: But technically now they're little.
0: Yeah.
1: Which justifies my remark from earlier, I think, Josh. Yeah. You owe me an apology.
2: Whatever. I owe you
3: nothing.
0: So we don't know, though. So my favorite thing to do is, you know, every morning I like to just go in while they're still sleeping. I just look at them. And I just, while they're sleeping all angelic, and I just say, what are you? And then I just walk away.
1: Good. Now, we're going to check in with Nick, and we're also going to check in with Kelly in a matter of moments, and with Christy Lee at the Incogni News Desk. But first.
4: 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And thank you very much. Simply Safe, ahead of crime in real time.
1: Thanks very much, Chick McGee. 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We're going to talk with Kelly and Nick when we return. I'm very excited about it. Might even get another song out of Pat Godwin. I don't know. 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
6: 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William Lawrence is too dangerous for Michigan and unfit for Congress.
7: I'm Tom Barrett, candidate for Congress, and I approve this message.
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11: It's the Storm Tracker 6 forecast on Q106.
12: I'm Storm Tracker 6 meteorologist Katie Nicolau. Here to look at your forecast. Today, high temperatures will be in the low 80s, giving us a summer-like treat before our temperatures cool later this week. We'll have variable cloud cover throughout the day, and then tonight, partly cloudy skies will also have the chance for some showers and thunder showers, with overnight lows only in the mid-60s.
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5: Well, hello there.
4: Hello there indeed. There's Pat Godwin.
6: Hey, Chick.
4: Hey, Pat. There's Josh Arnold.
7: Hi there.
4: Ace Cosby's here.
7: Hey.
4: I am Chick. Hello, Tom.
8: Got a big crowd in here today.
4: Yeah, look at the guests, Tom. Look Woo-hoo. At the guests.
8: Ladies first, Kelly Collette.
9: Hi.
8: Comedian right over there. Kelly is on her way to the Rusty Fox Ale House in Sterling, Illinois.
9: Mm-hmm.
8: That's this Friday. Then Saturday, it's going to be Yellow and Company. I've heard great things about that in Mahomet, Illinois.
9: Mm-hmm. We've
8: got a number of our guests have been going there, and they speak very highly
9: very
8: of it.
9: Excited.
8: Also in the studio, it is Mr. Nick Novicki, and he is officially known as a little person.
10: That's right.
8: I'm not just going to say he's short of stature. He's a little person. And we were talking off the air. Wow, there's no way for me to get to this very subtly. You were saying you had an unfortunate circumstance.
10: Yeah.
8: With regard to a death in the family.
10: Yeah, it's been a tough year. I lost my mom, and first of all, I want to say how sorry I am for all you guys. I know you lost Bob, so you know thoughts are with you guys and all the listeners. But yeah, it was tough. And I'll tell you what's weird about this is I feel like right now people are trying to one up you when you're grieving. You know, it's a very strange thing. Like I've had just random people, hey. So sorry about your mom. I lost my mom, too. Also lost my cat. I'm like, why did you have to bring up about your cat? You know?
8: are we
10: one-upping each other?
5: Yeah.
10: But it's an interesting thing.
8: Yeah, that's exactly true.
10: And the thing about it, too, is I found out, you know, as a comedian, you know, we're just always traveling. I have been traveling so much. And I found out my mom... was really taking a turn for the worse. And this has been the busiest year. I have two movies coming out. So I've been going in and out, filming, touring. And I found out she was really taking a turn. So my dad was like, you better get here today. So I just woke up. I'm disheveled. I go right to the airport. I don't shower. I look crazy. And, you know, I book a flight in the route. But this is L.A. to New York. So I'm like, let me get some Panda Express on the way. It's a long flight, you know, and I'm nervous, I'm sad. All of a sudden, I just start, you know, eating this Panda Express. And I'm in a middle seat between these two different women. And I'm just a little person, just, you know, nervously eating all this Panda Express, almost aggressively, where they're like looking at me. And this is a little, you know, this is a lot of Panda Express you just ate. So then I'm, you know, going through the rest of the flight. And eventually I turn on Wi-Fi, and I found out I lost my mom.
8: Mm.
10: And now I'm in this middle seat, you know, and I just start uncontrollably crying. And I don't mention anything of what happened to these other ladies. Here I am, just a random little person crying between these two, like, women. And I think that they're just like, is he upset that he just ate all this Panda Express? Like, is he mad at himself for eating that bigger plate? Like,
8: oh God!
10: But it is though. That is life though. You got to just keep moving forward. And as a comedian, you know, I feel very blessed that she got to see me kind of do what I want to
8: cool.
10: do, and
8: yeah.
10: and you know, hit that kind of milestone. Because it is, I'm in a weird thing too, where like I will get recognized. They had these two Colombian guys. They came up, they wanted to take a picture with me, and the first guy was so excited, and the second guy was like, can I get a picture? I was like, of course. You know, and I'm taking a picture, and he just whispers in my ear, he goes, in my country, you bring good luck.
8: Oh.
10: And I'm like,
8: in my country, you bring good luck?
10: Yeah. I'm like, I don't even think he knows who I am. I'm just here to bring this guy luck.
8: Oh.
10: That is like in
8: so
10: like little people have different things in different countries.
9: He just was like, "What are you? Yeah. Like how you do your daughter?"
7: And your mom got to meet your kids.
10: Yeah.
7: So that's great.
10: My mom did, and she's, you know.
7: But you still don't know if they're little people or not.
10: No.
7: Right.
10: No. We don't know, so we're, look, it's kind of a fun genetic lottery. We don't know.
7: Kelly and I were talking a little bit about
9: it. Yeah, we think, I always thought, they do gender reveals for babies? I think that you should do a reveal when they're around 3, 4 or 5, when you find out, and instead of they cutting in the cake and they saying the blue or the pink, you could do sliders or footlongs at the party. That'd be a really fun theme.
10: We just have a bunch of stuff on a high shelf. You see that up there? Welcome to the club.
9: There you go.
8: What's the you talk about traveling? What's the most difficult thing about going to an airport when you're 3'10"? Is there
10: I always say too, look, this is the way I am. I'm like a moving entrepreneur. If I can't reach a sink, I'm going to just flip over in the trash can and just stand on it. I'm going to wash my hands. So I think we always find a way. But airports are, the distance is, I would say, something too. So.
7: Oh, yeah.
2: Yeah, you got to walk a long way and you got a short time to get there.
10: Yeah, exactly.
9: They have those suitcases now you can ride on.
7: Right.
9: I want one.
10: I need somebody to pull me then.
9: Yeah, well, they're going to make a motorized one.
2: Yeah, motorized ones.
7: I haven't seen a grown man on those. I have not seen an adult.
9: I just feel like if you're flying through Detroit, that's the thing that you need.
10: I was on, I was in one airport, too, and I ended up getting a ride in one of these little golf carts.
7: Mm-hmm.
10: And the kind of crazy thing is some of these golf carts can move,
8: Yeah.
10: I'm in the back, and I'm kind of leaning on the edge. And I thought we were just going from, here to, the other side of the building. We were going, a mile. And I'm hanging on for my dear life on the side. We're taking, 80 miles an hour. This is crazy.
8: And they need to get that thing beeping louder. For those of us that are walking.
2: Mm-hmm.
8: Don't want to get taken out by it. We're hanging out with a comedian, Nick Novicki, and a comedian, I was going to say comedian, but do you care about that?
9: Oh, no.
8: Okay.
9: Comedian. I prefer the masculine, actually. A little bit more respect.
8: Kelly Collette.
9: Yeah.
8: You can tell them apart because Kelly's the one that has the beautiful long blonde hair.
9: I'm right-handed.
8: and you're a righty. Nick, you've got your movie coming out.
10: Yes.
8: What is the word on this now?
10: Yeah. So I feel very, very blessed. I'm in two movies that are going to be coming out to movie theaters next month. I play Rocky, which is the story about how Sylvester Stallone wrote the movie Rocky, wanted to play Rocky. And then also, I'm in the movie Being Human. I have a role in it, and that movie is an Apple movie that's also going to theaters and will be on Apple on November 13th about disability rights activist Judy Human. And they took over a federal building.
7: I read that book.
10: In the 70s. And it was a group of people with disabilities that take over a federal building.
9: Didn't they try and go up the stairs?
10: Well, yeah, that's why they wanted to change things. So now when you see a handicapped parking spot, or if your kid needs extra, time in school, that was all because of Section 504. And that was created because of literally a 30-day sit-in where they had the Black Panthers actually help them, bring food.
7: That's a great story.
10: So that's all depicted in this movie. And so I actually got to go to the premiere of both of these movies at the Toronto Film Festival a couple weeks ago. And it was, I've been in this business a long time. This is the first time I'm ever in, very, very big studio movies that are premiering at a festival. And I was so excited. I was emailing with Apple Films. I said, can I go to the premiere of Being Human? They said, of course, we got you. In fact, we have an Apple box for you upon arrival. We could give it to you or we could have it at your seat. I said, oh my gosh, you got an Apple box for me? That is so generous. Thank you so much. And now I get to the theater and I'm getting towards the seat and I'm walking in. I see this giant box and I'm like, look at them giving me this box. And I'm starting to get nervous. I'm like, this is a big box. I don't know how I'm going to get this on the airplane. I don't even know how I'm going to get it out of the theater. And so I'm getting closer and I'm like, this is kind of crazy. They gave me so much stuff. And I'm going inside now. I'm holding up this. I'm like, it's a wooden box. And I'm looking inside. I'm like, thinking like an iPhone or we got a laptop, an iPhone, something. And I realized that it was an actual Apple box. So for those of you who don't know, in the film industry, you'll use an Apple box. It's a wooden crate and they'll put a camera on it. And so they actually
7: or
10: had
7: Tom Cruise.
10: An Apple box for me to put my feet so that I could be comfortable sitting down. And here I am thinking I'm going to be getting like
8: an iPhone 18.
10: All this stuff. And they gave me an actual Apple box. But then the beautiful thing about it is I remembered when I was filming the movie, they said, do you have any accessibility accommodations? Because this movie has blind actors, deaf actors, wheelchair users. I said, no, I'm fine. Sometimes I'll just sit on an Apple box if I, you know, need to, you know, and I completely forgot. I told them that and they remembered and had it for me. And I've never been more comfortable watching a movie. I
8: nice. Cool. That's
9: good. They give you the eye chair.
10: Yeah.
9: I love it.
8: Now, can you rent a car or do you like carry around?
10: Yeah. So,
8: elaborate
10: so we can. So
8: or?
10: we I mean, that would be wild if I'm just driving with like an, you know, I have a baseball bat for like the gas and the no, I have pedal extensions. So it's actually the same pedal, but we take a little rod and screw it onto the gas pedal and the brake pedal. And believe it or not, I did a commercial about how easy it is to get them on and off. And I sold it. I was like, it is so easy. Truth be told, I can't do it myself.
8: do you take them with you?
10: My wife, this is the beauty. My wife is my rock and she follows instructions. And so she knows how to do it. But
7: oh, nice.
10: I'll bring it with me. And I'm like, hey, I need a mechanic. Who's going to do this?
8: So you can rent any car.
10: Yeah. So we can. We
8: that's
10: can.
8: Cool.
10: You know what, though? Sometimes the gas has to be like, you know, from going down instead of going up. You know, if the gas or the brake pedal goes the wrong way, it won't be able to clamp around it. So I actually bought a Cadillac. Like
9: oh,
10: right
9: nice.
10: When I moved to L.A., this is like a not like fancy. This
9: not
10: is like
9: a pimp car.
10: 80s. Yeah, okay. It was a pimp car. It was like a Cadillac Eldorado, a 1985, the longest car in world. I buy this car. I'm so excited. And the pedal extensions wouldn't work.
7: Oh.
10: So now I got like the longest car in the world. I didn't even have a parking spot. It's out on the street. And I'm like, this is crazy. I'm, you know. And then the crazy thing about this is I sold it to a friend, and he gets hit by a Mack truck. If he's not in that Cadillac Eldorado, he's dead, they told him.
9: Oh, wow.
10: So it was...
9: So you saved his life.
10: I saved his life.
9: He owes you.
8: So the point is, you are, in fact, good luck.
10: Yes, I am.
9: There we go. Full circle.
5: That's exactly right.
8: We're speaking with Nick Novicki, also with us, Kelly Collette, and... you're looking at some possible changes in your life.
9: I don't know. I'm like having like a midlife crisis. It's like that. I saw this opportunity at Yosemite to like be an art director, and I was thinking about applying, but I would have to like live out in the wilderness, which sounds great at 40 right now. But yeah, that's. I have no jokes or anything.
8: That's cool.
9: We were just gossiping. We were just gossiping. Yeah, I know. I was like, I want to be a comedian. And I was like, but I also want to live amongst the no one.
7: Yeah.
9: I don't know. I'll probably just be end up doing jokes to trees and losing my mind.
8: Guy, I have a really unpleasant topic. Do you mind if I ask you, was your mother a little person?
10: No. So it's a random genetic mutation.
8: Wow.
10: So I know little people in my family. But the interesting thing is now that my wife is a little person, the odds are there's a 25% chance it would be average height, 25% chance it would be my kind of dwarfism, 25% chance it's her kind of dwarfism, or 25% chance that it's a combination of our two kinds. But there's 300 different kinds of dwarfism, but I have the only kind, pseudoachondroplasia dwarfism, where it doesn't show up right away. So I'm the kind of random wild card where we don't know.
9: Huh.
8: Wow. Do you ever, again, this is awfully awkward, but I'll continue.
10: Yeah.
8: What kind of, did they, when you get an audition request, what kind of unusual, perhaps, or offensive roles have you been asked to?
10: So for me, look. I love creating my own work, too. Look, as a comedian, that's the beauty of it. We could just get up on stage. Something crazy happens. I can bring it into my act. And the same philosophy was for me as an actor. Early in my career, I was like, look, I want to be the gangster, the romantic lead, so I need to make my own projects. And that's why, ultimately, I created the Easter Seals Disability Film Challenge, which is an annual 5-day filmmaking competition It's open to anyone with a disability from around the world, where you make a film over 5 days. Doesn't have anything to do with whether you have a disability or not. It's just about making a film. And then ultimately, when you put it out there, you get all these other opportunities because people just see you. And that's what's so cool. This year, we had 144 films that were created from around the world, and 1,000 films have been created from around the world over the last 13 years. And ultimately, for me, work leads to work. I've been in over 50 TV shows and movies, but the majority of it has been because they saw me from something else. And I think that that's the way forward now. And it's, you know, and I appreciate the opportunity to be able to talk about it here. I've had people that signed up from the challenge that heard about the challenge from me being on Bob and Tom. So
7: oh, good.
10: I got to give a huge shout out to you now, guys.
8: Have you been in any of the films?
10: No, I can't be in any of them because people, I mean, we would be having wheelchairs flipped over. I mean, there would be protests if I'm in a film because I run it. Yeah. I'm the founder and director. Yeah. I can't be
9: conflict
10: in it. You know,
9: of interest.
10: It'd be a conflict
9: right.
10: of interest. So we have, judges, 20 judges. We're sponsored by all the studios, the networks. You know, Peter Farrelly, who actually directs I Play Rocky, is a longtime mentor and supporter. So people have literally been hired, including in I Play Rocky. Another wheelchair user is in that. So before
8: that movie is entitled I Play Rocky.
10: I Play Rocky.
2: Yes, and it's streaming, I think, on the HeartlandFilmFestival.org website.
10: That's right.
9: Sorry, is Peter Farrelly one of the Farrelly brothers?
10: That's right.
9: Okay, and they use a lot of people in their films. I mean, they...
10: So Peter Farrelly and Bobby Farrelly, they did Dumb and Dumber or something about Mary.
9: Stuck on You.
10: Stuck
9: was a
10: on
9: good
10: You.
9: One.
10: Yeah. So many incredible. He also, outside Providence, he directed Green Book that won the Oscar. Their friend growing up, Danny Murphy, got paralyzed. And so they saw that, hey, 1 in 4 of the population has a disability, whether that's a visible disability like me being little or wheelchair user. You know, somebody who's blind or deaf or somebody that has PTSD, a veteran, has autism. We're out there in the world. And he's like, we're not including enough people. So every movie, he has somebody with a disability in those movies. So you'll see me and I Play Rocky. It has nothing to do with me being a little person, but I get to fire Stallone in the beginning of the movie. I play owner of like a fish. I'm a fishmonger, and he's trying to get out for an audition.
8: Oh, that's cool. We're going to check in with Mr. McGee. By the way, Chick McGee celebrating 50 years on American radio.
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8: That's right.
10: Congrats.
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1: I'm Storm Tracker 6 meteorologist Katie Nicolau. Here's a look at your forecast. Today, high temperatures will be in the low 80s, giving us a summer-like treat before our temperatures cool later this week. We'll have variable cloud cover throughout the day, and then tonight, partly cloudy skies will also have the chance for some showers and thunder showers, with overnight lows only in the mid-60s.
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5: Well, hello there.
4: She's in the Cogni News desk. Mm-hmm. There's Pat Godwin.
6: Hey, Chick.
4: Ahoy, Pat.
6: How you doing, buddy?
4: I'm all right. There's Josh Arnold.
7: Hi there.
4: There's Ace Cosby.
8: Hello.
4: I'm Chick. And Tom, we have special guests.
9: Joining us in the studio, we have a comedian Kelly Collette and a comedian Nick Novicki. Nick is also an actor.
4: Line.
9: He's going to be in a couple of movies on the way. And one of them is called I Play Rocky. Now, what is the story on this movie?
10: Yeah. So it is the true story of Sylvester Stallone. He was actually homeless. He was in New York City trying to be an actor, and just nothing was working out. So he decided to start writing, and he wrote a movie in 3 days, which we all know and love, Rocky. And right away, the industry wanted, you know, basically to buy it, but they were like, you can't be in it. And he was like, no. And he's literally homeless, like, and he just kept refusing more and more money.
7: He had to sell his dog.
10: He sold his dog.
7: Yeah.
4: And I think it's the dog that ends up in the movie.
7: He ended up buying it back.
5: Yeah.
10: So all of that is...
4: Butkus.
10: Yeah.
9: Wow.
10: And so it's a really unbelievable movie, and I just feel so proud to be a part of it, and it's, you know, crazy.
9: Did Stallone have much to do with it?
10: No. So Stallone was not a part of it at all. He has come out and said that they did an amazing job with it, and the actor who plays him is so incredible. I mean, he is, like, just a generational actor. He's going to become a giant movie star. He's unbelievable. I mean, your
9: role, you get to fire him?
10: I get to fire him.
5: Nice.
10: So it's true. So he had all these crazy jobs in New York. Stallone was like working all these different jobs, including one of them. He worked at a fish market. And so in the beginning of the movie, he is trying to get out to go on an audition. He wants to get out, and I'm the manager of the shop, and I just, you know, I end up firing him. And then he's homeless.
9: So wow.
10: It's really pretty neat. You know, it's incredible to be a part of it. And also, I got to give a huge shout-out to Peter Farrelly and Amazon MGM Studios, because a lot of times they're not going to hire a little person to be like a tough guy manager in, you know, the 70s New York City. So it was pretty amazing. Honestly, when I did the audition, I was kind of like, I'm going to do the audition because it's fun to do. But I'm like, there's no way I'm getting kind of cast in my head. And then it was like, I get it. And it's just.
7: Do you have any guilt at all for taking that role away?
10: Well, it's funny because there is a whole thing where, like, people with disabilities will get, you know,
4: from
10: really upset.
4: Someone who's normal size.
7: I would like to see some remorse.
10: Yeah.
9: I have a question. I've got a couple of actor friends, and back in the day especially, not as much now because so much of the auditioning is done via video, but they would go to an audition and they would see the same 10 guys every time. Are there like four little people that you see constantly at the auditions?
10: There's so many. Yes, some of my best friends are little people actors. I toured the world with a group of little people. We were in a play called Dollhouse, and it was all it's a Henrik Ibsen, like a Shakespeare play.
9: Sure.
10: But the whole idea of it is have little people be the male leads, never address anything, but it's all about belittling women. And so it's kind of a play on it that we're all little. And everyone else is tall.
9: So these guys, they're your buddies?
10: They're my best friends. Like Danny Woodburn is a little person from Seinfeld.
4: Yeah.
10: Mark Povinelli, who was in that with me, and he's been in so many different projects. We acted together also in Boardwalk Empire. But yeah, it is like a small circle, pun intended, where we show up. And those days are kind of gone. I missed it. You know, it was that, like, now a lot of it is self-tape. But I remember one time, this is hilarious, actually. Like, there was a commercial, and I think it was a Jack in the Box commercial, and it was like little people, like, you know, like a Western motif. And we're all waiting around, and there's like a little person who shows up, and he's in like a leprechaun outfit. And he just, I see him, and he looks at me and my buddy, and he goes, "I think my agent gave me the wrong information." And then he just leaves. I was like, "What? I think you got to fire your agent, man."
1: Yeah. Yeah.
10: This is a Western motif we're in.
7: So what am I up for? I don't know. Probably a leprechaun.
4: Well, grab the leprechaun suit. It's a good bet.
9: Kelly, but real quick, you said that you love Halloween. Did you dislike Halloween, Nick?
1: Yeah.
10: No, I love it.
9: Because,
10: Halloween.
9: I mean, clearly there are a lot of options.
10: Look, it's, you know what, because I buy kids' clothes too. So it's, you know what, I'm not afraid to spend a little less money on Halloween costumes, especially now that I got to buy for four. You know,
9: I mean, kids. With the right mask, I mean, you could really get some good candy in the right neighborhood in L.A. You go out with the kids trick-or-treating. See, he's a man. He's a man.
10: It has happened, though. I remember one time, so I toured with Nate Bargatze, and I was in Nashville in between shows, because that's where he's based. So the tour, a lot of times, will start and stop there, and I'm staying at his house. And I'm riding my bike, because I bring my bike with me, and I get off the bike, and it was kind of raining, so I had a jacket and a hood on, and this neighbor kind of just stops behind me, drives, and goes, "Can I help you?" And I just turned I put the hood on. I was like, "Hey, how you doing? I'm Nick."
9: Okay, thank you. Thank you, Nick. Thank you, Kelly. We have a lot going on this week, so I hope you can hang out with us. We'll continue the celebration of 50 years of Chick McGee.
4: Yay!
9: All week long. It's a week.
4: All week long.
9: There'll be cake. There'll be hot dogs.
4: Darn right.
1: The dancing girls.
4: Yes.
9: Yeah. Well, you name it. So we certainly look forward to that from the O'Reilly Auto Parts Studios. This is the Bob and Tom Show.
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Motionless in White with Skylar Gray. That's RIP on Michigan's Rock Station Q106. I'm Span, and Terry and I really got to talk about when we went to that show last week. But we haven't had time because we had Greg Nicotero on Friday, and we were just so slammed the whole time. But we really got to talk about that, and we will. But first, I'm Span, and that was part of opening up our time together today with me, which will include The 9 is at Noon, Feeding Frenzy, Weak and Dirty at 1:30 for tickets to see Trivium at Royal Oak Music Theater, November 20th at 2K at 2, and an hour on this from a commercial PQ fresh out of the Bob and Tom Show, which will include another running of Don't Pick Up. I hope you signed up at Q106FM.com, and you listened for the Bob and Tom outgoing message of the day and made it your own. And remember, don't pick up. I'll be calling somebody soon, but enjoy some Mammoth and Casey Elephant after 5 Finger Death Punch. Blowing black.

the end on Miskin's Rock Station, Q106. We're in an hour and then some commercial free Q. Let's get some Aerosmith in here. Ooh. Evanescence will do that too. And soon I'm calling somebody. Don't pick up. We'll be signed up at Q106.

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Autumn King's Gone, Gone, Gone on the Skins Rock Station, Q106, I'm Stan, and we are in an hour and then some commercial for Q, and I got one of my favorite songs out there coming in the next 10 minutes, along with Godsmack and his Motley Crew. Shout out to the Devil. It's a commercial for Q on Q106.

Godsmack Unforgettable on Miskin's Rock Station Q106. We're going to get into some Rob Zombie and that new one from that new band called Ninth Key after Dead Poets Society. Their latest is Cold on Q106.

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0: Ninth Key, Happy Feels Like on Miskin Drag Station, Q 106. That band's like 42 days old. I'm kidding. They're not that old, but they are very, very, very new and doing very well. I'm Span, and I got to talk to you about taking our money by not picking up after Rob Zombie. Living Dead Girls on Q 106.
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0: Jamie's crying. Van Halen on Michigan's Rock Station, Q106. I'm spanning. 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
2: It's the Storm Tracker 6 forecast on Q106.
19: I'm Storm Tracker 6 meteorologist Katie Nicolau. Here's a look at your forecast. Today, high temperatures will be in the low 80s, giving us a summer-like treat before our temperatures cool later this week. We'll have variable cloud cover throughout the day, and then tonight, partly cloudy skies will also have the chance for some showers and thunder showers, with overnight lows only in the mid-60s.
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Zone Eve Under Fire with Maria Bingham in this moment. Villainous is on Miss Control Rock Station Q106. I got Kingdom Collapse on the way after Guns N' Roses. Sweet Child of Mine is on Q106.

Today's greatest animal I've become on Miskin Track Station Q106. I'm Span, and I'm going to introduce you to an animal I did not become, but I did show off to you last week after Kingdom Collapse Survivors on Q106.

0: Rhythm Collapse Survivor on Miskin's Rock Station, Q106. I'm Span. And last week, when Hannah from Ingham County Animal Control and Shelter brought the pet of the week to me, she told me the dog's name was Mandible. And that's because they're doing body parts now. And it's especially fitting with that dog because when that dog smiled, its face looked like it was going to attack because the natural shape of its mouth, when it opens its mouth and is happy and smiley and everything else, it's showing gums, and that looks intimidating for people who don't know what's going on. And these are the type of odd idiosyncrasies and other things you have to deal with when you are adopting any animal, but especially the pet of the week, because some of these animals have been left by their owners. A lot of them have a touch of trauma, and you are the person that is choosing to undertake that issue, which is why we want you to watch the video that we make at Facebook, filmed at Empire Motors of Lansing on MLK just north of 96, because in so knowing, you can make a more accurate decision on whether the pet in question fits your home, your family, your lifestyle. Make sure that you listen for that. That's very, very important, because we want this match to be permanent. Because some dogs get returned, and it always breaks our hearts when it does, but that just means there's more love to give as another family gets to take them home through the Pet of the Week program. So please watch that video and make your selection and go through the process and take them home for free. 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

0: Odyssey, Mr. Crowley, Miss Gendrock Station, Q106, I'm Span, and that opens up our feeding frenzy where you can send me a request the whole noon hour until 1 o'clock by texting frenzy to 517-694-Q106, frenzy to 517-694-7106. 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
0: Lenny Kravitz had already turned in the album 5 to the record label to prepare for marketing, resources and all that stuff, putting budgets together and the whole shebang. When he had a weird thing happen that happens to artists, he sat down with his guitar and an amplifier, and he was just, you know, he's playing away, he's just preparing for whatever he's going to do on whatever situation. And as he's playing guitar, going through his chord progressions, something happened. And he looks at his engineer and he goes, yo, hook up the mics and we're going to record. And what came was the song Fly Away. And sometimes when an artist makes a song, it isn't so much that the song is so introspective. They're just catching a moment. And for Lenny at that point, thinking about flying was a great way to accommodate this very easy, simple track that he made hella fast. And he plays for a buddy. He goes, if you don't get that on the album, I'm going to be mad at you. So he gets in touch with the record label. They're reluctant. They hear it. That ends. And now one of his biggest hits ever, all the way from his album 5 in 1998. This is Lenny Kravitz with Fly Away on Miss Gendrock Station, Q106, for your 9 is the noon this Monday.

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0: 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Robert Batten was the latest winner to take away some of those Michigan Lottery scratch-offs, each one with a $500,000 top prize. Ooh, and we just had another survey end, which means I gotta get another winner who could score, like Robert Batten, $200 worth of Michigan Lottery scratch-offs, full of those $5 cash vault instant games, each one with a $500,000 top prize and a $100 gift card from Better Noise Records. 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
2: It's the Storm Tracker 6 forecast on Q106.
19: I'm Storm Tracker 6 meteorologist Katie Nicolau. Here's a look at your forecast. Today, high temperatures will be in the low 80s, giving us a summer-like treat before our temperatures cool later this week. We'll have variable cloud cover throughout the day, and then tonight, partly cloudy skies will also have the chance for some showers and thunder showers, with overnight lows only in the mid-60s.
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Bon Jovi, Runaway, Michigan's Rock Station, Q106, I'm Span, and if you're looking to win tickets, we're going to be out and about hooking you up. 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

0: From Ashes to New, Die for You on Miskin's Rock Station, Q106. I'm Span and Terry. 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
1: The Pretty Reckless Friam Death on Miskin's Rock Station, Q106. Going to get to that quick and dirty at 1:30 real soon, where you can win tickets to see Trivium November 20th at Royal Oak Music Theater after the latest from Evanescence and This Moon Fever. 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

Evanescence, tell me when you've had enough. It's on Michigan's Rock Station, Q106. I'm spanning out a little bit later this hour. We're going to get quick and dirty at 1:30 for a chance to win your way into Trivium. They're going to be at the Royal Oak Music Theater November 20th, where you can be too. If you answer my question true about My Darkest Days, there's not a whole lot to know, so you better not get this wrong. Here's Green Day, Brace You, Jaded, Q106. Let's talk cash next. I'm having

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I say you look so fine that I really want to make you mine. 4, 5, 6, come on and get your kicks. Now you don't

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Really wanna make you mine. 4, 5, 6, come on and get your kicks. Now you don't need a

0: 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I'm spinning. 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We've already done this twice, so I hope you've been paying attention, because if you make that outgoing voicemail message yours and you don't pick up at 10:30, 12:30, 2:30, or 4:30, you're qualified to win a $100 gift card for Better Noise Records. 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
2: It's the Storm Tracker 6 forecast on Q106.
17: I'm Storm Tracker 6 meteorologist Katie Nicolau. Here to look at your forecast. Today, high temperatures will be in the low 80s, giving us a summer-like treat before our temperatures cool later this week. We'll have variable cloud cover throughout the day, and then tonight, partly cloudy skies will also have the chance for some showers and thunder showers with overnight lows only in the mid-60s.
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0: You damn right it is. It's that game where you answer rock news question correctly by text for a chance to win your way into a show. And this week, I got tickets for Trivium. They're going to be at Roanoke Music Theater November 20th, where you could be too if you answer my question true about the band My Darkest Days, who, oddly enough, still has an active social media presence, even though Matt Walsh is no longer in the band. Well, he's in the band officially, but he's kind of busy with 3 Days Grace. The other guys, Reed Henry, Brendan McMillan, and Doug Oliver, have all either started or ended or done side projects or solo projects or all types of things. But my question for you is, what province was the band

517-694-Q106. 517-694-7106 for your chance to win your way into Trivium. I got the Foo Fighters latest on the way after, well, they have a couple of albums. This is the only song that matters around here. My Darkest Days, Porn Star Dancing. So I'm Mr. Dry Station, Q106.

0: hell is that? Foo Fighters Window, Miskin's Rock Station, Q106, I'm Span, and we have what's called the Q106 VIP Text Club. 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I see people who are already in who send ROCK to 517-694-7106 all the time. We don't purge the list ever, and we don't sell your information. Shucks, to be honest, when I look at the phone numbers, I don't even know who you are, because even though a ton of y'all have won a bunch, I don't purposely remember anybody's number, and we definitely don't send it anywhere because we want you all to us for the purpose of getting hooked up with tickets in that Q106 VIP Text Club, man. 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

0: Bill Murray with the Day to Remember Always Let You Down is on Michigan's Rock Station Q106. I'm Span. That kind of sort of has to do with a song that has to do with a toxic relationship. And this song comes to mind as we go back in time.
1: Taking you back to the first decade of the new millennium. 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
0: If you've ever been in a toxic relationship, you remember thinking that you're in love, but really the thing that's fueling the love is a myriad of things. Maybe you're afraid of loneliness, or maybe you can't afford to leave this person, or maybe you just are so desperate to stay next to them for whatever set of reasons. You will tolerate any amount of injustices that they give you. If this is you, this song is right along with you. And having been in a toxic relationship, I definitely know about this. Not currently, thank God. But if this isn't you, take this as a warning from Chevelle, a band that I love so much, especially music from a few of their particular albums, but that 2003 Wonder What's Next, Send the Pain Below is exactly about this type of relationship where you're swallowing all this pain to the point you're suffocating, but you're thinking it's love because you're so messed up in the course of the relationship you don't know what else to do. So think it through with the Chevelle, Send the Pain Below on Q106. Next up, The Solution of the Quick and Dirty at 1:30 on Michigan's Rock Station Q106.

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0: ACDC, Hell's Bells, Michigan's Rock Station, Q106, I'm Span, and the solution to the quick and dirty at 130. Well, first the question is, what province in Canada is the band My Darkest Days from? And if you know anything about that band, everything along with them and 3 Days Grace was focused in Ontario, which is literally the province closest to where we as Americans are located, because you go right through Detroit, over the bridge or through the tunnel, and boom, you're in Ontario. So yes, Ontario is where everything started for 3 Days Grace, and where everything started, well, and kind of ended so far, at least for My Darkest Days, even though the My Darkest Days social media is still going, I guess. So I want to focus on the fact that we're going to give you money, so you better have signed up and gotten your message right, and don't pick up, because we're playing soon on Q106.
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11: 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Tom Barrett stood up to his party when it mattered, because Tom Barrett stands for us. But William Lawrence calls himself a socialist, a radical political activist more extreme than any Michigan Democrat. Lawrence called repeatedly to defund the Lansing police, founded a radical environmental group that called to abolish prisons, and even raised bail money for domestic terrorists. William Lawrence is too dangerous for Michigan and unfit for Congress.
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1: It's the Storm Tracker 6 forecast on Q106.
15: I'm Storm Tracker 6 meteorologist Katie Nicolau, here to look at your forecast. Today, high temperatures will be in the low 80s, giving us a summer-like treat before our temperatures cool later this week. We'll have variable cloud cover throughout the day, and then tonight, partly cloudy skies will also have the chance for some showers and thunder showers with overnight lows only in the mid-60s.
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2: 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We're going to do it again at 4:30 in the Span and Terrium. 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

0: Motionless and White with Skylar Gray, RIP, on Michigan's Rock Station Q106. I'm Span, and last week on Thursday, Terry and I got to go to see Bring Me the Horizon with special guest Motionless and White. And the opener, I believe, was The Plot in You, but we didn't really get there, and we can explain all that, and we will, because we didn't get to Friday because we had Greg Nicotero, and it was all about him. So rest assured, we will have the entire story of what we were up to during the show, how it went for us, and all the fun we did or didn't have real soon in the Span Interium next on Michigan's Rock Station, Q106.
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3: 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And I feel like, Span, I feel like we're a little early on this one.
4: A little early on what one?
3: Well, with this 3 at 3, like this theme would make much more sense during the, I believe it's called the Epiphany. Is that what it's called? Because it's a part, like, okay, I was raised very Catholic.
4: I was about to say, there's a whole bunch of Catholic stuff. So, I was Baptist, bro, so.
3: Gotcha, okay. So there's, like, this period, and I want to say it's called the Epiphany. Somebody who paid more attention in catechism could call in and correct me. 517-694-Q106. So, at any rate, but I remember that, like, after Christmas, there's this thing called the Epiphany, and it's all about the three kings who went to go visit, you know, the new baby and give them, you know, gold and incense and stuff, and which are much more thoughtful gifts than the drum that the little drummer boy brought. Like, why are you bringing a drum to a kid? It's going to make his parents so mad.
4: That would make everybody mad, because the kid would keep itself up hitting them drums, and the parents would be like, I need to stab the person who gave the drum to me.
3: Right. So even though it's a little early in the season, today we've got three kings in the 3 at 3. They don't come with any gold or incense or anything like that, but they do come with killer tunes like Autumn Kings, Gone, Gone, Gone, Three Gones, Three Kings. It's all threes. Q106.

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0: back because I had like all these gift cards.
1: Okay, yeah, yeah.
0: And so I was just like, skip. And the second movie, I was just like, screw the entirety of this. I think I even left two-thirds of the way through.
1: Damn, dude.
0: Yeah, I was so mad at that movie.
1: So I, when I saw Three Kings, oddly enough, it was in theaters, right?
0: So and did I, yes.
1: So I went with a boss of mine. She was really nice. And you know, and at that point, I was sick.
0: Wait. Who else was with you?
1: Years ago, it's just me and my boss, right? So this is like, I was single at the time, and my boss was like, "Hey, we should." And I got on really well with my boss.
0: Was she single?
1: Yes. Yeah. Oh, I know. It's coming. Just wait.
0: So I'm backing up.
1: So we go to this movie. And we're hanging out. We're having a good old time. And I, hindsight 2020.
0: Oh no.
1: I missed every single signal that was heading my way. And I've always been like this. I've always missed the signals. I mean, like, seriously, wow, was I dense. So, Three Kings, I enjoyed it.
0: That is hilarious to me. I have to say, I myself have had similar circumstances. Yeah. I can spot somebody else digging somebody else from around the corner. I'm like, oh yeah, this, ping, ping, ping, ping, ping. But like, this girl will be like literally heaving herself at me. I'm like, girl, what you doing? You crazy.
1: Right. Ma'am, you must be mistaken. You have no idea how horrible I am.
0: Oh no. Not that Captain Toxic Internal Narrative.
1: That's right. You don't hate yourself.
0: No,
1: okay.
0: It's just When you're seeing this, you're just like, no way it's like this. Like, one of the hottest chicks I ever dated, man, she was throwing it at me, and I had no clue, because I was just like, there's no way. You know, I'm cool and everything. But no way. That's impossible, you know? But
1: there are so many guys listening to this right now who are like, yeah, bro, I know that feel.
0: Yeah, you know what?
1: If you want to join us for a little group therapy here and share the story of when you missed a blindingly obvious signal, then you know the number, 517-694-7106. That's 517-694-Q106.
0: We
1: can share trauma together. All right, Three Kings today in the 3 of 3. Back on track. Kings of Leon, You Somebody, Autumn Kings, Gone, Gone, Gone. And for our third kingly selection, Span, we're going to the Scary Terry Saturday Nightmare Library, because that's how I process my trauma.
0: I would expect no less.
1: Damn straight. Whether you heard it via Jay and Silent Bob years back, or you heard it on his classic album, Them, for the first time, hey, welcome to the party. It's King Diamond. Welcome home. Q106.

0: The late Brad Arnold and Three Doors Down Kryptonite. It's on Michigan's Rock Station Q106. Here on the Span and Terrium, I'm Terry. He is Span.
1: I am, and we still have to talk about that dang concert at some point, just FYI.
0: Last week. Yeah, we saw, we can talk about it now. We saw Bring Me the Horizon.
1: Yes.
0: And Motionless and White.
1: You saw Bring Me the Horizon. We both saw Motionless and White.
0: Oh, you ran away because of the pyro.
1: I fled like I was being chased by lions, man. I was like, nope, bye.
0: No, we were talking about like missed signals earlier and people passing like two ships in the night.
1: Oh, yeah.
0: And on a related note, like I posted that I was at the Bring Me and Motionless show. I brought my daughter with me. Bring Me, when my daughter was younger, anything with guitar in it was lame dad music, right? But one day I was listening to Bring Me the Horizon and she's like, whoa, dad, what's this? You have music that doesn't suck? I'm like, this is Bring Me the Horizon. Let's go. So she's been a fan ever since. We've been talking about seeing them together in concert forever. Mm. It's just, you know, she had scheduling conflicts and she couldn't always go to the show. And we finally got to see this very formative band for hers and my musical relationship. That was super cool to see. But there were so many people who commented on the post, like, bro, where are you at? We're here too. There was one guy, and I can't remember the name, and I don't want to dig through social media on the air. He's like, dude, we were sitting right behind you, but we didn't want to bug you. And fam, I want to make this very clear. If I'm out and about, if I'm in public, if I'm at a concert, if I'm at the grocery store, you're not going to interrupt me. Like, I'm not on my way to see the president. I'm picking up a six pack, probably. I'm picking up a case. Who are we kidding? Help me lift it to my car.
1: I have one request.
0: Yeah.
1: If you spot me outside when I'm doing something, don't stare at me. Because I get it. I'm black and you're nervous. You're going to be like, all black people must look alike. But
0: no.
1: Don't be afraid to be like, hey, are you with Q106? And I'll say yes or no. If I say no, just leave me alone. Because I'm probably doing something and I got to keep it moving. Like, very important. But if I say yes, man, yes, say hi, da da da. And more often than not, I say yes. But in fact, I've been recognized more for the pet of the week than actually being on the air, which is weird.
0: Right.
1: But yeah, don't just sit there looking at me. Just like, staring.
0: But well, you're going to be being friend to animals that you are. That's going to make you popular. I mean, it's like
1: absolutely
0: one of the most highly regarded saints is Saint Francis of Assisi. He's like, you know, the patron saint of animals. So you're like our Saint Spansis. Yeah, I like that one.
1: Oh God,
0: we're canonizing them. Anyway, check out the pet of the week.
1: Yes,
0: it's Q106FM.com. 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
1: And don't stare at me, please, because I've been stalked before.
0: Oh, yeah. All hail St. Spansis. Don't stalk him. There we go.
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15: Leadership, courage, integrity. 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A helicopter pilot. Iraq War veteran fighting for America. Now, Tom Barrett is serving Michigan in Congress, fighting to make life more affordable by lowering taxes for working families, making our communities safer by standing with police and stopping the flow of fentanyl. Tom Barrett stood up to his party when it mattered, because Tom Barrett stands for us. But William Lawrence calls himself a socialist, a radical political activist more extreme than any Michigan Democrat. Lawrence called repeatedly to defund the Lansing police, founded a radical environmental group that called to abolish prisons, and even raised bail money for domestic terrorists. William Lawrence is too dangerous for Michigan and unfit for Congress.
16: I'm Tom Barrett, candidate for Congress, and I approve this message.
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3: It's the Storm Tracker 6 forecast on Q106.
22: Temperatures across mid-Michigan staying pretty mild tonight, with those lows only dropping down into the mid to upper 60s. There is a chance someone could see a shower or a thunderstorm north of Lansing tonight, but then going into tomorrow will be drying out. A lot more sunshine with temperatures back in the upper 70s. From Storm Tracker 6, I'm meteorologist Cole Engel.
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0: Poppy,
1: how dare you on St. Spansis? How dare you?
2: Hold on, do we have St. Spansis Day? When is St. Spansis Day? We got to find it. It has to be a holy day. Well, holy's doing
1: well,
2: a lot of lifting.
1: I mean,
2: there.
1: I guess it would be 7-7. Thank God that's already passed.
2: All right.
1: 7 is the holy number, is it not?
2: I'm marking it on the calendar. We're having St. Spansis Day. That's going to happen.
1: Oh, God. I hope it's on a weekend.
2: I got to talk to my good buddy, the Pope, and get you canonized first. All right, that is Poppy, teaming up with Amy Lee of Evanescence and Courtney LaPlante of Spirit Box. It's End of You on Michigan's Rock Station, Q106. This is by far... My Catholic upbringing is doing a lot of work this afternoon.
1: We're learning a lot about your Catholic
2: canonizing
1: upbringing.
2: Canonizing saints, I'm missing signals. It's a good time.
1: Quick question. Do Catholics have something for every day of the year? Because it feels like they have some celebration every
2: just
1: day.
2: Just about. We like to party in the name of our good saints. So, coming up.
1: That means no fun stuff.
2: We're going to party with Terry's triple play after Ozzy on Q106.

0: Ninth Key. It's on Michigan's Rock Station Q106. The song is called Happy Feels Like. I think happy feels like winning stuff, don't you, Span?
1: I would agree 100%.
0: Wait, happy feels like turning Span's mic on.
1: That might be helpful for people to hear me.
0: You yell. You'll be fine. You can just pick it up on my mic, right? All right, you ready to give away some prizes?
1: Let's do it.
0: All right, I was going to do it whether you're ready or not. It's fine.
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1: Not the first time, buddy.
0: Did I warn you that I'm on one today?
1: I had a feeling.
0: I got up this morning, and I don't know what it was, man. I'm always the first one awake, and I made my coffee, played some Magic Arena, and Mandy comes out, and I'm just like, I don't know. I'm like kind of smart assing a bit. She's like, you are on one today. I feel bad for Span. So yeah.
1: I ain't scared of you, dog.
0: She should have warned you.
1: You know what? Given everything you have to negotiate in the course of the day, I can take a little bit extra Terry every now and then. Because I don't want to negotiate it.
0: There you go. Perfect. All right. So, Terry's Triple Play. It's an easy game when I'm not assing off. 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So, Span's going to say three words. You're going to find one word that you can combine with those words to form new words or new phrases. When you figure it out, text it to 517-694-7106. That is 517-694-Q106. You do that before 4:15, and prizes can be yours. What sort of prizes? I'm glad I pretended you asked. We've got tickets to Tom Segura coming to Soaring Eagle Casino and Resort. If you want to see that go down, go then start winning Terry's Triple Play. All
1: might
0: right.
1: Be helpful.
0: Span, now here's the thing about today's Triple Play. Span came up with this one. He's feeling confident. He came up with this one. I have no idea what the answer is. I didn't peek or anything. So with that said, Span, what are today's Terry's Triple Play clues?
1: They are road, like something you drive on, air, something you fly through, and boat, something you ride on over water. So road, air, and boat.
0: Road, air, and boat. Oh, man. Let me think. There's a few options. Oh, man, this is a good one. This is just vague enough. And there's so many two out of threes for a bunch of different words, but the third one doesn't work. You've been studying.
1: Yes.
0: You've been studying.
1: Yes.
0: You're like, oh, he knows the game.
1: Wait till you find out how much I've been studying.
0: No, this is what I get for having a chemistry major on the show. He's outclassing me here. All right.
1: Road, air, and boat.
0: Road, air, and boat. Okay, if you know the word that's connected to all three of those words, well, good on you. I haven't figured it out yet. Text it to 517-694-7106. That is
1: 517-694-Q106.
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0: Set it off, rotten on Michigan's Rock Station, Q106. You're in the Spanitarium. I am Terry. He is Span.
1: I can't wait until that band eventually plays Lansing. They're so good.
0: It's only a matter of time. Only a matter of time. You know who wasn't rotten, even though he works on rotting things? Greg Nicotero. What fun guest last Friday on the show. And, dude, that Q&A session at Awaken Haunted Attraction, that was so cool, dude. He had so many stories. He has worked with all of the greatest horror directors.
1: I actually wanted to go through. I was looking at prices to buy tickets myself and just show up. But I had to babysit my niece and nephew this past weekend.
0: There's that.
1: Still physically recuperating. I got plenty of bruises and the whole thing. But he was so engaging here. I was like, I wonder if he'd be willing to answer some of the questions I have. Because I had so many questions specifically about the Negan character and how they decided to bring him in and how that worked and some other production specials and just so much I wanted to know about, but it is what it is.
0: So the show's been, okay, this episode aired about damn near a decade ago. The scene where Glenn gets done in, he said they received so much hate mail for that.
1: I believe it.
0: And actually the show's ratings plummeted after that scene. He's like, you know, it was in the comic. I'm glad we did it. It was a very pivotal, brutal scene, but we really killed off our audience with that.
1: Yeah, see, in Game of Thrones, they killed off characters all the time.
0: Oh, yeah.
1: But because they started early with one of the most beloved characters, people still rode with them on. If you don't set that up in, like, season two or three, when you lose the guy.
0: Yeah, that's a rough one, but they seem
1: to have recovered pretty good.
2: WJXQ, Charlotte,
0: still a
2: Jackson,
0: Battle Creek. This thing is scoring with Ron. This road with Metallica. 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

0: Five Finger Death Punch, Nails in the Coffin. It's on Michigan's Rock Station, Q106. Here in the Spanantarium, I am Terry. He is Span.
1: I am.
0: Dude, I really need to clean my apartment. Like, it's gnarly. Like, it's been a minute. Because I've been living at Awaken Haunted Attraction every weekend.
1: Yes, so, like, you have.
0: And I've been on the road doing other things. In fact, I've got a gig coming up tomorrow. We'll get into that before 5. But my apartment's kind of gnarly. And quite frankly, I'm not that great at cleaning. So I've got bleach and I've got ammonia. How do I clean with those without turning my apartment into a gas chamber?
2: Gotta keep them separated.
0: Oh, that's right. You're not supposed to mix bleach and ammonia. No, if it wasn't for the offspring, everyone in my apartment complex would be dead.
1: I am so angry I actually paid attention to that for a minute.
0: It's on Q106.

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0: Michigan's Rock Station Q106 with Guns N' Roses taking us down to the Paradise City where the grass is green and the girls got big tracts of land. So, hey, you're in the
1: Spanish
0: area.
1: That ain't what was in my brain, hey.
0: Where was I? Oh, yeah, I was in the Spanitarium, and so are you with Terry. That's me, and Span, that's him.
1: Hell yeah.
0: And we got, I'm going to learn how to talk. And then I hope I figure out how to talk, because tomorrow I have a professional loitering gig that can help you save a lot of money on tools and also load your kids up with candy. We'll get up to that in just a minute. But first, we got to see if you won Terry's triple play. Oh, and we're doing Don't Pick Up again here in just a minute, too. I think I covered all the bases.
1: Yes, you did.
0: All right, except for this one. 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
1: They were road, as in something you drive on, air, as in something you fly through in a plane, or if you have magic powers, and boat, like something you would ride in over the water.
0: Okay. Man, I wanted to say way because roadway and airway, but there's no such thing as a boatway. Oh, man. You know what? I'm stumped. It's Monday. I haven't had enough caffeine to make my brain work at, 4:15. So, all right, Span, what's the answer?
1: What did we do Thursday night?
0: We went to a show. No! Road show, air show, showboat.
1: Or
0: oh,
1: boat
0: my
1: show.
0: God, you got me. You got me. Oh, I do this all the time to you, and you finally got your revenge, you monster. You delightful monster. Congratulations. You know what? Props, man. Props. I'm giving you your flowers. Giving you your flowers.
2: It's like, what did we do Thursday? We went to a show. Oh,
0: man. I
2: was like watching your face like,
0: I want you to hear this. That's the face palm. I'm going to do it again. Yeah, that's the face. I'm going to give myself a concussion if I keep doing that.
2: Triple play champion.
0: He earned it. All right, if you texted show to 517-694-7106, 517-694-Q106. If you did that before 4:15, keep an eye on your phone. Not only are you smarter than me, you also may have just won tickets to see Tom Segura this coming February at Soaring Eagle Casino and Resort from Q106.
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3: It's the Storm Tracker 6 forecast on Q106.
20: Temperatures across mid-Michigan staying pretty mild tonight, with those lows only dropping down into the mid to upper 60s. There is a chance someone could see a shower or a thunderstorm north of Lansing tonight, but then going into tomorrow will be drying out. A lot more sunshine with temperatures back in the upper 70s. From Storm Tracker 6, I'm meteorologist Cole Engel.
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0: Lincoln Park Crawling. It's on Michigan's Rock Station Q106. Here in the Spanitarium, I am Terry. He is Span.
1: I am.
0: And this person could be the next winner of $100. Let's find out.
2: This October, whatever you do, don't pick up.
3: 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Everything's riding on this price.
1: I think they're afraid to also just send us straight to voicemail because like something might screw up.
4: You've reached Bryce. I'm turning Monday into payday with Q106.
0: Bryce understood the assignment. Heck yep. Yeah, nicely done.
1: Shaka-laka, nice job, man.
0: Love it, man. Okay, Bryce, we will see if you do indeed turn Monday into payday a little bit after 5. Fingers crossed for you, buddy.
5: Re-record or add to your message.
0: All right, we're good. I don't need that anymore. Cutting me off. Your voicemail's rude, Bryce. What the hell? You like that?
1: I do.
0: You like that? That fulfill you? That sustain you there, Spam?
1: A little bit.
0: All right.
1: Any reason to chuckle nowadays, I am accepting gladly.
0: Exactly. All right. We'll see who our next hundo winner is after 5. In the meantime, it is Theory of a Dead Man. Q106. Oh.

0: Kingdom Collapse Survivor on Michigan's Rock Station Q106. Here in the Spanitarium, I am Terry. He is Span. He is still gloating over kicking my ass at Terry's triple play. And you should. I mean, goodness knows I've run the show here with that for a hot minute. But
1: oh, my God.
0: You got me today, dude. Nicely done.
1: I'm so pleased. So well, what are we talking about? I'm crying, laughing all afternoon, man.
0: Well, you're going to be you're going to be crying because you'll be all by yourself for 2 hours tomorrow afternoon. Tomorrow afternoon between 4 and 6, I'm going to be professionally loitering at the Napa Auto Parts in Holt. So this is a pretty sweet deal, dude. For one thing, they're having a trunk or treat, so you can get your kids, put them in the costumes.
1: Oh, hell yeah.
0: Yeah, put them in the costumes before it's like sub-zero outside. You didn't put all that time and effort into your kid's costume to hide it under a winter coat.
1: Of course not. So, now, while you're there, if you see any candy corn, give it to me. Unless it's freestanding candy corn, I don't want a handful of that stuff from you.
0: Yeah, yeah, just sealed in bags. Sealed in bags, yeah. You like candy corn?
1: I do.
0: Really? Okay.
1: I can't keep it in the house because I'm just going to be throwing it up in a few hours.
0: Well, like people, for whatever reason, there's like some kind of weird hate campaign against candy corn. I don't get it. Now, granted, look, I'm a type 1 diabetic. I don't eat candy corn as a general rule. But on the rare occasion where my blood sugars crash and I'm like, ooh, need sugar, candy corn's been fine. I don't know.
1: Yeah, I've liked it since I was a kid. I never understood how people hate it, but it's kind of like Peeps. It's like there is no middle ground with Peeps. See, that's just it.
0: Yeah,
1: some people are like, dude, I can't wait to buy Peeps every Easter. No. I can't find them anywhere. And I'm like, you can throw them things in a volcano. I'm good.
0: Yeah, dude, marshmallow goo and anything that's a gummy, I'm not here for it. The mouthfeel, it's a sensory nightmare for me. I can't do it.
1: I feel like someone's trying to give me a fraudulent, sugary thing that is really poison. Whenever I had them once when I was a kid, I was like, people eat this for fun.
0: Mm-hmm.
1: This feels like something you would do in like a hazing ritual for college, you know?
0: Right. Hey, would you like something that's somewhat flavored and also kind of chewy, but also has a weird like gristly thing because it's made out of bone meal? Here's gummies.
1: And it looks like a chick, like a little tiny baby chick. It's everything about it is just like, I think I'd be better served putting my mouth on something
0: else. There's probably not going to be Peeps at the trunk or treat, but you know what else there's going to be? They're also having a big Milwaukee Tools sale. And if you know anything if you know anything at all about power tools, Milwaukee, they also make these jackets, these heated jackets that use they use the same battery system as the power tools. So, like seriously, I not just because I lived in Wisconsin for 18 years, but like Milwaukee Tools are dope and you can save a buttload of money on them. Tomorrow afternoon, 4 to 6 is when I'm hanging out. They're doing their tool sale all day. 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

0: Michigan's Rock Station Q106 here on the Spanitarium with a Pretty Reckless. When I wake up, I listen to Bob and Tom with the Q106 app. Did you know you can set it to be an alarm?
1: Seriously?
0: Yeah, there's a function in the Q106 app where you can, like, instead of waking up to whatever annoying noise came bundled with your phone, you know, a series of bells, perhaps, or whatever nonsense you have.
1: Chimes.
0: Yeah, you could set it to wake up with, like, jokes and funny stuff instead with Bob and Tom. But that's only if you have the Q106 app. If you have somebody else's app, you're doing it wrong.
1: I need to play with this thing more to find this stuff in here, man.
0: It's a good app, and it doesn't steal your information to sell it to other people. All right, but you can also use it to listen to this. Royal Blood, 10 over 10, Q106.

0: Michigan's Rock Station Q106 here in the Spanantarium. I am Terry. He is Span.
1: You know, we got a little heat coming our way.
0: Dude, it's already here. Like, I walked outside earlier to get some what I thought was going to be fresh air, and instead I got, like, humidity. What's going on with that?
1: This is my favorite week of the year because...
0: Fool's summer is what it is.
1: Yes, because it used to be... that when September ended, the temperature would drop, but it would hang around in the 30s and 40s until about late October, and it would fall off a table, and November would be blah, blah, blah, snow. But now all that's moved back like 3 weeks because of natural climate change. So when we get this week, I know automatically I'm going to get to turn off the faucets to the outside of the house. I'm going to have to batten down the hatches with all the patio furniture and everything. And most importantly, no more cutting the lawn.
0: There is that part. All right, man. Well, enjoy your very last lawn mowing beer of the season.
1: I will.
0: And we'll see what else is coming our way. Storm Tracker 6 forecast is up in just a sec. But first, it is Faith No More, an epic. I still see that fish flopping around every time I hear that song.
1: Yes.
0: That poor damn fish.
1: Yes.
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0: Michigan's Rock Station Q106 here on the Spanitarium. I am Terry. He is Span.
1: I am.
0: And we've got another winner with Don't Pick Up. Our latest winner of $100 from our friends at Better Noise Records is Tony Prado of Jackson. Congratulations, buddy.
1: Congratulations, man. You got cash money from us. I gave you four whole claps. Here's a fifth one. There you go.
0: That's a five claps win. There you go.
1: Absolutely. You got to give it all the respect.
0: Do you often give people the clap?

0: Just wondering, just asking.
1: Because you know, I have no response.
0: With all the applause you be doing all the time.
1: God, I can't believe I had no response.
0: Tony, not only did you get $100, you got the clap from Span. So good on you, dude. Yeah, what a day. What a Monday. All right, so here's the deal. If you would like to win $100 and get the clap from Span, listen tomorrow morning to Bob and Tom. Between that and St. Spansus, I'm having so much fun at your expense today.
1: I can't believe this.
0: This is the best Monday I've ever had. All right, but real talk, listen to Bob and Tom tomorrow morning between 5 and 10 for the latest Don't Pick Up outgoing message. Update your voicemail to that message. If we call you, I mean, it's right there in the name. Don't pick up. And then, then you can win, just like Tony did from Q106.
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3: It's the Storm Tracker 6 forecast on Q106.
16: Temperatures across mid-Michigan staying pretty mild tonight, with those lows only dropping down into the mid to upper 60s. There is a chance someone could see a shower or a thunderstorm north of Lansing tonight, but then going into tomorrow will be drying out. A lot more sunshine with temperatures back in the upper 70s. From Storm Tracker 6, I'm meteorologist Cole Engel.
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0: Michigan's Rock Station, Q106, here on the Span and Terrium. I am Terry, he is Span.
1: I am.
0: They are the Funeral Portrait with Ivan Moody of Holy Water. Funeral Portrait should be dropping new stuff at some point.
1: They had better on what they waiting for.
0: That band had a hell of a rookie year, man.
1: They did. They've been around for a minute, but that year, oh my God.
0: Right, right. This band, certainly not rookies, and certainly kind of pricey to see.
1: A little bit. You got 15 grand. You can go see Miss Fear.
0: There you go, man. It's Metallica on Michigan's Metallica Station, Q106.

0: Evanescence, tell me when you've had enough. It's on Michigan's Rock Station Q106. Here in the Span and Terrium. I am Terry. He is Span.
1: Hell yeah.
0: And I enjoy the occasional podcast, and I do think it's cute. I think it's cute when podcasts are like, we're going to do a live recording session out in public somewhere. I'm like, oh, you mean like we do all the time? Like, you can't. I'm out somewhere live every single damn weekend, fellas. Come on now.
1: I think of podcasters as junior high radio professionals because they're usually awful at it. But to their credit, like, they've clearly got something going that's attracted me to their efforts.
0: Oh, so, for sure.
1: God bless. But yeah, they really don't know this whole, like, a lot of talking over each other, a lot of, like, giggling for too long together, a lot of inside jokes they don't explain.
0: There's that part.
1: It's just the whole thing where they're having their own little entertaining get-together, and I get the idea of having your thing as, like, a celebration of sorts of what you do, but if you don't bring the audience in with kind of bringing in the commonality of what's going on, then you're really just having a party up on stage by yourself.
0: Right. Well, our party on stage comes with 5 hours of metal. This Saturday, Scary Terry's Saturday Nightmare will be broadcasting live on site. We only do this, we only done this so far at Awake and Haunted Attraction. We did it for the first time out there as far as doing the whole Nightmare Life. I mean, we've done live broadcasts for our radiothons on site.
1: Yes.
0: Many a time. You know, you're there.
1: Yes, I am.
0: But Nightmare Live is something else entirely. This weekend, we're going to have author Dirk Manning with us. He was, dude, his mystery series, it's monsters, it's horror, but there's also some layers of it as far as the human psyche goes.
1: And probably, like, way better than Dean Koontz.
0: Dean Koontz catching strays here this afternoon.
1: Dean Koontz will always catch strays if I have a microphone and time to deliver them.
0: But here's the deal. It's going to be me and Metal Mandy at Awaken Haunted Attraction. Dirk Manning's going to be with us that night. Span is going to be back here running the board and running the show and yelling at me and Mandy, will you two please pay attention to the feedback so you know when to talk?
1: Because yes.
0: I'm just sitting there.
1: Well, people engage you, and you are so kind to engage them when they do, but sometimes you get a little lost in the sauce because you are relationship building with the listening audience. Mm-hmm. So I respect it entirely. I just keep typing, go, go, go, go, go, go, go.
0: There is that, and also, Awaken, they've got a bar now, so who knows what kind of shape I'm going to be in for this show.
1: That's right. Legally, you can, because I'll be operating the board.
0: Well, I will be driving a station vehicle, so we'll see. Maybe, we need a station Uber.
1: I was about to say, if you can somehow get, like, your stuff loaded up into an Uber,
0: if you're a cab company and you'd like to sponsor Scary Terry's Saturday Nightmare, get at me. But real talk, Nightmare Live this Saturday, live at Awaken Haunted Attraction, the place to be this spooky season with Q106.
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0: Dayseeker, crawl back to my coffin. It's on Michigan's Rock Station, Q106. Here on the Spanitarium, I am Terry. He is Span.
1: I hear my siren call in none other than Dead Poets Society.
0: Yeah, the song would be called Cold on Q106.

0: Chicken's Rock Station, Q106, here on the Spanitarium. I am Terry, he is Span.
1: I don't know what that noise is, but it really makes me mad. I can't figure it out.
0: It might have been his exclamation after he saw our list of brilliance and war crimes and heavy metal birthdays. That's up in five.

0: AC/DC Money Talks on Michigan's Rock Station, Q106, where we actually give you money for not talking to us with Don't Pick Up. I mean, we just gave Tony Prado $100 because he didn't pick up when we called him earlier. See how easy we make it?
1: So yeah, you already listened to Bob and Tom. Get the right message, put it in the right place, and boom, you could be cashing out with Q.
0: Easy as that. Now, let us do the brilliance and war crimes of...
2: It's Heavy Metal Birthdays.
0: If today's your birthday, you share it with some people who are a pretty big deal, starting with August Horsch. She is the German engineer and automobile pioneer who founded the Audi company.
1: Was he one of them?
0: I don't know. I know Volkswagen definitely was.
1: Yeah.
0: I don't know about Audi. Look, if he was doing business around the 1930s in Germany, and you survived it, it's tough for me to believe you were one of the good guys.
1: Yeah.
0: It's a really good book called They Thought They Were Free by Milton Friedman. This guy interviewed people who lived in Germany when all that was ramping up, and he interviewed them after the war.
1: Oh,
0: and
1: okay.
0: They were like, yeah, we didn't think it was going to be all that. So, yeah, anyway, very good book. Highly recommended. You also share your birthday with Hollywood... On to more lighthearted fare. You also share your birthday with Hollywood peeps like Wolverine himself, Hugh Jackman.
1: Yeah, I respect the fact that he retired from the position after they did that one with X-23. Mm-hmm. And then they were like, yeah, we need you for the one with Deadpool. He was like, all right, I'll come back and do it. And he did. And it was awesome!
0: I know, man. I know. You know, I will also put a shout out to Hugh Jackman, The Greatest Showman. I normally don't go in for musicals, but my kids love them. The Greatest Showman is a hell of a musical, and he's a hell of a performer in it.
1: I want to see it, but I went to the Universal Circus.
0: Okay.
1: And they had elephants. And knowing what I know about elephants, watching them in that performance,
0: oh, no.
1: I was like, oh dear, I can never look at a circus the same.
0: Yeah, not all circuses, but a lot of circuses.
1: Yeah.
0: You also share your birthday with stars of the squared circle, like the legendary Dusty Rhodes.
1: Okay, this is where you say, I was going to say, oh man, he's pretty cool. I love watching him. You're going to be like, have you seen Dark Side of the Ring?
0: No, actually, Dusty's pretty legit.
1: Thank God.
0: Like, he was one of those guys, like, you know, he was wrestling in the South. And he made sure the people that don't ordinarily have a very good time in the South got to have a good time in the South.
1: So, respect.
0: Yeah, dude. Dusty really stood up back in the day.
1: Yeah.
0: He's very responsible for the golden age of NXT. If you're a fan of their Black...
1: Really?
0: Dude, he was the head trainer of the Black and Gold era. So, like, all those guys, your Finn Balor's, your Sami Zayn's, your Kevin Owens. Like,
1: dude!
0: Yeah, dude. Dusty worked with all those cats, man.
1: Dude, and his two kids who became Gold Dust and now... just Cody Rhodes.
0: Cody Rhodes, yeah.
1: Or Dustin Rhodes and Cody Rhodes. Like, I respect them as performers. In all their silliness and seriousness, I never felt like they were punching down on anybody.
0: Mm-hmm.
1: I always felt like they were willing to be the butt of the joke. They're

0: willing to help other people. Like, it just seems like the whole family just gets, we can do this without trying to hurt people, despite the fact we work for someone who likes to hurt people.
1: There is that part. Oh yeah, and the way that Vince did Dusty when Dusty came over to WWE, or WWF at the time, making him wear the polka dots and stuff and be... Vince always had this thing for, if you were a bigger fella, you'd get stuck with a dancing gimmick. And that's what he did to Dusty. Yeah, he did Dusty dirty. True story, Ted DiBiase, Million Dollar Man. Mm-hmm. The reason that his assistant was called Virgil is that's Dusty Rhodes' actual name, Virgil. So it was a rib on Dusty. That's why, yeah. And now you know the rest of the story.
0: And Virgil... like, in real talk, it's kind of a joke of a human being. So it just feels like it's just the amount of emotional injuriousness that happened in that profession, all coming out of Vince McMahon. Like, it's like it kills so many of my childhood dreams and experiences, man.
1: And that's why we call it brilliance and war crimes. All right. You also share your birthday with a guy who escorted John Cena to the ring when he was in his Thuganomics era. He always had a bodyguard with him. And that bodyguard for a time was Rodney Mack.
0: Yeah, that Thuganomics era was kind of like, okay, you can go ahead and do that. I'm not going to really say anything. But I got to tell you, his rap album was actually pretty good.
1: I know. I hate saying it. Cena had bars. What do you do? You know who else had bars? He didn't rap them, but he made them bellow forth from the opera stages. If today's your birthday, you share it with opera tenor Luciano Pavarotti.
0: I don't think anybody knows what that kind of fame can do to you. Like, that... he was so famous. He's an opera singer and kind of sort of a pop star due to his fame as an opera singer. For instance, there were three tenors in the Three Tenors. Can you name one of the other two?
1: No, not
0: exactly.
1: At all. Yeah.
0: That's the type of fame he had worldwide, dude. Right. That is, I hope one day I feel like we're going to get that documentary.
1: Yeah, you never know. You also share your birthday with R&B legend Sam Moore of Sam and Dave. They had a couple of huge songs. Soul Man, obviously, which was covered by Blues Brothers. Do you know the story behind the song Hold On, I'm Coming?
0: No.
1: All right, so are you familiar with the song?
0: Is this a dad joke?
1: No, it's not. I swear to God, this is legit. Okay. Hold On.
0: Yeah, I'm coming. You know,
1: yeah, right. So... that song, and I'm not making this up, this is a true story. They've told the story on record many a time. And I forget which one it was. It was either Sam or Dave. But he was in the bathroom. And he was,
0: oh my God.
1: And he was in the bathroom for a minute. Because, you know, he had to, he was getting some reading done, you know?
0: Yeah, reading, yes. That's exactly what it was.
1: One of those sessions, you know?
0: Yeah, the kind of reading, you don't touch that book afterward, but go ahead.
1: And they are in the recording studio. And recording studio, that's every minute you're in there, you're paying to be in there.
0: The producer and the people who run, so it's quite expensive.
1: Right. And whichever one it was, Sam or Dave, somebody's knocking on the door like, hey, yo, we got to record. He's like, hold on, I'm coming. And that's how the song got written. True story.
0: The music industry is so rife with those. It's so crazy. I did one of those for the 90s at noon about Fly Away, the song you hate by Lenny Kravitz.
1: That song so much.
0: And he just basically was just riffing, doing a little play on his guitar, much like Slash with Sweet Child of Mine.
1: Yeah.
0: Before he knew it, he was like, plug in the mic, we're gonna do this. So it's fascinating to know these stories behind songs.
1: Right. You also share your birthday with the singer from Newfound Glory, Jordan Pundick. You also share your birthday with cool Michiganders like Jeffrey Bukowski of Hazlitt, John Brower of Holt, and John Fernald of Eaton Rapids. If today's your birthday, make it a happy heavy metal one. This song is for you.
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7: 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Tom Barrett stood up to his party when it mattered, because Tom Barrett stands for us. But William Lawrence calls himself a socialist, a radical political activist more extreme than any Michigan Democrat. Lawrence called repeatedly to defund the Lansing police, founded a radical environmental group that called to abolish prisons, and even raised bail money for domestic terrorists. William Lawrence is too dangerous for Michigan and unfit for Congress.
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1: 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You're getting your kids to practice. 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
2: It's the Storm Tracker 6 forecast on Q106.
13: Temperatures across mid-Michigan staying pretty mild tonight, with those lows only dropping down into the mid to upper 60s. There is a chance someone could see a shower or a thunderstorm north of Lansing tonight, but then going into tomorrow will be drying out. A lot more sunshine with temperatures back in the upper 70s. From Storm Tracker 6, I'm meteorologist Cole Engel.
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0: Bad Omens, Dying to Love. It's on Michigan's Rock Station, Q106. You're on the Spanitarium. I'm Terry. He is Span.
1: I sure am.
0: And there might be $500,000 sitting in your spam folder right now. I'll tell you what's up with that after Godsmack on Q106.
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0: Michigan's Rock Station, Q106. It's the Span and Terrium. I am Terry. He is Span.
1: 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Whitelist the hell out of that email address.
0: And I'll tell you why he's telling you to do that. See, that was Bill Murray featuring A Day to Remember, Always Let You Down. And every time I say that, people are like, we like the comedian Bill Murray. No, the band's Bill Murray. And here's the thing. It's not just, it's okay to be confused by that. I mean, the band called themselves Bill Murray for that very reason.
1: Yes.
0: So, but here's the thing. Algorithms get confused, too. So, Span's name, it's S-P-A-N. Mm-hmm. But for some reason, certain algorithms are like, this must be spam. So, when Span emails you as a member of the Q World Order that you surely are and says, hey, you just won a whole bunch of money. You need to message me back to claim your prize. Mm-hmm. Your algorithm that governs your email might throw that email in your spam folder. Mm-hmm. So, make sure that you've got span.span@mwcradio.com whitelisted in your email. And then that way you can get $500,000 potentially with $200 worth of Michigan Lottery scratch offs and a $100 Amex gift card from Better Noise Records. That's what you can win in the Q World Order.
1: Mm-hmm.
0: Robert Batten from Grand Ledge. He checked his email. Now he's got those prizes.
1: He was the only one, by the way. He got at me in like 6 seconds.
0: Yeah.
1: And nobody else got back to me. I'm sure there's a whole bunch of people just forehead slapping. Like every other. For every time we get a winner, there's at least another email I have sent that was unresponded to.
0: Oh, wow, dude. 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

0: It's on Michigan's Rock Station, Q106, here in the Spanantarium. I am Terry. He is Span.
1: Oh, yeah.
0: And we're going to do this thing tomorrow between 3 and 7. From 4 to 6 of those hours, I'm going to be hanging out at Napa Auto Parts in Holt. But then it's right down the street. I'll be able to get back here in time to join you for bits and pieces of the show. There you go.
1: Does the whole event end at 6? Because if it goes a little later, I might slip by, see if I can get some more candy corn.
0: There you go. I think it goes a little bit later. Yeah. They want there to be a safe harbor. A Terry-free zone where people can hang out. I mean, I hang out with me all the time. It's miserable, but yeah. Kidding. All right, I'm going to take my self-loathing elsewhere.
1: Yes.
0: And then, we'll hang tomorrow between 3 and 7. Until then, may you be safe. May you be happy. May you be healthy. May you live with ease. The Q Rocks is up next with the latest from Spirit Box. It's morning on Q106.

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0: It's the Storm Tracker 6 forecast on Q106.
12: Temperatures across mid-Michigan staying pretty mild tonight, with those lows only dropping down into the mid to upper 60s. There is a chance someone could see a shower or a thunderstorm north of Lansing tonight, but then going into tomorrow will be drying out. A lot more sunshine with temperatures back in the upper 70s. From Storm Tracker 6, I'm meteorologist Cole Engel.
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5: Come here. Closer. 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